still there. You're still God. I know that you're still God. When I prayed for others and you healed them, and I prayed for my loved one and you didn't heal them, Lord, I know that you're still there. I still trust you. I will still trust you. I will still trust you. I will still trust you. I will still trust you. I will still serve you. I will still walk with you. I will still obey you. I will still love you. I will still trust you.

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0: I shall not want. 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Yea, though I walk through the valley of the shadow of death, I will fear no evil, for thou art with me.
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1: Hallelujah. You have won the victory. 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
1: My soul says it.

if you promise to abide with me, Lord, then I will serve you for the rest of my life. If you promise to stay with me through all the darkness in life, just give me a word that you stand by me. You're the helper for

0: of the helpless. You're the shelter for the homeless.
1: Bro, have you ever noticed how everything in nature runs like clockwork? The seasons, the tides, even how our own bodies heal.
2: Yeah, it's like the whole universe is ticking in sync, like some kind of giant clock.
1: Exactly. I believe that kind of order points to a creator, God. Nothing that precise is random.
2: Makes you wonder, if there's a clock, maybe there's a clockmaker.
1: And if there's a design to all this, maybe there's a reason behind your existence too.
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3: The Lord said to Moses,
4: "Consecrate to me every firstborn male, the first offspring of every womb among the Israelites belongs to me, whether human or animal."
3: Then Moses said to the people,
5: "Commemorate this day, the day you came out of Egypt, out of the land of slavery, because the Lord brought you out of it with a mighty hand. Eat nothing containing yeast. Today, in the month of Aviv, you are leaving. When the Lord brings you into the land of the Canaanites, Hittites, Amorites, Hivites, and Jebusites, the land he swore to your ancestors to give you, the land he swore to your ancestors to give you, a land flowing with milk and honey, you are to observe this ceremony in this month. For 7 days, eat bread made without yeast, and on the seventh day,

0: a festival to the Lord. Eat unleavened bread during those 7 days. Nothing with yeast in it is to be seen among you, nor shall any yeast be seen anywhere within your borders. On that day, tell your children, I do this because of what the Lord did for me when I came out of Egypt. This observance will be for you like a sign on your hand and a reminder on your forehead that this law of the Lord is to be on your lips. For the Lord brought you out of Egypt with his mighty hand. You must keep this ordinance at the appointed time, year after year after year. After the Lord brings you into the land of the Canaanites and gives it to you, as he promised on oath to you and your ancestors, you are to give over to the Lord the first offspring of every womb. All the firstborn males of your livestock belong to the Lord. Redeem with a lamb every firstborn donkey. But if you do not redeem it, break its neck. Redeem every firstborn among your sons. In days to come, when your children ask you, what does this mean? Say to them with a mighty hand, the Lord brought us out of Egypt, out of the land of slavery. When Pharaoh stubbornly refused to let us go, the Lord killed the firstborn of both people and animals in Egypt. This is why I sacrifice to the Lord the first male offspring of every womb and redeem each of my firstborn sons. And it will be like a sign on your hand and a symbol on your forehead that the Lord brought us out of Egypt with his mighty hand.
1: When Pharaoh let the people go, God did not lead them on the road through the Philistine country, though that was shorter. For God said,
2: if they face war, they might change their minds and return to Egypt.
1: So God led the people around by the desert road toward the Red Sea. The Israelites went up out of Egypt ready for battle. Moses took the bones of Joseph with him, because Joseph had made the Israelites swear an oath. He had said,
3: God will surely come to your aid, and then you must carry my bones up with you from this place.
1: After leaving Succoth, they camped at Etham on the edge of the desert. By day, the Lord went ahead of them in a pillar of cloud to guide them on their way, and by night in a pillar of fire to give them light, so that they could travel by day or night. Neither the pillar of cloud by day nor the pillar of fire by night left its place in front of the people. Then the Lord said to Moses,
2: tell the Israelites to turn back and encamp near Pi Hahiroth, between Migdol and the sea. They are to encamp by the sea directly opposite Baal Zephon. Pharaoh will think the Israelites are wandering around the land in confusion, hemmed in by the desert, and I will harden Pharaoh's heart, and he will pursue them. But I will gain glory for myself through Pharaoh and all his army, and the Egyptians will know that I am the Lord.
1: So the Israelites did this. When the king of Egypt was told that the people had fled, Pharaoh and his officials changed their minds about them and said,
4: what have we done? We have let the Israelites go and have lost their services.
1: So he had his chariot made ready and took his army with him. He took 600 of the best chariots, along with all the other chariots of Egypt, with officers over all of them. The Lord hardened the heart of Pharaoh, king of Egypt, so that he pursued the Israelites, who were marching out boldly. The Egyptians, all Pharaoh's horses and chariots, horsemen and troops, pursued the Israelites and overtook them as they camped by the sea near Pi-Hahiroth, opposite Baal Zephon. As Pharaoh approached, the Israelites looked up, and there were the Egyptians marching after them. They were terrified and cried out to the Lord. They said to Moses,
5: was it because there were no graves in Egypt that you brought us to the desert to die?
6: What have you done to us by bringing us out of Egypt?
7: Didn't we say to you in Egypt, leave us alone. Let us serve the Egyptians.
8: It would have been better for us to serve the Egyptians than to die in the desert. Come.
1: Moses answered the people,
0: do not be afraid. Stand firm, and you will see the deliverance the Lord will bring you today. The Egyptians you see today, you will never see again. The Lord will fight for you. You need only to be still.
1: Then the Lord said to Moses,
2: why are you crying out to me? Tell the Israelites to move on. Raise your staff and stretch out your hand over the sea to divide the water so that the Israelites can go through the sea on dry ground. I will harden the hearts of the Egyptians so that they harden the hearts of the Egyptians so that they will go in after them. And I will gain glory through Pharaoh and all his army, through his chariots and his horsemen. The Egyptians will know that I am the Lord when I gain glory through Pharaoh, his chariots, and his horsemen.
1: Then the angel of God, who had been traveling in front of Israel's army, withdrew and went behind them. The pillar of cloud also moved from in front and stood behind them, coming between the armies of Egypt and Israel. Throughout the night, the cloud brought darkness to the one side and light to the other side, so neither went near the other all night long. Then Moses stretched out his hand over the sea, and all that night the Lord drove the sea back with a strong east wind and turned it into dry land. And the Israelites went through the sea on dry ground, with a wall of water on their right and on their left. The Egyptians pursued them, and all Pharaoh's horses and chariots and horsemen followed them into the sea. During the last watch of the night, the Lord looked down from the pillar of fire and cloud at the Egyptian army and threw it into confusion. He jammed the wheels of their chariots so that they had difficulty driving. And the Egyptians said,
4: let's get away from the Israelites. The Lord is fighting for them against Egypt.
1: Then the Lord said to Moses,
2: stretch out your hand over the sea so that the waters may flow back over the Egyptians and their chariots and horsemen.
1: Moses stretched out his hand over the sea, and at daybreak, the sea went back to its place. The Egyptians were fleeing toward it, and the Lord swept them into the sea. The water flowed back and covered the chariots and horsemen. The entire army of Pharaoh that had followed the Israelites into the sea. Not one of them survived. But the Israelites went through the sea on dry ground, with a wall of water on their right and on their left. That day the Lord saved Israel from the hands of the Egyptians, and Israel saw the Egyptians lying dead on the shore. And when the Israelites saw the great power the Lord displayed against the Egyptians, the people feared the Lord and put their trust in him and in Moses, his servant. Then Moses and the Israelites sang this song to the Lord.
0: I will sing to the Lord, for he is highly exalted. Both horse and driver he has hurled into the sea. The Lord is my strength and my defense. He has become my salvation. He is my God, and I will praise him. My father's God, and I will exalt him. The Lord is a warrior. The Lord is his name. Pharaoh's chariots and his army he has hurled into the sea. The best of Pharaoh's officers are drowned in the Red Sea. The deep waters have covered them. They sank to the depths like a stone. Your right hand, Lord, was majestic in power. Your right hand, Lord, shattered the enemy. In the greatness of your majesty, you threw down those who opposed you. You unleashed your burning anger. It consumed them like stubble. By the blast of your nostrils, the waters piled up. The surging waters stood up like a wall. The deep waters congealed in the heart of the sea. The enemy boasted, I will pursue, I will overtake them, I will divide the spoils, I will gorge myself on them, I will draw my sword, and my hand will destroy them. But you blew with your breath, and the sea covered them. They sank like lead in the mighty waters. Who among the gods is like you, Lord? Who is like you? Majestic in holiness, awesome in glory, working wonders. You stretch out your right hand, and the earth swallows your enemies. In your unfailing love, you will lead the people you have redeemed.
9: in your strength, you will guide them to your holy dwelling.

0: the nations will hear and tremble. Anguish will grip the people of Philistia. The chiefs of Edom will be terrified. The leaders of Moab will be seized with trembling. The people of Canaan will melt away. Terror and dread will fall on them. By the power of your arm, they will be as still as a stone. Until your people pass by, Lord, until the people you bought pass by, you will bring them in and plant them on the mountain of your inheritance. The place, Lord, you made for your dwelling. The sanctuary, Lord, your hands established. The Lord reigns forever and ever.
1: When Pharaoh's horses, chariots, and horsemen went into the sea, the Lord brought the waters of the sea back over them. But the Israelites walked through the sea on dry ground. Then Miriam the prophet, Aaron's sister, took a timbrel in her hand, and all the women followed her with timbrels and dancing. Miriam sang to them,
2: "Sing to the Lord, for he is highly exalted. Both horse and driver he has hurled into the sea."
1: Then Moses led Israel from the Red Sea, and they went into the desert of Shur. For 3 days they traveled in the desert without finding water. When they came to Marah, they could not drink its water because it was bitter. That is why the place is called Marah. So the people grumbled against Moses, saying,
3: "What are we to drink?"
1: Then Moses cried out to the Lord, and the Lord showed him a piece of wood. He threw it into the water, and the water became sweet. There the Lord issued a ruling and instruction for them and put them to the test. He said,
4: "If you listen carefully to the Lord your God and do what is right in his eyes, if you pay attention to his commands and keep all his decrees, I will not bring on you any of the diseases I brought on the Egyptians. For I am the Lord who heals you."
1: Then they came to Elim, where there were 12 springs and 70 palm trees, and they camped there near the water. The whole Israelite community set out from Elim and came to the desert of Sin, which is between Elim and Sinai. On the 15th day of the second month after they had come out of Egypt. In the desert, the whole community grumbled against Moses and Aaron. The Israelites said to them,
5: "If only we had died by the Lord's hand in Egypt. There we sat around pots of meat and ate all the food we wanted. But you have brought us out into this desert to starve this entire assembly to death."
1: Then the Lord said to Moses,
4: "I will rain down bread from heaven for you. The people are to go out each day and gather enough for that day. In this way, I will test them and see whether they will follow my instructions. On the sixth day, they are to prepare what they bring in, and that is to be twice as much as they gather on the other days."
1: So Moses and Aaron said to all the Israelites,
0: "In the evening you will know that it was the Lord who brought you out of Egypt. And in the morning you will see the glory of the Lord, because he has heard your grumbling against him. Who are we that you should grumble against us?"
1: Moses also said,
0: "You will know that it was the Lord when he gives you meat to eat in the evening and all the bread you want in the morning, because he has heard your grumbling against him. Who are we? You are not grumbling against us, but against the Lord."
1: Then Moses told Aaron,
0: "Say to the entire Israelite community, come before the Lord, for he has heard your grumbling."
1: While Aaron was speaking to the whole Israelite community, they looked toward the desert, and there was the glory of the Lord appearing in the cloud. The Lord said to Moses,
4: "I have heard the grumbling of the Israelites. Tell them, at twilight, you will eat meat, and in the morning, you will be filled with bread. Then you will know that I am the Lord your God."
1: That evening, quail came and covered the camp, and in the morning, there was a layer of dew around the camp. When the dew was gone, Then flakes like frost on the ground appeared on the desert floor. When the Israelites saw it, they said to each other,
6: "What is it?"
1: For they did not know what it was. Moses said to them,
0: "It is the bread the Lord has given you to eat. This is what the Lord has commanded. Each one is to gather as much as they need. Take an omer for each person you have in your tent."
1: The Israelites did as they were told. Some gathered much, some little. And when they measured it by the omer, the one who gathered much did not have too much, and the one who gathered little did not have too little. Each one had gathered just as much as they needed. Then Moses said to them,
0: "No one is to keep any of it until morning."
1: However, some of them paid no attention to Moses. They kept part of it until morning. But it was full of maggots and began to smell. So Moses was angry with them. Each morning, everyone gathered as much as they needed. And when the sun grew hot, it melted away. On the sixth day, they gathered twice as much, two omers for each person. And the leaders of the community came and reported this to Moses. He said to them,
0: "This is what the Lord commanded. Tomorrow is to be a day of Sabbath rest, a holy Sabbath to the Lord. So bake what you want to bake and boil what you want to boil. Save whatever is left and keep it until morning."
1: So they saved it until morning as Moses commanded, and it did not stink or get maggots in it.
0: "Eat it today,"
1: Moses said,
0: "because today is a Sabbath to the Lord. You will not find any of it on the ground today. 6 days you are to gather it. But on the seventh day, the Sabbath, there will not be any."
1: Nevertheless, some of the people went out on the seventh day to gather it, but they found none. Then the Lord said to Moses,
7: "How long will you refuse to keep my commands and my instructions? Bear in mind that the Lord has given you the Sabbath. That is why on the sixth day, he gives you bread for 2 days. Everyone is to stay where they are on the seventh day. No one is to go out."
1: So the people rested on the seventh day. The people of Israel called the bread manna. It was white like coriander seed and tasted like wafers made with honey. Moses said,
0: "This is what the Lord has commanded. Take an omer of manna and keep it for the generations to come, so they can see the bread I gave you to eat in the wilderness when I brought you out of Egypt."
1: So Moses said to Aaron,
0: "Take a jar and put an omer of manna in it. Then place it before the Lord to be kept for the generations to come."
1: As the Lord commanded Moses, Aaron put the manna with the tablets of the covenant law so that it might be preserved. The Israelites ate manna 40 years until they came to a land that was settled. They ate manna until they reached the border of Canaan. An omer is 1/10 of an ephah.
8: "You are what the word of God says you are. 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
10: Did you have a conversation around faith with an unbeliever? 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Your testimony fuels other people to step out in faith. So reach out and let us celebrate with you on 0956 200 490.

0: sometimes feel like everything is meaningless, like every day is just spent in vain.
1: To be honest, that's how I felt before I had a personal relationship with Jesus Christ. So I completely get you.
0: Oh yeah?
1: It's impossible to find true meaning apart from our Creator. You know, God created us for a purpose, but we can only find it when we are in a relationship with Him.
0: That sounds amazing. But where do you even begin to have a relationship with a God you can't see?
1: Listen, God has revealed Himself to us in many ways. You find Him in nature, that's His creation. You find Him in His Word contained in the Bible. And you find Him through Jesus Christ, His Son, that He sent to die for us. You know, God loves you so much and is ready to reveal Himself to you if you let Him in. I'm actually glad that you've asked these questions.
0: Wow, that's amazing. How do I let Him in?
2: 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Be that friend who leads someone to Christ. 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
2: Being bold is actually beyond pressing shift keys. It's beyond shaving machines. It's beyond reversing a cancerous disease. Being bold is coming to the understanding that the harvest is more than plenty, but those willing to put in the work are few. Turn quickly to the book of Matthew, past 28 chapters and come to verses 19 and realize the mandate is to look at the world and all its nations and say to ourselves, therefore, I'll go too. I'll go and love my neighbor enough to want to see them in heaven. I'll go and be compassionate enough to share the gospel with no fear end. I'll remember that persecution must be for his name's sake, because I'm grafted in. To God, we kids are namesakes. The practicality requires me to step into faith. Convos to point to the true source in the Bible to pronounce the gospel. I share my testimony to shame the past and the accusers thereof. I share the message of his good, and it is to try and bite ya. Step into her and offering day report to the brethren, being an example of righteous standing to all sisters, and then realize that it's time we disciples went out to disciple the world into getting to know the God of the Bible. So go into the world and share his word boldly. The call is to engage culture for his glory.
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1: Indeedy, indeedy, you are listening to the election update on Radio Christian Voice. 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Happy Monday.
2: Happy Monday. Good morning to you. Thank you so much for joining us. 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
1: We continue TNI Nayo.
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0: or individuals assigned specifically for this assignment to just give you information, because you may just share wrong data. So be sure that you just wait for the official announcements to be made. And then, you know, maybe you can share from the Electoral Commission of Zambia, not just a cooked up kind of, you know, and figures.
1: And constitutionally speaking, we have laws put in place for those who, you know, commit crimes, cyber crimes, for that matter. And you might be thinking, no, it's just to a small degree. No, I was just assuming. Trust me, do not be caught in the web that will come for those that might be found wanting, you know, spreading false information and the like. So it would be in your best interest to of course, I know you want to inform. You want to inform family. You want to inform friends. Very important. But make sure the least in the least you verify that information. If it means sharing what is on these various platforms from ECZ, of course, even our news resource that is RCV News from our news desk, you go ahead and share it, because we guarantee you that this is verified information. All right. So, of course, we want to keep it interactive, because we are not the only ones going through this electoral process. We are representing, you know, thousands, millions of this, of the, you know, the citizens of the country of Zambia. So send that text message to 0956-200-490. Let us know where it is you're texting from. Include your full name so that we can give you that full and proper, as well as well-deserved acknowledgement.
0: Yeah, send us that message quickly. We'd love to hear from you.
1: Exactly. So we are going to take a short break. And then when we come back, we'll be doing, you know, recaps as we go of, you know, the results that were obtained in the various announcements that were made yesterday considering the, rather, pertaining to the presidential polls that we are currently going through. All right. 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
7: My name is Benson Chisenga, Senior Pastor at Glorious Gospel Bible Church. I say no to violence. I say no to hate speech. I say no to political intolerance. I say no to tribalism. I say yes to a prosperous Zambia. I say yes to a united Zambia, because without unity, there's no victory. I say yes to a peaceful Zambia. One Zambia, one nation. I choose peace and tranquility, because

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1: That's right. This is the 2026 election update, the continued update here on your home since 94 Radio Christian Voice. So as we mentioned earlier, we had a total of three announcements of results yesterday by the Electoral Commission of Zambia. And of course, they were announced at the National Results Center, Mulungushi International Conference Center.
2: Yeah. Yeah, there was an announcement made. And of course, as we speak, the consolidated

0: 235 out of 226 constituencies announced so far. We do have Mundubile with 1,030,662 votes, with Hakainde Hichilema at 1,544,140 votes.
1: Mm-hmm. And that gives us a difference of 513,478.
0: Wow.
1: Votes. That is where we are currently.
0: That's where we are at the moment. And just looking at Nalikwanda constituency of Mongo District in Western Province, Mundubile did get 242 votes, with Hakainde Hichilema getting 8,806. And also Mulobezi constituency, we did see Mundubile getting 263 votes, with Hakainde Hichilema getting 15,092 votes. Livingston, of course, central constituency of Livingston District in Western Province, Mundubile got 4,768, with Hakainde Hichilema getting 18,429.
1: Heading to Lwapula Province in Chelenge constituency of Chelenge District in Lwapula Province, as I mentioned, Hakainde Hichilema got 5,847 votes, while Mundubile Brian got 12,233 votes. In Kabompo West constituency of Kabompo District in Northwestern Province, Brian Mundubile scored 139 votes, while Hakainde Hichilema scored 10,667.
0: Kariba constituency of Sinazongwe District in Southern Province, Mundubile got 452, while Hakainde Hichilema got 23,890.
1: In Mongu East constituency of Mongu District, Western Province, Brian Mundubile got 454 votes, that's 454, and Hakainde Hichilema got 13,145, that's 13,145 votes.
0: Chifubu constituency of Ndola District, only Copperbelt Province, Hakainde Hichilema got 10,295, while Mundubile Brian got 20,789.
1: Heading to Kasenengwa constituency of Kasenengwa District, Eastern Province, Hakainde Hichilema got 13,540 votes, while Brian Mundubile got 20,274.
0: Kalabo Central constituency of Kalabo District in Western Province, Mundubile Brian got 512, and Hakainde Hichilema got 13,285.
1: Heading to Vubui District of Vubui constituency in particular, that's in Eastern Province, Hakainde Hichilema got 5,863. That's 5,863 votes, while Mundubile Brian got 7,239.
0: And here in Lusaka, Roma constituency of Lusaka District in Lusaka Province, Mundubile Brian got 27,333, while Hakainde Hichilema got 28,225.
1: Heading to Maramba constituency of Livingston District in Southern Province, Mundubile Brian scored 4,715 votes, while Hakainde Hichilema got 21,025 votes.
0: Bahati constituency of Mansa District in Wapula Province, Hakainde Hichilema got 3,723. Brian Mundubile came out with 16,133.
1: In Luampa West constituency of Luampa District in Northwestern Province, Mundubile scored 322 votes, while Hakainde Hichilema got 11,417.
0: Chasefu South constituency of Chasefu District in Eastern Province, Hakainde Hichilema got 5,354. Mundubile Brian got 8,702.
1: Into Mwinilunga East constituency of Mwinilunga District, Northwestern Province, Mundubile got 669 votes, while Hakainde Hichilema got 23,721.
0: Siavonga constituency of Siavonga District in Southern Province, Mundubile Brian got 897. Hakainde Hichilema got 21,618 votes.
1: In Southern Province, Kazungula North constituency of Kazungula District, Mundubile got 104 votes, while Hakainde Hichilema got 28,836.
0: Heading over to Lima constituency of Lusaka District in Lusaka Province, Hakainde Hichilema

0: got 8,578. Munduwile Brown got 22,486.
1: Heading to Mazabuka Central constituency of Mazabuka District in Southern Province, Munduwile Brian got 3,410. That's 3410. And Hagainde Hichilema got 38,895 votes.
0: Kazungula South of Kazungula District in Southern Province, Munduwile Brian got 660. Hagainde Hichilema got 21,231. And also Kapirimposhi East constituency of Kapirimposhi District in Central Province, Munduwile Brian got 15,198, while Hagainde Hichilema got 16,208.
1: In Sesheke West constituency of Sesheke District in Western Province, Munduwile Brian got 950 votes. That's 950. And Hakainde Hichilema got 16,699. That's 16,699. In Wengwa constituency of Monze District, Southern Province, Munduwile Brian scored 129 votes, while Hakainde Hichilema got 24,492.
0: Nchanga constituency of Chingola District on the Copperbelt Province, Hakainde Hichilema got 10,207. Munduwile Brian got 22,090.
1: In Iteji Teji East constituency of Iteji Teji District, Southern Province, Munduwile Brian got 896 votes, while Hakainde Hichilema got 14,496.
0: Choma South constituency of Choma District in Southern Province, Munduwile Brian got 183, while Hakainde Hichilema got 20,806.
1: We head over to Mpulungu South constituency of Mpulungu District in Northern Province. Munduwile Brian got 6,702 votes. 772, I beg your pardon. Let me read that again. Munduwile Brian got 6,772 votes, while Hakainde Hichilema scored 7,364 votes.
0: Mufumbwe constituency of Mufumbwe District in Northwestern Province. Munduwile Brian got 897. While Hakainde Hichilema got 27,502.
1: And so these results that we're reading to you were the third batch for yesterday that were announced. You know, the last announcement was actually made, you know, we were standing by it. Was that around 20 hours? If I'm not mistaken. Yes, 20 hours, 20:30. And that's where we came, and that's where we arrived at. We're just going to take a short commercial break and we continue with the recap. This is the 2026 election update on Radio Christian Voice.
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1: My name is Lombe Shekina Chiti, Dream Zambia Season 4 winner. I say no to violence. I say no to hate speech. I say no to political intolerance. I say no to tribalism. But I say yes to a prosperous Zambia. I say yes to a united Zambia. And I say yes to a peaceful Zambia. One Zambia, one nation. I choose peace because I am Zambian.
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3: That's right. This is the election update, the 2026 election update on Radio Christian Voice. I am Timani Dakamono.
4: I'm Peter Bota. And tell you what, we do have some messages coming in, and I really can't wait to just read them out because, yeah, you know, we have to read them out.
3: Yes.
4: You can equally send yours to 0956200490.
3: That's right. Now, we're getting into scripture. But before that, I think we need to read that message.
4: There's one message.
3: It's encouraging.
4: That needs to be read. Okay, let's go. It says, good morning, RCV family. We are together and I'm loving the program because peace is preached almost every after 2 minutes. Thank you for love, our beautiful nation. Ebo Kalofia Kitwe.
3: Mr. Kalofia, yeah, thank you so much. Every 2 minutes, though, I mean, we are happy.
4: Yeah, we're excited. Pushing, huh? So I think we should double.
3: So 1 minute. Increase the rate.
4: Every after 30 seconds. Because honestly, peace has to be emphasized.
3: That's true.
4: It has to be emphasized, you know. So tizashita dabu. Twara panga dabu number. So that twara cha peace after 30 seconds.
3: Every 30 seconds.
4: Uh-huh.
3: Rich peace. Agents of peace.
4: We have to. So yeah, you equally need to preach peace wherever you are.
3: That's right.
4: We encourage you to continue preaching peace because, yeah, we need it. And we need to remember that we only have one country. And if we miss anything this moment, we may just lose it all.
3: Exactly. You know, we might take it for granted that we enjoy this. We enjoy this unity, this peace. We shouldn't take it for granted whatsoever.
4: No.
3: Speaking of which, you know, we have to get into our verse for the day. You know, the word of God that we are standing with today, you know. We're in Isaiah chapter 54 and verse 17.
4: The famous one.
3: Yes. But we have to read from verse 17. Yeah, no, the whole lot of verse 17. But it has different parts that we have to take heed of.
4: Okay.
3: Each part is very important. No weapon forged against you shall prosper or will prevail. I'm reading from the NIV. No weapon forged against you will prevail, and you will refute every tongue that accuses you. This is the heritage of the servants of the Lord. This is the heritage of the servants of the Lord. And this is their vindication from me, declares the Lord.
4: Wow.
3: So we're constantly declaring that no weapon fashioned against you and I will prosper. But guess what? And every tongue that rises to condemn, to accuse us, we will condemn. Exactly. We'll say no, that though we render all those accusations useless. Now, this is the heritage or the portion of the servants of God. All right. So you and I, we serve a living God. We serve a God of peace. We serve a God who stands for justice. So if we are also serving justice, every tongue that rises to accuse us, we will condemn it. Okay.
4: Yeah. Yeah.
3: So now here's the thing. The twist, Mr. Bota, is that we shouldn't be the weapon fashioned against others.
4: Yeah.
3: Because you get the point.
4: Yeah. I get you.
3: You are a weapon fashioned against your neighbor. And then you are quoting this scripture.
4: Well, you might as well just be condemned.
3: Exactly. Yeah. So that is That is what the word of God is telling us today, that this is our portion, that no weapon fashioned against us shall prosper. And we declare this morning that no weapon fashioned against the peace that we're standing for shall prosper.
4: Not at all.
3: Not at all.
4: No weapon shall prosper, of course.
3: Amen to that. Amen to that. So remember this, dear brother, dear sister, that every tongue that rises to accuse you, you will condemn. And this is your heritage as a servant of God. We go further to say, this is your heritage as a child of God. Because, listen, you are not alone. There's heaven's armies that are fighting for us,
4: you know, and
3: the enemy has been defeated for sure. So this is the word of God that we are standing on today.
4: And the beauty in the scripture is that, well, it doesn't tell us that there will be no weapon, all right? It says weapons are going to be there, but none of these weapons shall prosper. Why? Because you have the ability to condemn them. You have the ability to just shut them down.
3: Absolutely.
4: If at all they seem to be condemning you, if they try to condemn you, they will not prosper. And it's amazing to hear these words from the Lord himself.
3: Amen.
4: Telling you to say, well, you have been empowered. You have the grace. You have the wisdom to condemn the whatsoever weapon that may try to rise or just condemn you. You have the power. You have the grace to ensure that there's peace. If at all you see someone behaving in an unpeaceful way, you can always condemn and preach peace.
3: Absolutely. Absolutely. So that is what we are standing for as well. And I'm just happy to know that this message of peace is, you know, encouraging you who is tuned in. And, you know, we love that feedback. And that is why we keep doing what we are doing for sure. Alrighty, so we're just going to take another break, but stick around in the hour of seven. We continue giving you, you know, another recap round of, you know, the results that were given to us yesterday, even as we await the next announcement for today. This is the 2026 election update.
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8: 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Here's a little-

a country I was birthed in, that God created me and placed me in this land is of a noble purpose. He created me and He put me here. I love my country for it is a peaceful place. I love my country for it is a place where people unite regardless of the many tribes that we have. I love my country because it's the only place that God gave to me, a land blessed with many mineral resources, a land blessed with many people with so much potential, a land that vibes to the sound of music, a land that sings with freedom and joy, a land that was liberated in 1964, a land that God blessed, a land that we declared a Christian nation. This is the place of my birth. This is the country I love. This is the country on my heart. This is a place I hold dear to my heart. This is my land. No matter the circumstances, I cannot run away from Mother Zambia. God put me here, and I am here. I will play a role to liberate it. I will play a role to sound the drums of liberation, the sound of celebration, the sound of conquering, as according to how He purposed that we must be. Yes, we declared it as a Christian nation, and we celebrate it every day. Love for one another, peace everywhere you go. This is a land of art, a land of so much painting, a land with so much beauty. I love Zambia because we uphold the values of oneness. We are not just a country, we are one big family. My name is Demiano Mwanamfumu, and I am not just a citizen of this country. I

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2: Being bold is actually beyond pressing shift keys. It's beyond shaving machines. It's beyond reversing a cancerous disease. Being bold is coming to the understanding that the harvest is more than plenty, but those willing to put in the work are few. Turn quickly to the book of Matthew, past 28 chapters and come to verses 19 and realize the mandate is to look at the world and all its nations and say to ourselves, therefore, I'll go too. I'll go and love my neighbor enough to want to see them in heaven. I'll go and be compassionate enough to share the gospel with no fear end. I'll remember that persecution must be for his name's sake, because I'm grafted in. To God, we kids are namesakes. The practicality requires me to step into faith. Convos to point to the true source in the Bible to pronounce the gospel. I share my testimony to shame the past and the accusers thereof. I share the message of his goodness and it is to church I invite ya. I step into prayer and offering daily support to the brethren, being a good example of righteous standing to all my sisters, and then realize that it's time we disciples went out to disciple others, to disciple the world into getting to know the God of the Bible. So go ye into the world and share his word boldly. The call is to engage culture for his glory.
3: Our mission is to empower and equip believers for the Great Commission by delivering godly and relevant content that speaks to each member of the family. 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
5: That's right. 2026 election update is a go here on Radio Christian Voice with me, Temwani Dakamono.
6: And Peter Bota.
5: That's right. And just reminding you of the verse that we are standing on today, that's Isaiah 54, verse 17. Of course, you know, we are quoting it. No weapon fashioned against you shall prosper, and every tongue that rises in accusation against you, you will condemn.
6: Yeah.
5: And this is the heritage of the servants of the Lord. Thus saith
6: the Lord. I mean, this is your position.
5: Exactly. Exactly.
6: As a child of God.
5: That's, yes.
6: And that's not coming from any other person but the Lord himself.
5: The Lord himself said that. Yeah.
6: Yeah. So, wow. It's a beautiful, powerful scripture.
5: That's for sure. So now just a reminder of what it is that we will be doing. We're still giving you a

0: election process.
1: Exactly.
0: Today, maybe, you know, later, 23.
1: Anyway, we are expected.
0: Midnight, you know. Tomorrow, maybe, early.
1: Probably. But we'll see, you know, because projections are being made or expectations or estimations are being made based on the speed at which the results are being announced. You know what I'm saying? But it's safe to say we are over halfway through in terms of, you know, the results.
0: That's nice.
1: For the presidential candidates. So as we stand, of course, we keep giving you updates for the top two the presidential candidates, presidential candidate or president of the United Party for National Development, Mr. Hagainde Hichilema, is standing with 1 million. How can I say 1,000? Where did the zeros go? So it's actually 1,544,140. That's 1,544,140 votes. And then Brian Mundubile, of course, trailing, or rather coming second with 1,030,662. So that's 1,030,662. So both have crossed the 1 million mark, but we will note the difference. The difference between the two is 513,478.
0: Oh, yeah.
1: Yes.
0: And still receiving your messages. I have one here. It says, good morning, panel. Keep it up for the job, what you're doing. From Kelvin Mzumara.
1: Thank you so much, Mr. Mzumara. We will keep at it. In fact, it's like a couple and more.
0: Encouraging messages
1: so
0: here.
1: Much, yes.
0: Another one here says, encouraging messages
1: so
0: here.
1: Much, yes.
0: Another one here says, good morning, RCV. So after all this is done, will people sending peace messages or they'll wait for the next elections, 2031? I'm not being judgmental. It's not bad to do, but... you know, the person just wants to know if at all the peace messages will continue. The message continues and, it says it's not bad. It's not a bad thing to do, but, I just did know that, we do have a lot of people who can, go out there in prison, hospitals, in indulging villagers who need to hear such good things. Have a blessed day. Good morning to you. Thank you so much. Without a name. I'm looking for a name here.
1: Really?
0: But yeah, there's no name there.
1: Please send us your name because we actually love name. That message. You know, in response to that message, you know the Share Jesus Boldly movement, right? Mm-hmm. Which is like a brainchild of Radio Christian Voice. Sharing Jesus Boldly is basically we are equipping the church, or we're equipping every believer for the Great Commission, which is to go and share Jesus with everyone. Now, you know, when sharing Jesus, we are also preaching a message of peace, because guess what Jesus stands for?
0: Peace.
1: He is the Prince of Peace. He wouldn't be called that if he wasn't it. You know what I mean?
0: Yeah.
1: Okay. And the peace that he brings is one that we cannot understand. And this is the same message that the apostles stood for, even when they were going through persecution. So thank you for that reminder
0: Thank you.
1: The truth is, yes, the message will be intensified now. Because guess what? Mm-hmm. When violence goes on rampage, we also have to increase the volume of peace. We also have to put up our defenses. Exactly. But thank you for that reminder that it shouldn't end after the inauguration in Kwasi. You know?
0: No, otherwise Radio Christian Voice has always been, preaching peace, like from inception.
1: From inception.
0: Yeah.
1: So thank you so much for that.
0: We have one. It says, good morning, P&T. Patience in Kampiri. 2 Corinthians 12:11. Finally, brothers and sisters, rejoice, strive for full restoration, encourage one another. Be of one mind, live in peace, and the God of love and peace will be with you.
1: Absolutely. And the God of peace will be with you.
0: Yeah.
1: We are reminded that we should continue to live in peace, and the God of peace will be with us for sure.
0: Thank you. Thank you for the message. You can equally send us yours. The number is 09- 0956200490. That's 0956200490.

0: 490. This is the 2026 election update on Radio Christian Voice.
1: Absolutely. And so, you know, even as we keep on with these announcements, with these recaps and more announcements as they come, we encourage you to stay glued to Radio Christian Voice. And then also we encourage you yet again to verify every information concerning the elections that you are sharing with family, friends, and also on your social media platforms, especially if you are a person of influence, because we do not want to destabilize, you know, the country's atmosphere, the country's peace with just a small piece of misinformation that could, you know, that it takes just a matchstick to light up a fire and it would spread in a whole bush.
0: Yeah.
1: You know?
0: Yeah.
1: So let us not underestimate the power of every word we are using with every small message that we are spreading now. There's so much drama on social media. I am laughing at the same time. I'm also praying that God.
0: I don't know
1: mercy.
0: If you have seen already the confusion on, you know, results, especially for members of parliament. they were coming up with their own. I believe a copy or whatsoever it is in terms of results.
1: Yes.
0: And they started celebrating. And then came a different copy of results. So now there's confusion. They're asking themselves, which one is the correct one?
1: Mm-hmm.
0: And their supporters, you know, really now want to hear from the commission to say which one is it.
1: Mm-hmm.
0: So in the process, they're now, you know, more like insulting each other. No, there's some sort of rigging here and there. So that's why we encourage you to remain peaceful, focus on credible sources in terms of information.
1: That's
0: do not
1: right.
0: just depend on whatsoever you see on
1: just
0: social media.
1: Just anything and everything.
0: Just anything, no.
1: The sources matter for sure we do know for sure that for, you know, the ones that the candidates that stood on, let's say, at parliamentary level, and they're not satisfied with the outcome of the results.
0: Yeah,
1: so, you know, they're urged to petition those results within a certain time frame, all right, which is accorded by the Electoral Commission of Zambia.
0: So if they ever push you to get violent, please refuse.
1: No. Refuse. Do not be an agent of violence. So we take another short commercial break. At 7:30, we'll be getting into this morning's news bulletin. Stick around. We are here to inform, inspire, and educate by every means possible. Huh. This is Radio Christian Voice 2026
0: Election Update.
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3: I love how peaceful we are as a nation. I love our optimism. I love our food. I love that we are very open to welcoming others. I love how peaceful we are. I love how optimistic we are about any and every situation that comes our way. And I just love how grateful we are for each other. And I love our national anthem. My name is Esther Chongo. I'm not

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0: My name is Nipa Gwalian, a former squash professional. I say no to violence. I say no to hate speech. I say no to political intolerance. I say no to tribalism. I say yes to a prosperous Zambia. I say yes to a united Zambia. I say yes to a peaceful Zambia. One Zambia, one nation. I choose peace because I am a Zambia.
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5: President Hichilema extends his lead in presidential elections. 11 arrested in Lusaka militia probe, and Zimbabwe ferry death toll rises to 80 after Lake Kariba capsizing. Good morning, with the main news at 7:30, I'm Angel Kasabo. The Electoral Commission of Zambia, ECZ, has released consolidated presidential results from 135 out of 226 constituencies, with incumbent President Hakainde Hichilema leading with 1,544,140 votes. National Reconciliation Party for Unity and Prosperity leader Brian Mundubile is trailing with 1,030,662 votes. Zanis reports that Harry Kalaba Citizens First CF Party has garnered 11,711 votes, while Zambia Must Prosper ZMP leader Kelvin Fubebwalia has obtained 11,062 votes. Independent presidential candidate Given Katuta has secured 4,382 votes, while Socialist Party leader Fred Membe has scooped 6,905 votes. Given Chansa, leader of the Movement for Economic Emancipation, has garnered 4,192 votes, while Brian Mushimba, the presidential candidate for the Organized People's Party, OPP, has obtained 3,276 votes. Meanwhile, Christian Democratic Party CDP presidential candidate Dan Pule has garnered 802 votes, while New Focus Party leader Ritual Siamnene has obtained 1,250 votes. Electoral Commission of Zambia, ECZ chairperson Mwangala Zalomis disclosed that the total number of registered voters in the 135 constituencies stands at 4,793,053, while the number of valid votes cast is 2,628,640. According to the commission, the voter turnout in the 135 constituencies stands at 56.36%.

0: The Zambia Conference of Catholic Bishops, ZCCB, has raised concerns over the suspension of vote tallying, the security of ballot materials, and the deployment of army personnel following the 13 August 2026 general election. In a statement, ZCCB said the developments risked undermining public confidence in the electoral process, stressing that its intervention was aimed at defending the constitution, the rule of law, and the right of every Zambian to have their vote counted and respected. The bishops expressed concern over the Electoral Commission of Zambia's decision on August 14 to suspend the tallying and announcement of results. The church mother body called on the commission to provide a transparent account of the handling and security of affected electoral materials, including a full chain of custody for every affected ballot box and ballot paper. It also urged the commission to ensure that electoral materials remain under the control of legally appointed independent officials and are open to scrutiny by political party agents, accredited observers, and the media. The bishops further expressed concern over reports that police and army personnel had at various points taken custody of ballot materials. On the deployment of the army, the church mother body said maintaining law and order during elections was primarily the responsibility of the Zambia police in accordance with the Electoral Commission of Zambia. It warned that the visible presence of military personnel and vehicles at polling and tallying centers could intimidate voters, polling agents, and election officials. The bishops called for any continued military deployment to be strictly limited, transparent in its mandate, and withdrawn once it is no longer necessary. 11 people have been arrested following a late-night police operation in Lusaka's Kablonga area, in which authorities say suspected militia members were found with high-grade military weapons, ammunition, and other materials allegedly intended for an armed insurrection. Secretary to the Cabinet, Patrick Kangwa, says the operation was conducted in the night of August 13 after police received a tip-off from members of the public. Mr. Kangwa said that among those arrested are George Chisanga, Dr. Bishop Trevor Mwamba, Simon Piri, Richard Banda, Francis Mulenga, and Patrick Mwanza, adding that the six have been held at various police stations in Lusaka and face various criminal charges. He said that some of those arrested had allegedly been under surveillance for several years, with increased monitoring in recent months. Mr. Kangwa said that some individuals connected to the operation had links to plans involving foreign nationals and illegally military training camps, which it described as a serious threat to state security. He said that while several people were apprehended, others allegedly fled the scene and remain at large. Mr. Kangwa said that senior members of political parties were also found at the premises, including Brian Mundubile, presidential candidate for the NRPUP. The statement did not, however, say if Mr. Mundubile was among the 11 people arrested or indicate whether he had been charged. In foreign news, the death toll after a ferry capsized on Zimbabwe's Lake Kariba this week has risen to 80 after more bodies were recovered on Sunday, the police have said. The overloaded passenger ferry run by the government's rural infrastructure development overturned on Tuesday in choppy waters. Officials said the boat was authorized to carry 90 people, but was packed with 114 adults, 5 crew members, and an unspecified number of children. The Civil Protection Unit said on Wednesday that 77 people were rescued. Coming up shortly, Russia says at least 7 killed in largest Ukrainian attack of 2026. This and more, stay tuned.
1: Did you know that sharing a gospel video or resource is a simple way to spread the gospel of Jesus Christ to someone who doesn't know God? Sharing the gospel plants seeds of truth in people's hearts. Share Jesus boldly today.
0: And now for the rest of the news. At least 7 people have been killed in Russia after what officials call the largest scale attack launched by Ukraine this year. Some 822 drones were used, 600 aiming for Moscow, according to its regional governor, who said the Russian capital had suffered one of the most massive drone attacks in recent memory. Russian attacks on Ukraine also killed at least 7 people and injured more than 39. That's the news to date. Here is another look at the headlines. The Electoral Commission of Zambia, ECZ, has released consolidated presidential results from 135 out of 226 constituencies, with incumbent President Hakainde Hichilema leading with 1,544,140 votes. The Zambia Conference of Catholic Bishops, ZCCB, has raised concerns over the suspension of vote tallying, the security of ballot materials, and the deployment of army personnel following the 13th August 2026 general election. And the death toll after a ferry capsized on Zimbabwe's Lake Kariba this week has risen to 80 after more bodies were recovered on Sunday, the police have said. For more news, follow us on our social media platforms. You can find us on Facebook, Instagram, X, and YouTube with the handle RCV News. My name is Angel Kasabo. Stay tuned.
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My name is Dixon Jere. I say no to hate speech. I say no to political intolerance. I say no to tribalism. I say yes to a prosperous Zambia. I say yes to a united Zambia. I say yes to a peaceful Zambia. One Zambia, one nation. Choose peace because I'm Zambia.

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1: That's right, 2026 election update continues. But of course, you know, some uplifting music that we get to listen to from time to time just to remind us that, you know, of God's goodness. And, you know, we are geared up for the day. Mind you, we're a few hours from 8. Yeah. People are clocking back into the office today, you know. Yeah. I know the weekend was a little tense.
2: Yeah.
1: It's that kind of thing where you're home, you're relaxing, but then you're also on edge because of the, you know, election update.
2: You're checking the update.
1: Yes, but we're still at the office, but I know that you're tuned in right now. So wherever it is that you're listening to RCV from, please send us a text message and just let us know that you are listening in on 0956 200490. That's right. That is 0956.

0: 0818-260-0490. And just a quick, of course, recognition of the towns that you are listening in from. 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And of course, in Solwezi, you are tuned in on 106.5 FM. So just a few updates as they come in on the results of some parliamentary results, parliamentary level. Just to be specific, there is one that we were discussing off mic that caught our attention. So yeah, that one, you know. So we are just getting into that shortly. But remember that even as we keep it interactive, not only can you send us a text message on WhatsApp, or rather traditional message, but you can also WhatsApp us and we'll be able to read and acknowledge that message. So getting into the results, some of the results coming to our news desk, UPND's Sibote Wareni Muju has been elected Member of Parliament for Nalikwanda constituency in Mongu District. Now, Peter, what's interesting is that only two candidates were contending for this parliamentary seat. You know, it's very interesting.
1: It's an interesting one.
0: Exactly. So Sibote was running on the UPND ticket. And of course, he amassed 7,740 votes. That's 7.740. And then, of course, the other contender was Sikufele Mundia, who was representing NRRP UP, and he got 567 votes.
1: Looking at UPND's Patrick Mucheleka, who did win the Luingu parliamentary seat in Northern Province, he got 5,336. That's 5,336. And he was followed by Mwamba Mutolo, NRPUP, with 4,289. And also followed by Chongo Akamfwa, independent, with 3,148. After him is Mwansa Abraham, an independent, who got 2,842. And then Citizens First Musonda Emmanuel got 305.
0: Looking at the Chilubi parliamentary elections, UPND's Chitembo Matias scooped that parliamentary seat coming in first with 10,429 votes. That's Chitembo Matias, who ran on the UPND ticket. And then he was followed by Fube M. Mulenga, representing NRPUP, who came in with 7,574 votes. Then other contenders in third place, we have Chisala C. Obias of CDP, who amassed 5,306 votes. Then we have Kalasa Christabel, who ran independently and got 3,679 votes. Moa M. Simon followed from Citizens First Party with 2,760 votes. That's 2.760. Then Mwila C. Gilbert of the Socialist Party came in with 514 votes. Then an independent candidate, Chimbini S. Rosemary, got 459 votes. And lastly, Mwaba N. Daniel, also an independent candidate, got 227 votes.
1: NRPUP's Ndolesha Patrick did win the Mpanda parliamentary seat in Mungwe District. And just getting a closer look, Patrick got 7,143. Luembe Gift he's actually independent, getting 2,674, followed by Wulaya Philip, UPND, getting 1,995. Citizens First, Mulaile Emmanuel, getting 1,776. And also Mwila Francis, Socialist Party, got 984. The Zambia Must Prosper, Musonda David, got 267.
0: All right. Now, just a reminder that we're expecting to get an update from the Electoral Commission of Zambia on the results, the election results, at 11 hours. All right. Now, if the goal is to have the final result announced on Monday today, we're looking to see more than two announcements, right, being made. Or if they,
1: maybe
0: if they
1: just
0: announce
1: do it all at once. How possible
0: that would be
1: is
0: a
1: that?
0: Stretch. Because let's do, because we so far we have results from consolidated results from 135 constituencies out of 226. Now just do the math. That is what, 91 constituencies left, if I'm not mistaken.
1: They can do it.
0: Their announcement,
1: you know, cheering them. Yes,
0: they just need
1: they
0: a
1: can do
0: of
1: it.
0: Water.
1: Of course, we have like 91 more to go.
0: Exactly.
1: So yeah, it's possible, you know.
0: Well, we keep at it and just wish you for the best, because I think
1: I'm
0: at this
1: looking
0: point
1: at you
0: we
1: like,
0: are, all...
1: are you doubting the capabilities of the commission that they can
0: to announce them at once?
1: Yeah.
0: No, I think if you notice,
1: they have to
0: when
1: split.
0: Yes, I think also for
1: each.
0: So have
1: 50
0: ever,
1: and 40
0: for when you think about the importance or the sensitivity of the information being disseminated, you want to make sure that if they can be, for efficiency's sake, if they can be announced in batches, that is a thumbs up.
1: So let's say
0: we are expecting, if they can do 40 at once, that's great, and the rest later on, great. But 91 in a batch, because we wouldn't want a situation where fatigue comes into the picture, and then we have a compromise in, you know, the results or the quality in which this information is being disseminated, right?
1: Yeah.
0: So these are just my thoughts, you know? I am not saying, no,
1: well,
0: this
1: maybe,
0: is set
1: maybe
0: in stone.
1: 30,
0: yeah.
1: 30 after, like, they do 30 at 11.
0: 30 at 11.
1: 30 at, 16, 18-ish.
0: And then 23, we have the announcement.
1: Yeah, 23. They do a final one, and then, you know, maybe one. On Tuesday or something.
0: What? One more constituency? Yeah, wait, like, you said 30, then what?
1: They can do 30, and the last one, maybe in the night, and then...
0: Yeah, and then we have our final results.
1: In the morning, they give us perhaps who the winner is, and then the whole thing is done.
0: These are just, opinions. Full disclaimer.
1: Some kind of a projection.
0: It's just personal projections.
1: Maybe
0: but,
1: it will be like so, kind of an arrangement, yeah. But
0: we are praying
1: for the commission to ensure that they get it done as quick as they can, of course, with the efficiency that's needed.
0: Required. Yeah. That's right. So you're still listening into your home since 94 Radio Christian Voice. You keep getting hourly, updates, election updates, but more than just that, as soon as news lands on our news desk, we bring it to you. That's what we are looking to do. The target or our aim is efficiency and accuracy, of course, transparency.
1: Of course.
0: Transparency to the T.
1: Yeah.
0: We continue with our playlist, you know, even as we get encouraged, reminding you that no weapon fashioned against you will prosper. Though it comes,
1: it will not prosper.
0: That's right.
1: Yeah.
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Hallelujah, in the mighty name of Jesus. My name is Kamulile Piri of the Issachar Love Center. We just want to share very briefly Psalm 133, verses 1 to 3. Behold, how good and how pleasant it is for the brethren to dwell together in unity. For it is there that the Lord commands a blessing. And beloved, I'll just leave that right there, that verse, you know the rest of it. But this is just to say, Zambia, let us remain in peace. Let us remain united. Elections will come and elections will go. There is no reason for violence. There is no reason to kill each other. There is no reason to slaughter each other in this fashion and in the manner that we are hearing of. Let the peace of God prevail. We call upon every politician from the cadre level right up to the highest. We call upon every citizen to remain calm and peaceful. How do you want to go down in history? That is the question. Zambia, the peace of God upon you. Shalom.

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7: Being bold is actually beyond pressing shift keys. It's beyond shaving machines. It's beyond reversing a cancerous disease. Being bold is coming to the understanding that the harvest is more than plenty, but those willing to put in the work are few. Turn quickly to the book of Matthew, past 28 chapters and come to verses 19 and realize the mandate is to look at the world and all its nations and say to ourselves, therefore, I'll go too. I'll go and love my neighbor enough to want to see them in heaven. I'll go and be compassionate enough to share the gospel with no fear end. I'll remember that persecution must be for his name's sake, because I'm grafted in. To God, we kids are namesakes. The practicality requires me to step into faith. Convos to point to the true source in the Bible to pronounce the gospel. I share my testimony to shame the past and the accusers thereof. I share the message of his goodness, and it is to church I invite ya. I step into prayer and offering daily support to the brethren, being a good example of righteous standing to all my sisters, and then realize that it's time we disciples went out to disciple others, to disciple the world into getting to know the God of the Bible. So go ye into the world.

0: 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The call is to engage culture for his glory.
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Hello, countrymen and women. My name is Reverend Benson Maunda from Grace House Assemblies. I call for peace in times of elections. We have come to a place where we are at those elections again. Our prayer is that let's keep the good history and heritage of this country. This is our home, the home for everybody, and the home for many that have come to seek refuge. May the peace of God cover this nation, cover every politician, cover every leader, past and present. May the love of Jesus engulf the Zambian country as we pass through this season. Shalom, peace in all parts of Zambia. Amen.

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1: All right, we are past the hour of 8 and you're still listening to the election update on Radio Christian Voice. Still with you this time, I am Tamwani Dakamono.
2: And I'm Peter Bota.
1: That's right. So perhaps, you know, because it's a Monday, work still must go on, right? The economy is still up and running.
2: Must roll.
1: Exactly. It must roll. Yeah. So we must keep on doing what we got to do, putting in the work. We must keep being productive. But, you know, we keep on praying. I know we keep on waiting and watching, anticipating, even as the results are yet, more of the results are yet to be announced. Yeah. Wherever it is you're tuned in from, we're glad that you are. 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Kapena, you are on the bus.
2: Yeah,
1: and you are
2: you
1: listening in right now. Let us know that everyone is also eagerly waiting. Is perhaps the elections are all you're talking about on the bus, or maybe you found something else different, you know? Flip the page a little bit, because sometimes it can be hectic.
2: Yeah,
1: all right, so we did give you the numbers, the recap of the numbers that were announced yesterday, you know, and for, you know, some of the batches of the results that were given. So we will continue with these results. And, you know, we'll keep updating you as they come in. So we are starting from Gwembe constituency of Gwembe district in Southern Province, where Brian Mundubile, beg your pardon, got 204 votes, while Hagainde Hichilema got 24,797.
2: Well, let's have a look at Sinda constituency of Sinda district in Eastern Province. Mundubile Brian got 9,577, while Hakainde Hichilema got 9,994.
1: Then in Mpika South constituency of Mpika district, Muchinga province, Hakainde Hichilema got 1,969 votes, while Mundubile got 9,276.
2: Liuwa constituency of Kalabo district in Western Province, Mundubile Brian got 159 and Hakainde Hichilema got 14,246.
1: Heading on to Nakonde constituency of Nakonde district, Hakainde Hichilema got 7,463 votes, while Brian Mundubile got 8,150.
2: Zambezi central constituency of Zambezi district in Northwestern Province, Mundubile Brian got 394, while Hakainde Hichilema got 15,482.
1: That name is back, Dag Hammarskjöld, if I pronounced it well. That constituency of Dola District on the Kopabo Province, Hakainde Hichilema got 5,253 votes, while Mundubile got 7,587.
2: Chama South constituency of Chama District in Eastern Province, Hakainde Hichilema got 4,719, while Brian Mundubile got 8,826.
1: Kalabo South constituency of Kalabo District, Western Province, Mundubile got 67 votes, while Hakainde Hichilema got 9,642.
2: Chilanga North constituency of Chilanga District in Lusaka Province saw Mundubile Brian getting 9,346, while Hakainde Hichilema got 11,366.
1: Heading to Kabushi constituency of Ndola District on the Copper Belt, Hakainde Hichilema got 10,739 votes, while Mundubile got 25,668.
2: And shifting over to Isoka constituency of Isoka District in Muchinga Province, Hakainde Hichilema got 5,388, while Mundubile Brian got 6,710.
1: All right, we are heading to Mbabala constituency of Joma District, Southern Province. Mundubile Brian scored 108 votes, while Hakainde Hichilema amassed 29,850.
2: Lumwana constituency of Kalumbila District in Northwestern Province. Mundubile Brian got 1,006, while Hakainde Hichilema got 22,000. 204.
1: Still in Southern Province, particularly Kalomo Central constituency of Kalomo District, Munduwile Brian scored 638 votes, while Hakainde Hichilema got 40,544.
2: Mfue constituency of Lavushimanda District in Muchinga Province, Hakainde Hichilema got 3,061, while Brian Munduwile got 10,423.
1: In Kalumbila constituency of Kalumbila District, Northwestern Province, Munduwile Brian got 912 votes. That's 912. And Hakainde Hichilema got 18,074.
2: Kapoche constituency of Sinda District in Eastern Province, Hakainde Hichilema got 6,740, while Brian Munduwile got 14,264.
1: In Southern Province, Pemba constituency of Pemba District, Munduwile Brian got 159 votes, while Hakainde Hichilema got 31,831 votes.
2: Kasama North constituency of Kasama District in Northwestern Northern Province, Hakainde Hichilema got 4,058, while Brian Munduwile got 13,336.
1: In Luangeni constituency of Chipata District, still in Eastern Province, Hakainde Hichilema got 12,386, while Munduwile Brian got 13,837 votes.
2: Namwala East constituency of Namwala District in Southern Province, Hakainde Hichilema got 20,822, while Brian Munduwile got 143 votes.
1: In Shiwangandu constituency of Shiwangandu District, Muchinga Province, Hakainde Hichilema of Shiwangandu District, Muchinga Province, Hakainde Hichilema got 6,676 votes, while Munduwile Brian got 16,575 votes.
2: And here's what came from Ndola Central constituency of Ndola District on the Copperbelt Province. Hakainde Hichilema got 10,774, while Brian Munduwile got 17,527.
1: In Namwala West constituency of Namwala District, that is Southern Province, Munduwile Brian got 315 votes, while Hakainde Hichilema amassed 23,944 votes.
2: Milanzi constituency of Katete District in Eastern Province, Hakainde Hichilema got 6,784, and Brian Munduwile got 12,508.
1: In Serenje constituency of Serenje District, Central Province, Hakainde Hichilema got 6,314 votes, while Munduwile Brian got 7,822 votes.
2: Sincere apologies, I must have missed a number there, Timwani. Milanzi, just reading it again, Milanzi
1: sure.
2: Constituency of Katete District in Eastern Province, Hakainde Hichilema got 6,784 and...

0: and Mundubile got 12,509.
1: Thank you for noting that correction.
0: Of course.
1: In Chilubi constituency of Chilubi District, Northern Province, Hakainde Hichilema got 12,375 votes, while Mundubile Bryan got 16,880.
0: Zambezi East constituency of Northwestern Province, Mundubile Bryan got 120 votes, while Hakainde Hichilema got 10,382.
1: We're heading to Mpika North constituency of Mpika District, Muchinga Province. Hichilema Hakainde got 4,322 votes, while Bryan Mundubile scored 19,489 votes.
0: Lundazi constituency of Lundazi District in Eastern Province, Hakainde Hichilema got 9,551, while Bryan Mundubile got 27,531 votes.
1: Heading to Petauke District, Petauke constituency in Petauke District of Eastern Province, Hichilema Hakainde got 5,154 votes, while for Bryan Mundubile, 33,587.
0: Lumezi South constituency of Lumezi District in Eastern Province, Hakainde Hichilema got 4,342, while Bryan Mundubile got 11,467.
1: Still reading stats from Eastern Province, Mkaika constituency in Katete District, Hakainde Hichilema scored 7,791 votes, while Bryan Mundubile got 16,584.
0: And in Kapirimposhi West, constituency of Kapirimposhi District in Central Province, Mundubile Bryan got 3,847, while Hakainde Hichilema got 11,320.
1: Heading to Kembe West constituency of Chiwombo District, Central Province, Bryan Mundubile got 611 votes, while Hakainde Hichilema got 8,276.
0: Yeah, so those are your results. And we did see the chairperson, ECZ chairperson, Mwangala Zolomis, confirming and, apologizing for announcing the results for Kembe East twice.
1: Oh, yes.
0: And, she did say that there's no effect on the consolidated results.
1: Okay.
0: Yeah.
1: And that was brought to light by one of the stakeholders.
0: Yeah, of course.
1: You know, because they were taking tabs. You know how they want to take note of the results as they're coming. But then when they hear a constituency's results being announced twice, there is a fear or there is a concern that that may alter the consolidated results announced that far. Yeah. And obviously, you're thinking, okay, now what happens to the candidate? You know, whose results are being announced and everything. So I'm glad that clarification was made.
0: She did clarify that the result, perhaps the one they read the second time, was not added onto the consolidated result.
1: So the first announcement, the second one was just it was just a mistake.
0: Added to,
1: All right, and just a reminder that right now we are standing at consolidated results for 135 constituencies out of 226. Wow. I know there's concerns raised by different stakeholders on, the number of rejected votes, after consolidated results are given. And, it takes me back to the day of the votes when we were, just reminding, every person who was going to cast their votes to make sure that they mark on the ballot box correctly. Please don't go and put an X in every box, And of course, we did highlight some of the reasons a ballot paper would be considered invalid.
0: Yeah.
1: If, let's say, the markings are not clear or they're made in more than one candidate's box, or perhaps the paper is cut, and if you didn't take that into consideration, went ahead and cast that ballot, it wouldn't be considered valid. And I'm thinking of other possible causes, but it's a call for concern. If you are hearing thousands, a thousand people lined up.
0: Also, there's need to just intensify voter education.
1: That's right.
0: There's need for people to know just how to vote.
1: I know that. Yeah.
0: I believe it's mostly intensified toward an election.
1: Towards registration election. Yeah,
0: so maybe it should be a continuous kind of an arrangement where we get to hear these things. It would be a continuous kind of an arrangement where we get to hear these things like every other year. Even before an election year, people get to know what they're supposed to do before they get to cast a vote.
1: That's very right. That's very right. But please continue sending your text messages. We want to know exactly where you are tuned in from. You can send a message to 0956-200490. That's 0956-200490.
0: Yes. We have a message here. It says, Good morning, Madam Temwani Daka Mono and Mr. Peter Botha. I'm enjoying the show. You guys are doing the tremendous job. The scripture says in the book of 2 Chronicles 7:14, if my children who are called by my name seek my face, humble themselves, turn away from their wicked ways, the Lord shall hear them from heaven and will forgive their sins, and I'll answer their prayers and heal their land. May God heal our nation, Zambia. The peace we are enjoying should continue in Jesus' name. Long time, Madam Temwani. This is David Cantini, tuned from Ndola.
1: Tuned in all the way from Ndola. Mr. Cantini, good to hear from you and on radio. Thank you so much. And thank you for the acknowledgement. We don't take that lightly, for sure. You keep the messages coming and, we'll keep on giving you updates as well. We'll continue with our wonderful playlist. We'll be listening to He Did It Again by Sinach. Because, yes, the Lord does it over and over and over.
0: Over and over again. He never gets tired.
1: Absolutely not.
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My name is Beach Divine Tribe. I say no to violence. I say no to hate speech. I say no to political intolerance. I say no to tribalism. I say yes to a prosperous Zambia. I say yes to a united Zambia. I say yes to a peaceful Zambia. One Zambia, one nation. I choose peace because I am Zambia.

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9: Greetings, Zambia. My name is Reverend Gracious Chambala, General Secretary of the Baptist Fellowship of Zambia. 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Let us speak with respect, resolve our differences peacefully, and protect one another. 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Thank you, peace, harmony, and stability. Thank you, and God bless Zambia.
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12: And I'm Peter Botha.
11: We're still keeping you up to speed with what's happening election-wise. You can also send your text message. We keep it interactive. Let us know how your morning is going. Is it still Monday? Is your Monday morning routine like any other Monday? Like you're not fazed by what's happening? You know, let us know. You're seated looking at the sun. We must take note of the weather today. You know that during this process, I think starting on the voting day, it became cold all of a sudden.
12: Yeah, it was really cold.
11: It was really cold.
12: But today the sun is out.
11: Yes, and it's looking like now we are counting down to summer. When the temperatures will be higher and the courts will be packed.
12: Patterns.
11: Yeah.
12: You never know what comes tomorrow.
11: We can only hope for the best.
12: So, yeah, we keep praying that it continues on this path. The sky is blue, clear, and we
11: I'm happy to see it. I'm happy. On the other side, though,

0: I can see the clouds. It's partly cloudy to cloudy.
1: Yeah. Anyways, at least if you look at it from where we are,
0: yeah,
1: it's a very beautiful day. It's a bright, bright day. We have a message here coming in from Northwestern, Jasper. It says, good morning, T and P. Thanks for the updates, though I am a little bit behind between HH and Mundubile, who is ahead.
0: And who, okay. So, of course, you know, we've been giving updates on, you know, for the top two contenders in the presidential elections. So, Mr. Hakainde Hichilema, of course, who's the president of the United Party for National Development, has so far gotten 1,544,140. That's 1,544,140. Coming next is Mundubile Brian of NRPUP with 1,030,662. That's 1,030,662. Now, of course, to answer your question, my good sir, Hakainde Hichilema is in the lead, and the difference between the two candidates as of now is 513,478.
1: And that's only from the 135 out of 226 constituencies. Yeah, yeah,
0: exactly. So we are still waiting for updates. And speaking of updates, we're expecting to get one from the Electoral Commission of Zambia at 11 hours. Well, at least that's the latest information or the latest notice of update that we are given from there.
1: The emphasis on the word notice.
0: Well, okay, we've gotten wind of it.
1: Yeah.
0: We've heard a rumor. We're just kidding.
1: Well, so actually, ECZ did announce that they'll give an update at 11.
0: Yes.
1: So we wait for 11 hours. Of course, yesterday we did have a chat about the Zambian time policy.
0: Yes, the Zambian time policy. In fact, who made it? Where did it start from? You know, we need to go back. We need to go back to the origin.
1: Yeah,
0: because I think
1: who started it.
0: I have been a culprit of that. Mm-hmm. I don't know what kind of math, Zambian math, we do. You know, when it comes to time, somebody tells you, okay, I will be there at 10. Let's have this conversation at 10, and we're thinking, okay. So that's 30 minutes from now. Mm. Okay, Nizafika by 11 hours. Mm. You know, and you know what's worse? I don't really get it. Is when you're the one who's actually given the time for the schedule. Like, okay, you tell someone, Peter, I tell you, okay, let's meet at 8 hours so that we can discuss one or two things. And then I come at 9.
1: Mm-hmm. Well,
0: yeah.
1: If you do that to me, wow, that's a sign of disrespect.
0: Yeah. Woo!
1: Yeah, he's, you know, like
0: why are you telling the truth?
1: If you're
0: why are you telling the truth, sir?
1: It has to be.
0: Really, I think when we put it in that perspective, we will respect people's time a little bit more, you know, for sure. You know, yeah. But why? Calm down.
1: Mm-hmm. Okay, slowing it down.
0: Thank you.
1: We have to treat the commission with grace.
0: Yes, with grace, but of
1: understanding
0: course,
1: understanding
0: how critical this mandate
1: how huge
0: is.
1: This yeah. is to them. And, you know, perhaps we'll have a proper conversation right after an election to see what they put in place in 5 years to just ensure that everything goes smoothly.
0: Exactly. And there's more efficiency in that regard.
1: Yeah.
0: Well, that's that with regards to the update. We're going to break off for a little bit. There will be conversation at around 9 hours with Mary's Meal. And we encourage you to tune in to that. And if anything, do not touch that dial. Keep listening to Radio Christian Voice. You know, we have taken it upon ourselves to also give you recaps of the, you know, the announcements of the results, the latest results this far as they're coming. Because, you know, there's quite a number who perhaps missed the updates. And so now they're only catching up only now. So trust us, we are a reliable source. 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
3: Hey, I just sent you something.
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I am Bishop Billy Mfuthu, chairman of the Advocates of the Declaration of Zambia as a Christian nation. I encourage all the Zambians to remain peaceful and to well manage the transition that we are in as a nation. We are a Christian nation, and may peace that surpasses all human understanding guard the hearts of all the Zambians. I pray today that may the hand of the Lord rest upon Zambia. May the Prince of Peace give peace that the world cannot give to the citizens of this nation, even to our leaders. In Jesus' mighty name, I've prayed, decreed. Amen.

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1: I love how peaceful we are as a nation. 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I'm not

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1: Being bold is actually beyond pressing shift keys. It's beyond shaving machines. It's beyond reversing a cancerous disease. Being bold is coming to the understanding that the harvest is more than plenty, but those willing to put in the work are few. Turn quickly to the book of Matthew, past 28 chapters and come to verses 19 and realize the mandate is to look at the world and all its nations and say to ourselves, therefore, I'll go too. I'll go and love my neighbor enough to want to see them in heaven. I'll go and be compassionate enough to share the gospel with no fear end. I'll remember that persecution must be for his name's sake, because I'm grafted in. To God, we kids are namesakes. The practicality requires me to step into faith. Convos to point to the true source in the Bible to pronounce the gospel. I share my testimony to shame the past and the accusers thereof. I share the message of his goodness, and it is to church I invite ya. I step into prayer and offering daily support to the brethren, being a good example of righteous standing to all my sisters, and then realize that it's time we disciples went out to disciple others, to disciple the world into getting to know the God of the Bible. So go ye into the world and share his word boldly. The call is to engage culture for his glory.
2: Our mission is to empower and equip believers for the Great Commission by delivering godly and relevant content that speaks to each member of the family. 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
3: 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The journey began in the wee hours of the morning, when the stars still clung to the sky and the air crisps with silence as we embarked on our expedition. The hum of the engine rang in our ears. We were all a little groggy, but the excitement was unmistakable.
4: And I'm glad that my very first trip to the field to visit the schools together with the PO has been to this school. 200 kilometers, we did more than 4 hours to come here. And

0: it was not in vain.
1: This was our destination, Chimalilo Primary School, tucked away in one of the furthest and most remote corners of Northern Province. The drive would take us 5 hours across dry, open plains that stretched endlessly in every direction. The terrain was rugged, dusty tracks, scattered rocks, and the occasional startled chickens. But the landscape was breathtaking.
0: We want to help the government so that when the spaces like these are created, when policies of free primary education are created, I'll sit in class without being hungry. And those brave teachers that are here also have an opportunity to interact and to engage with the children over a long and productive period, which we believe will lead to better education outcomes.
1: When the sun rose earlier, it painted the plains in hues of amber and gold. Chimalilo overlooks a vast body of water, and beyond it lies the legendary Chiluvi Island, shimmering like a secret in the distance. No NGO had ever reached this school before, so the local community members say. But that day, we were bringing something simple yet powerful, a school feeding program.
0: Through our cooperating partners, the Merry Meals, to come to this place to ensure that even our children here at Chimalilo Primary School also benefit from the school feeding program. And that's why today you are able to see us together with other members that we have traveled with to come and appreciate and say thank you to what Merry Meals has done in this place. I cannot forget at this moment to thank Merry Meals organization for accepting to work with the government, in particular the Ministry of Education, to ensure that we feed these children. You can see, and we have also heard from the head teacher, that from the time the school feeding program began, the numbers have soared, they have increased. We now have more children in school compared to the time when we did not have this program. And your realization as Merry Meals that we cannot provide education alone as a ministry. It is something that we need to appreciate you for, because provision of education in any country is a responsibility, not only for the Minister of Education, but for everyone. And this is what Merry Meals has demonstrated. This is what Merry Meals has brought here at this particular school at Chimalilo. And we are asking all the members of the community, through our chiefs, the village headmen, and also members of the community from here, to ensure that we work together as a team to support this program.
1: When we finally arrived, just after 10 hours, the welcome was overwhelming. Learners, teachers, and community members had gathered in numbers. There was an atmosphere of mixed feelings. But many simply stood with wide eyes and open hearts. Their joy was contagious. For years, they had waited for someone to come. And that day, we were that someone. We spent the day engaging with the learners, serving porridge, listening to stories, and sharing laughter. The media team captured every moment, but no camera could truly capture the warmth that filled the air.
2: We have about 9 villages whereby each headman is assigned to make a program, of which we did it yesterday. And as you've seen, there are some who have come from Copper Village. It is their week this week.
3: they've been preparing porridge, and Madam Brenda is one of them who's outside there receiving the porridge. They've started preparing. Looking at the attendance of the learners, indeed, the attendance of the learners have improved. If you can go around the classes, you see it, even though it is the first week of opening. Like for the grade 4, yesterday we had about 78 learners out of 95 as the total enrollment. For the grade 1s, we have 88, and they are in total, they are 105, right?
4: Yes.
3: For the grade 6, there are 110. We had 76. So really, we've seen a change in the reporting of the learners as well as the attendance. And you find that whenever learners, since they are coming with their cups, whenever learners are coming to school, they are coming with their cups, and they are very much delighted in receiving the porridge. And usually at our school, at 9:45, that is the time they start receiving their porridge. It's not that today they delayed a bit in their coming. So possibly maybe they are starting receiving the porridge at 10 hours.
1: By 16 hours, we were back in Kasama, dusty, tired, and deeply moved. The plains we had crossed now felt different. They weren't just dry stretches of land, but bridges connecting hearts, communities, and futures. Chimalilo was no longer forgotten. It was part of something bigger, something beautiful that reflects the everyday reality of learners, where a cup of porridge is helping children stay in school, learn effectively, and pursue their dreams. And the impact is remarkably affordable. A contribution of $25 can provide school meals for one child for an entire school year. Because when hunger is removed from the classroom, children are free to dream and to achieve those dreams. Because when we feed a child, we strengthen a future. And when we feed minds, we fuel our dreams. This is a Mary's Meals Zambia production. 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

Jesus.

What a delight it is that we belong to a nation such as ours, Zambia, a nation where peace has prevailed and continues to prevail. We have a responsibility to preserve that and indeed to honor God, whom we have declared that He is supreme over our

nation. A nation where the many, many tribes that are there, we are to be united and to be able to look beyond that and say, we are not just members of a particular tribe, but we belong to a nation that has been blessed, but we belong to a nation that has been blessed by the Almighty God. This is Bishop George Mbolo, and I'm so glad that I'm not just a citizen of my country, I am Zambia.

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0: 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Let's take a seat for a moment. 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

0: Glory to God. This is your servant in Christ, Bishop Benson Chisenga. Join me as we seek the Lord in prayer together for peace and stability in our nation, Zambia. Heavenly Father, in the mighty name of Jesus, we come before you as a nation at a moment of uncertainty, tension, anxiety, or even doubt. Your word declares that we should offer prayers for our nation, and that we should pray for those in authority so that we may live peacefully and also with quiet lives. So, Lord, we commit Zambia into your hands. For your word declares, unless the Lord watches over the city, the watchman stays awake in vain. So, Lord, we pray that you watch over our nation, Zambia. Watch over our cities, our communities, our families, and every citizen. Father, where there is fear, release your peace. Where there is suspicion, bring clarity and understanding. Where there is anger, bring restraint. Where there is provocation, give our leaders wisdom and our citizens self-control. For your word says, a gentle answer turns away anger or wrath. So Lord, we pray, let that attitude govern our nation, Zambia. Lord, we pray, especially for the electoral process, let truth, let justice, transparency, and integrity prevail. Give wisdom and courage to the Electoral Commission and everyone entrusted with this process. Let every result be established according to truth and law, without manipulation, without intimidation, and without violence. Father, we pray for every political leader, whether victorious, challenged, or waiting. Give them humility to accept the truth, the courage to respect the law of our land, and the wisdom to put our country, Zambia, above personal ambition and desires. As your word says, if it is possible, as far as it depends on each one of us, live peaceably with everyone. We declare over Zambia, no violence, no bloodshed, no destruction, no retaliation. We declare that Zambia belongs to you, Jehovah God. And according to your word in 2 Chronicles 20:15, we proclaim the battle is not ours, but yours. Lord, arise and defend our peace. Silence every voice calling for violence and division. Protect our young people from being used as instruments of destruction, misinformation, or deception. Preserve our nation. Preserve our economy, preserve our peace and unity, preserve our families and our future. We stand upon your word that declares, blessed is the nation whose God is the Lord. May Zambia remain one nation, one people, united in peace and divine purpose. We pray all this in the mighty name of Jesus Christ, our Lord. Amen and amen. Amen and amen.
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3: This is the 2026 General Election Update on Radio Christian Voice. I'm
4: That's
3: Peter
4: right.
3: Bota.
4: And I'm Temwani Dakamono.
3: And it's good to have you here.
4: It's good to be here, Pat. Yeah. Peter, I must say that it's been a stretch, but much needed.
3: Of course.
4: You know, I think kudos to every person that is in media, that is reporting, that is practicing their journalism in this moment, really. I know that this is one of the periods that will stretch us to the core, but it's for king and country. For the king and for our country. That's right.
3: Yeah.
4: We've got some, we've got a message. This one is very... It's very important. It's coming from Uncle Kills, all the way from Kabwata, right here in Osaka, saying good morning to Moni and Peter and the RSCV family. Let not election results divide us. We are one in Christ, and let us maintain peace. If anyone says, I love God, and yet is hating his brother, he is a liar. For the one who does not love his brother, whom he has seen, cannot love God, whom he has not seen. And we have this commandment from him, that whoever loves God must also love his brother, according to 1 John 4:20 and 21. Furthermore, let us pray constantly. We have been and still are praying for our nation, Zambia, our one and only country in the entire world. However, Kabwata is cool this morning and the atmosphere is calm. Most people are indoors and very few people are going about doing their business. Really? Okay. Is that so?
3: Yeah, you know, because
4: one of our teammates, Faith, was saying something similar. I mean, because would you allude to schools being closed so there's less traffic? But then you find during this period, I think, a commotion, you know, even in Central Business District cannot be as much as normal because...
3: Yeah, because everyone is more like waiting for the announcement of those results.
4: That's right.
3: And just some... actually have calculators, they're doing the math.
4: They are definitely doing the math. And of course, doing our due diligence as well as Radio Christian Voice, we are keeping you up to speed with all that we are doing here at Radio Christian Voice. We are keeping up to speed with the, you know, post-election results compilation and announcement. Right? Yes.
3: Yeah. And we did hear from the commission initially the update was supposed to be done at 9.
4: At 9 this morning. Yeah.
3: And of course, they had to push it to 11. So we are waiting for the next update at 11 hours.
4: Which is about an hour from now, yeah?
3: Yeah, in just a few more minutes, an hour plus five.
4: Oh, an hour and 5 minutes, yes. Just to be careful.
3: Yeah, you know, yeah. But we keep waiting. And as we speak, you should know that Mr. Hakainde Hichilema is currently leading by 513,478. That's if you compare Mr. Munduwile's and Mr. Hichilema. So the difference is 513,478.
4: That's right. And with that being said, and we'll keep on giving you these figures as they come. Whilst the new one's coming, we remind you of where we're coming from as well. We will say, you know, this is not the first time that Zambia has gone to the polls.
3: Yeah.
4: You know,
3: yeah.
4: During this moment, it will take some sleepless nights. Days keep on counting till we wait for the elected leader to be announced, right, who will lead us for the next 5 years. And also, but at least for, you know, at constituency level, we know in some parts, you know, there are some results already announced, and we know who will be taking up that parliamentary seat and representing your constituency in parliament when it comes to making national decisions.
3: At least we know some of those that have been declared. And of course, like we always encourage you, keep away from fake news. Others are saying, well, there's some sort of rigging because they did announce their, you know, victory before, like premature. They made an announcement prematurely. And now when ECZ declared, they're saying there's something wrong about these results. So we encourage you, we urge you to keep away from fake news and, you know, stick around to Radio Christian Voice and only depend on reliable sources. We do have RCV News on Facebook.
4: Right.
3: You can just have a look, like the page, and of course, leave a comment, share with others so they get to have proper information.
4: Mm-hmm. That's right. And, you know, just re-emphasizing what you spoke of, you know, the thing is, even for the different political players or the candidates that stood in various capacities at councillor level, at parliamentary, and of course presidential, only the Electoral Commission of Zambia. Okay, so at constituency level or at parliamentary level, the returning officer, right, is the one who gets to declare the winner of the parliamentary election in that constituency at the totaling center. No one else. I know, of course, there'll be excitement and there'll be early announcement, but trust me, have you ever been excited only to realize that you are a little excited too early? You know? Exactly.
3: Yeah,
4: exactly.
3: But it happens in such a kind of a race.
4: It does happen in such races. So I know that there is a lot of anticipation, and rightly so, because I would also be on my feet. You know, I would also be on my toes waiting for the next update. But I will also allude again to the conversation we had with Bishop Dr. H.K. Banda and, of course, Reverend Kasungami. About how, you know, if there's too much silence, people begin to fill in the blanks. You would understand why, because of people's anticipation, eagerness, to the extent of anxiety, they'll say, you know what, at this point, we'll just draft the figures ourselves. But we encourage you to keep waiting. Even though it takes longer, we still keep waiting.
3: Yeah, let's keep waiting. And remember, we'll be having a conversation with one of our reporters, Margaret Mwanza. She is already at the Mulungushi International Conference Center. Where the results are being, you know, compiled and given out as consolidated results in this year's general election. So stick around, stay tuned to Radio Christian Voice for proper information.
4: Absolutely.
3: Yeah, do stay tuned.
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1: Toby.
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0: Yep, the young lady in the back with the I Heart Jamie Gray shirt on.
3: Hey, question. Hello. Good morning. I'm just wondering, when can we expect you and Michael and Kevin and DC Talk get back together? We're

0: That question's already been asked enough tonight.
1: Oh, Mr. Mack.
0: Yes, you, sir, with the haircut from 1985.
1: Can we get an update on Mr. Tarfox? Does he still have that rash?
0: Listen, we need to keep all the questions directed to Toby, please.
2: We give you reasons to be excited. 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
3: Time check is 10:16 and we are covering this. We are reporting news as it comes to our news desk. I'm Temoni Dakamono.
2: And I'm Peter Bota.
3: That's right. So now, you know, if there's one thing that we shouldn't overlook is conversations or concerns, you know, that are unfolding from the public, you know, stakeholders, different stakeholders, inclusive of the church,
2: yep,
3: with regards to this whole process, you know, from the day we, you know, we went to cast our vote, now we're waiting for the results. So the Zambia Conference of Catholic Bishops has raised concerns over the suspension of vote tallying, the security of ballot materials, and deployment of army personnel following the 13th August 2026 general election. In a statement, ZCCB says the developments risked undermining public confidence in the electoral process. The Church Mother Body expressed concern over the Electoral Commission of Zambia, ECZ's decision on 14th August to suspend the tallying and announcement of results, which created suspension in some totaling centers in Lusaka. The ZCCB also called on the commission to provide a transparent account of the handling and security of affected electoral materials, including a full chain of custody for every affected ballot box and ballot paper. The Church Mother Body also urged the commission to ensure the electoral materials remain under control of legally appointed individuals, independent individuals, and are open to scrutiny by political party agents, accredited observers, and media. Meanwhile, ZCCB says maintaining law and order during election was primarily the responsibility of the Zambian Police Service in coordination with the ECZ, warning that the visible presence of military personnel and vehicles at polling and tallying centers would intimidate voters, polling agents, and election officials. The bishops called for any continued military deployment to be strictly limited, transparent in its mandate, and withdrawn once it is no longer necessary. And the ZCCB also said its concerns were intended to safeguard public confidence in the electoral process, uphold the constitutional rights of Zambians in the country, rather as the country awaits the conclusion of this results process.
2: Well. Mm. Of course, we can see the church is voicing out, you know, their concerns, which is very good to see.
3: Exactly.
2: Which is needed in every electoral process. There's need for a voice, especially from the church and many other stakeholders.
3: That's right.
2: Yeah, there were concerns, really, especially in the previous elections, where the church was not really voicing out their concerns. They were like just watching from afar and just condemning the violence. But this time around, they're speaking out. They're telling telling opposition, political parties leading perhaps the current government and every other candidate participating in an election. This is now like church coming out and talking, preaching peace, which is very, very good. If there are concerns that have been raised, at least now we have a voice from the church.
3: Exactly, exactly. If anything, you know what's funny is, you know, there's different reactions to statements made from church representation, different stakeholders who are church representation. You know, others will say no, but what does the church have to say in political matters? They're supposed to be neutral and not take sides.
2: Yeah.
3: But then again, when you're also quiet about something, that says a lot about you know, what is going on. Yes.
2: It somehow feels like you are.
3: What is going on? Yes.
2: It somehow feels like you are endorsing, you are in love with whatsoever is happening. That's why you have to speak out as a church. If there's something you have to condemn, you have to go ahead and condemn. If there's something you have to commend, you have to go ahead and comment. So even as we get encouraged by the messages from different stakeholders, remember you can also come through via message, leave a message on our Facebook page. You can search for RCV News, a page dedicated to give you proper information, verified information.
3: That's right.
2: Accurate information. You can go ahead over to our Facebook page, search for RCV News, like the page, and of course, leave a comment. And as we speak, remember the number is 0956-200-490. We're waiting to just get in touch with one of our reporters to give us an update on what's happening at the Mulungushi International Conference Center. Even as we wait for Mulungushi International Conference Center, even as we wait for that update at 11 hours. So
3: right.
2: Here's what it looks like from the 135 constituencies announced out of the 226. Here's what it looks like. President Hakainde Hichilema, this time around incumbent Hakainde Hichilema, has got 1,544,140, with Munduwile Brian at 1,030,662 votes.
3: That's right. So that's where we are, all of us. Even as we are expected to get an update from the Electoral Commission of Zambia at around 11 hours, and hopefully we'll be able to get that announcement per se. So we are going to, or rather, we are looking forward to having a conversation with Margaret Mwanza, who is one of our journalists and is currently at Mulungushi International Conference Center, monitoring the compilation and also the announcement of the these presidential election results,
2: yeah,
3: per se.
2: Yeah.
3: So we're just waiting to be able to connect with her. And once we do, we'll be able to have that conversation. Otherwise, keep the text messages coming. And where are you at right now? What say you, even with regards to the results that have been announced this far? Send us a text message on 0956-200-490. That's 0956-200-490. So we are about to speak to Margaret Mwanza. Margaret, how are you doing?
4: Chamwani, good morning.
3: Good morning.
4: As
3: once
4: I
3: again.
4: Speak right now, there is something that is going on. There was some diplomatic person that was trying to make a statement, and now they're trying to the police officer is actually on him. And that is what I'm trying to get right now, away from the result.
3: Yes.
4: So let me get back so that I get to clearly see what is happening out here.
3: All right, Maggie, we'll wait to hear from you. Thank you.
4: Okay, thank you.
3: Well, we're waiting to hear from Margaret.
2: Yeah.
3: There's always a new turn.
2: There's always something to talk about.
3: There's always something happening. And also a word out there once again is to keep peaceful, to keep your interactions, your debates, your conversations with whoever, whether friends, family, colleagues, you know, whoever it is, churchmates, whoever, keep it peaceful. Remember that there is life after elections.
2: Yeah, yes. There is life after this election.
3: Exactly.
2: And you want to have every member of the family alive and well.
3: Exactly. And at the same time, on the same page, whether you may disagree, you know, with it, with regards to political views, you will still be able to agree on quite a number of things that both of you are looking forward to, the advancement of the nation,
2: yep.
3: You know. And

0: and also ensuring that the well-being of Zambia is prioritized, if anything. We'll wait to hear from Margaret, even as she gets a statement from the diplomat, she says, was
1: a
0: about
1: diplomatic
0: to make
1: person.
0: Exactly.
1: Yeah, we're yet to find out why the police are on him.
0: Exactly.
1: And, well, the names of this particular diplomatic person.
0: Exactly. We'll wait to hear from this. This is the 2026 general election update on Radio Christian Voice.
1: So remember, in all this, the Lord remains provider, source of hope, source of strength.
0: That's right.
1: Let's have a listen now to a song done by Limo Blaze Lacree, titled
0: Jire.
1: Thank you so very much. Let's have a listen.
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3: Hello, people. Hello, people. This is Esther Chungu. 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
2: Of course, this is the election update on Radio Christian Voice. We now have Margaret Mwanza, one of our reporters online.
3: Maggie, are you able to get us now? Margaret, are you able to hear us?
4: Yes, I can hear you, Tom.
3: Okay, yes. I believe we can have that update from you now.
4: Okay, thank you so much, Tawani. We're having a chaotic morning already just here at the Mulungushi International Conference Center. And as you put me on a few minutes ago, I was just following up on what was happening here. And that is a representative from Thompson Alliance who went to the podium and started announcing that the UCZ should cancel the election because some results were not as they are according to him. And so we're hoping to hear more from the police. I can see police spokesperson Mr. Chilagi is here, and we're just going to get more, especially on such incidents that are happening right now. But before that, Tamwani, let me just give you what was happening yesterday when it comes to votes and how far the votes have gone. If we talk of consolidated votes, Tamwani, and that is out of 135 constituencies out of 226 so far, talk of the leading candidates, that is Mr. Hagai Hichilema and Mr. Brian Munduvile. Mr. Brian Munduvile is standing at 1,030,662 votes, and Mr. Hagai Hichilema is standing at 1,544,140. Those are consolidated results, and you can see that Mr. Hagai Hichilema now leads Mr. Brian Munduvile by 513,000. That is 513,478 votes. Mm-hmm. So those are consolidated results. And we're here at the Mulungushi International Conference Center where we're waiting for the results that are scheduled to come through at 11 hours, according to the commission. And so we are just getting ready for that. But away from the results, I'll take you back to the drama that just had occurred.
3: Yes.
4: I could not get the actual name of that representative from the Tonta Alliance, but even as we go on with this update, I'll be able to share with you, because right about now, even as we speak, he has been taken to the police station. Men and women in uniform were on standby just to ensure that if anything happens, people are put in order, and that is what just happened.
3: So, Margaret, what exactly was he saying? What demands was he making for the police to make an intervention?
4: Okay, so he was demanding that the commission, the Electoral Commission of Zambia, cancels this election, saying that there is some sort of manipulation in the results that are coming out. And so now the representatives, talk of other stakeholders from other political parties, had to intervene before he went on with what he was talking about. And they said, no, this man needs to be arrested. What diplomat? Who is this person? Is he a diplomat or something? Why is he talking about for him to suggest that the elections be cancelled? So that is where now the police had to intervene. Talk of the military personnel here, and they have taken him to the at the moment.
3: All right. Thank you so much, Margaret. We'll be waiting to hear, like full details, like his name and the way forward with the police, even as you also get a statement from the police. Thank you so much. And perhaps maybe we could even get one more update from you, even ahead of the next announcement of results by the commission. Thank you so much.
4: Sure, Tamani. And before you let me go, just...
3: The commission. Thank you so much.
4: Sure, Tamani. And before you let me go, just a reminder to our dear listener that they can still follow the updates on our news page. That is the RCV News, because we're updating everything just from there.
3: All right. Thank you so much. We'll do likewise. Thank you.
4: Thank you, Tamani. Thank you.
2: Yeah.
3: And that is why we have to make a call for peace as often as we can, be it every 2 minutes and every minute, because of the same. I will say that different stakeholders will receive the results as they come differently. Yeah. Yeah. Others with understanding. Of course, they will want to raise a concern and everything. But let's see. Can you raise a concern with diplomacy and the like? But I really want to understand on what grounds, you know, was this the SAID using to call for a cancellation of the elections, you know.
2: Well, he claims there's some sort of foul play.
3: It's a claim, right?
2: Yeah.
3: Exactly. And we'll leave it as is. We'll leave it to law enforcement to make an official statement and let us know exactly what is the way forward in that regard. You're still listening to Radio Christian Voice. We are counting down to 11 because it is a very critical hour.

0: Yeah, of course. We have just about 25 more minutes until 11. So, yeah, we are waiting for the Electoral Commission of Zambia to give us an update in terms of results. Well, maybe they'll show up and say, we'll give you results at, you know, maybe 13, maybe 14.
1: We can only hope for the best. Yeah.
0: But anyways, keep listening to Radio Christian Voice. Remember, you can always send us a message. Let us know that you're listening. 0956-200-490.
1: That's right.
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2: Okay. I'm about to

I love how peaceful we are as a nation. I love our optimism. I love our food. I love that we are very open to welcoming others. I love how peaceful we are. I love how optimistic we are about any and every situation that comes our way. And I just love how grateful we are for each other. And I love our national anthem. My name is Esther Chongo. I'm not just

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1: All right, we are still here on the 2026 general election update here on Radio Christian Voice. Now, you know, above all else, the word of God is a standard for our life. And guess what? We are in Isaiah chapter 54 and verse 17. So let's remind ourselves what the Lord is telling us, that no weapon forged against you and I will prevail. And we will refute every tongue that accuses us. And this is the heritage of the servants of God. This is their vindication from me, says the Lord God Almighty.
2: It's a beautiful scripture.
1: Yes.
2: Reminding us of who we are and what we ought to do. There will always be, a weapon formed or fashioned against you. But the Lord is assuring you and I today that it shall not prosper. Whoever rises in judgment according to his word, we shall condemn.
1: Exactly. And this is for the one who's in service to God. And so you are representing the kingdom of God. You're representing the kingdom of heaven. Obviously, you will face opposition. You will face situations in which you are falsely accused. Mm. I mean, think of Joseph.
2: Yeah.
1: Joseph was taken into prison because the wife of Potiphar didn't get what she wanted. So, Muchifukushi,

0: Van gonna say I'm a wakaere in prison and stuff like that. But you know, we will condemn that. That is for that is our portion. And it what the enemy meant for evil, it will turn for our good. That should be a reminder for us even in this day.
1: If we look at the story of Joseph himself, we did see how the Lord turned the situation to his good.
0: Yeah, very true.
1: He came out victorious. He came out, he became leader. Amen.
0: I know, right? And he was raised for such a time as that. Can you think of those wonderful things? And so we are raised for such a time as this. We are beacons of hope, beacons of light and peace, even during this period when we are, of course, waiting to know who we have elected as the nation's leader. So keep put, keep steady, keep peaceful, keep prayed up. That's most importantly. Declare peace upon your household, yourself, your workplace, your family, and the nation at large.
1: Yeah. So if you're listening to us, remember you can let us know of our message on 0956200490. We continue with some more updates, and still we are waiting for the commission in just about 9 minutes.
0: Yes, to give us that update.
1: They'll be giving us an update. And of course, our reporters are just right at the Mulungushi International Conference Center. I believe they'll be having conversations with stakeholders and a number of people at the center to just ensure that you get proper information, verified information. You're getting it from the source. And this is Radio Christian Voice.
0: Actually, and speaking of updates, so we finally have the name of the one who,
1: made that very... The one who was diplomatic person.
0: Yes, and who was calling for a cancellation of, the elections because he was claiming foul play. That's Enoch Tonga from the Tonse Alliance.
1: Okay.
0: Yeah, interesting. So we're waiting to get more updates as they come. Also, we'll have the news in brief at 11 hours before, we get into the update. So stay tuned. Do not touch that dial. This is the election update on Radio Christian Voice.
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4: Greetings in the name of Jesus. My name is Pastor Rogers Kalinde, Lusaka, Zambia. I just want to make an appeal to the nation. I know we have come out of an election and there's reports of some incidences of violence in some parts of the country. We pray for peace over Zambia and appeal to each and every man and woman. Zambia is a nation that belongs to God, that has faced many challenges before. We have come out strong and stronger. And even in this particular situation, no matter how challenging the whole situation may be, let's look to peace. Let's look to God. Let's stand for peace. Let's stand for unity. And let God's will prevail. Let's pray for the ECZ. Let's pray for all the political players and believe God for oneness out of this situation. We still remain one people under God, one Zambia, one nation, and a nation that belongs to God. We pray for peace and declare that harmony in Jesus' name. Amen.
5: 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Listen, I know it now more than ever. I don't want to let you go.

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3: My name is Nipa Guardian, a former squash professional. I say no to violence. I say no to hate speech. I say no to political intolerance. I say no to tribalism. I say yes to a prosperous Zambia. I say yes to a united Zambia. I say yes to a peaceful Zambia. One Zambia, one nation. I choose peace because I am a Zambian.

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1: With the news in brief, I am Chimba Chilopa. The Electoral Commission of Zambia, ECZ, has released consolidated presidential results from 135 out of 226 constituencies, with incumbent president Hakainde Hichilema leading with 1,544,140 votes. National Reconciliation Party for Unity and Prosperity NRPUP leader Brian Mundubile is trailing with 1,030,662 votes. 11 people have been arrested following a late-night police operation in Lusaka's Kablonga area, in which authorities say suspected militia members were found with high-grade military weapons, ammunition and other materials allegedly intended for an armed insurrection. Secretary to the Cabinet Patrick Kangwa said the operation was conducted on the night of August 13 after police received a tip-off from members of the public. In African news, tensions are rising at Spain's North African enclave of Ceuta, where protesters gathered on Sunday as Morocco tightened security along the border. The demonstration came after fresh calls on social media for mass crossings into Ceuta, raising fears of another surge. And 6 people have been killed and 4 injured in Ukrainian missile strikes on Russia's Belgorod region overnight, its acting governor has said. A 14-year-old child was among those injured, Alexander Shuvayev wrote on Telegram early on Monday. For more news, follow us on our social media platforms. You can find us on Facebook, Instagram, X, and YouTube with the handle RSV News. My name is Chimba Chilopa. Stay tuned.
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4: Being bold is actually beyond pressing shift keys. It's beyond shaving machines. It's beyond reversing a cancerous disease. Being bold is coming to the understanding that the harvest is more than plenty, but those willing to put in the work are few. Turn quickly to the book of Matthew, past 28 chapters and come to verses 19 and realize the mandate is to look at the world and all its nations and say to ourselves, therefore, I'll go too. I'll go and love my neighbor enough to want to see them in heaven. I'll go and be compassionate enough to share the gospel with no fear end. I'll remember that persecution must be for his name's sake, because I'm grafted in. To God, we kids are namesakes. The practicality requires me to step into faith. Convos to point to the true source in the Bible to pronounce the gospel. I share my testimony to shame the past and the accusers thereof. I share the message of his goodness, and it is to church I invite ya. I step into prayer and offering daily support to the brethren, being a good example of righteous standing to all my sisters, and then realize that it's time we disciples went out to disciple others, to disciple the world into getting to know the God of the Bible.

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Yoruba, no Lozi, no Kachokwe. We are all one. And we must be able to proudly honor one another and love one another. This is Bishop Joshua Banda. I'm not just a citizen of my country. I am Zambian. Let's stay together.

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neighbor one Johnny. 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I said no to political intolerance. If you are into rubund, I said no to tribalism. To ribantuam. But I say yes to a prosperous Zambia. Ubu nonjua bonse. I say yes to unite vira to ikatana isetaya bora gai. I say yes to peaceful. Not TV akuluwalu. Ni wanu Zambia, wanu nesho. 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Na I choose peace. Because I am Zambia. I am Zambian.

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4: You are still listening to the election update. We are 23 minutes past the hour of 11. And you know what that means? We are still waiting.
5: We've been waiting.
4: Yes,
5: since
4: we've
5: 11.
4: Been waiting since 11. You had to go real on that one. So we have on the line Christabel Kamunu, who is at Mulungushi International Conference Center, just to let us know what is happening. If stakeholders are gathered waiting for this update, as you know, it's as expected from ECZ. Christabel, how are you?
6: Hi, Tamani. I'm good. How are you?
4: I'm good. Please let us know what the situation is like at Mulungushi.
6: All right. So you are catching me live from the Mulungushi International Conference Center in Lusaka, which is the 2026 National Election Result Center. Yeah, like you mentioned, the Electoral Commission of Zambia was expected to give us an update on election results starts at 11 hours. But up to now, they haven't done that. We are still waiting. Stakeholders are in, cameras are set, just waiting for the ECZ to give us another update of election results. And just to make mention that today, it is the day that people have been waiting for, where the Electoral Commission of Zambia is going to declare the presidential winner of the 2026 general elections.
4: Well, Christabel, you know, thank you for actually bringing that up, because, you know, you see, we are left with about, what, 99 constituencies whose results are yet to be 91 constituencies. Thank you for that correction. So now, considering that the target by the commission was to, of course, declare the elected leader as per the results of the elections. But do you actually foresee, based on how, you know, the results are being announced to us, at the speed at which the results are being announced, do you think we'll be able to hit that target today?
6: Yeah, for me, I think it's possible. If they can be doing like 30, and then 31, like three sets of announcements, I think we are able. However, last time after they had suspended the vote counting and the announcement of election is not because of some pockets of violence that broken out in some districts, in some

0: That's that. I love Cristobal's enthusiasm.
1: Yeah,
0: really.
1: You know, it's just like, wow, they're gonna do it today.
0: They will manage to do
1: they
0: it.
1: They will manage. It's possible.
0: But I mean, of course, the certainty or the hope that she has comes with the condition that the results are delivered on time, and with, let's say, the speed at which the results were being delivered yesterday. If we can get them in the box or the batches of three, like we did yesterday,
1: it'll be great.
0: Exactly. So, but we wait to see as unfolded. And just, you know, echoing what she mentioned, when one of the stakeholders from media, you know, during that press briefing or that stakeholder engagement, one had asked what would happen considering the delay, you know, the suspension of the vote counting and announcement. Now, of course, when the announcement was made, it was said that within 24 hours, it would be reviewed. The suspension would be reviewed. And good enough, by 17 hours on Friday, the suspension was lifted,
1: well,
0: right?
1: Maybe because of pressure. We did hear from the Law Association of Zambia.
0: No, because there was a lot of questions coming in.
1: The commission to at least continue with announcing
0: with,
1: of those
0: with
1: results.
0: I'm sure there had to be a lot of readjustments, you know, that the commission had to make. But, you know, they also mentioned that Friday the 14th of August, so in the last polling station, you know, we closed the voting process at 02 hours in the morning because of the delayed opening of the polling station. So now if, let's say, the target was to announce the results 72 hours after the voting process is done, and if we count 72 hours from Friday, that should have been Monday, right? But then we also count in the extra hours that came with the suspension of the vote counting and the like. But we'll see how that goes. And
1: we'll see
0: for sure. So we are still, you know, we're still waiting on the Electoral Commission of Zambia for that update as it comes. But do let us know your thoughts on the same on 0956-200-490. That's 0956-200-490. And of course, you can be able to check out some of the updates we're giving you on radio, or rather on RCV News. That's our news page, RCV News on Facebook. You get to see some of the results at parliamentary level that we have shared with you online for sure.
1: So go ahead, like the Facebook page RCV News, and don't forget to leave a comment, share, because that's where you'll be getting all the updates of this year's general election.
0: Exactly.
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So there's many things I love about our beautiful country, Zambia. But one of the main things is our ability to resolve issues, our ability to find peace even when things are rough. I love that Zambia is a peaceful country, that violence and war and things like that are not an option to us. We want

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2: We are 47 minutes past the hour of 11 now. You'd be asking, why counting down the time? Are you counting down to New Year? No. Of course, we are still waiting.
3: Counting down to an update.
2: Exactly. Counting down to the first update in terms of election results for today, as scheduled by the Electoral Commission of Zambia. So the expectation is actually, because it was announced that by 11 hours, around 11 hours, we'll get the first update on the election results from the National Results Center. But as it stands right now, we stay in waiting, and all we can do is patiently wait. Yes, that's that. You know what I wanted to ask, but I've decided to apply self-control.
3: Okay.
2: Yes.
3: yeah. What's the question again?
2: What?
3: Self-control.
2: Yes. What time zone?
3: Okay.
2: What's time zone?
3: Anyways.
2: Central African time.
3: Electoral Commission of Zambia is a Zambian institution. This is a commission mandated to give us updates with regards to an election every 5 years. So I know that we are, you know, patiently waiting for a first update today. But they promised 11. And we are 48 minutes.
2: That's right.
3: 48 minutes into, 11. It's almost

0: Patience Kasonkomona in Kapiri, saying, good morning, PNT. I have this verse, 2 Corinthians 12, verse 11. Finally, brothers and sisters, rejoice, strive for full restoration, encourage one another, and be of one mind. I believe we read this earlier. You know, this is when I just remembered it. Yes. This one just says, RSCV, my home since 94. Thank you very much. This should be Uncle Charles. Thank you. And then this one says, good afternoon. Well, we are 9 minutes to the afternoon, but thank you. Danny here, enjoying the show and patiently waiting for the results, listening in from within Lusaka. Love you all. We appreciate you as well. And thank you so much for, of course, registering your presence with us.
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4: My name is Kafala. I say no to violence. I say no to hate speech. I say no to political intolerance. I say no to tribalism. And I say yes to a prosperous Zambia. I say yes to a united Zambia. And yes to a peaceful Zambia. One Zambia, one nation. I choose peace because I am Zambian.

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0: Better Pinto.
1: Bro, have you ever noticed how everything in nature runs like clockwork? The seasons, the tides, even how our own bodies heal.
2: Yeah, it's like the whole universe is ticking in sync, like some kind of giant clock.
1: Exactly. I believe that kind of order points to a creator, God. 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
2: 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And introducing the newest member to the banja, Banja Ultra.
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8: Being bold is actually beyond pressing shift keys. It's beyond shaving machines. It's beyond reversing a cancerous disease. Being bold is coming to the understanding that the harvest is more than plenty, but those willing to put in the work are few. Turn quickly to the book of Matthew, past 28 chapters and come to verses 19 and realize the mandate is to look at the world and all its nations and say to ourselves, therefore, I'll go too. I'll go and love my neighbor enough to want to see them in heaven. I'll go and be compassionate enough to share the gospel with no fear end. I'll remember that persecution must be for his name's sake, because I'm grafted in. To God, we kids are namesakes. The practicality requires me to step into faith. Convos to point to the true source in the Bible to pronounce the gospel. I share my testimony to shame the past and the accusers thereof. I share the message of his goodness and it is to church I invite ya. I step into prayer and offering daily support to the brethren, being a good example of righteous standing to all my sisters, and then realize that it's time we disciples went out to disciple others, to disciple the world into getting to know the God of the Bible. So go ye into the world and share his word boldly. The call is to engage culture for his glory.
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Hello, this is Pastor Ali Zack, Senior Pastor of Divine Knowledge Ministries. We want to continue to pray for our nation, Zambia, during this period. We pray for the peace and unity of this nation. In Psalm 133 verse 1, the Bible declares, "Behold how good and how pleasant it is for brethren to dwell together in unity." Father, we pray for the unity of this nation and come against the spirit of disunity. We pray for calmness in the communities of this nation and harmony among different groups. We pray for peace in every city, town, and neighborhood in the name of Jesus Christ. Amen.

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5: This is 12:25, and you are listening to the election update on Radio Christian Voice. I'm Tamwani Dakamono.
6: And I'm Peter Botha.
5: That's right. And thank you for the text messages we're receiving for you, from you who is tuned in. And I can understand that there is a concern, even as we're still waiting for an update from the Electoral Commission of Zambia. But, you know, the advice that we keep giving is to wait patiently. That what we wait for is actually verified and consolidated results rather than trying to fill in blanks and the like. Peter, I think we could just get to some of the text messages.
6: Yeah, let's have a look at some of those messages coming through. 0956200490.
5: This one says, good afternoon, Radio Christian Voice. This is Walia Chipili, the son of Topsoil, listening in from the friendly city of Ndola. And peace in Zambia.
6: Good afternoon. Thank you.
5: And this one says, this is Mbula from Dola Fatima Farms. There's need for the commission to up their game so that we move on. We have stopped taking our farm producers to Masala. Oh. So I think it's a halt on it, logistics or on transport or movements, basically, even as you wait for the election. Which is noted. Thank you so, so much. And don't worry, this will be done. We know that we will have a leader at least by the end of it all.
6: Yeah.
5: This one says, hello, how are you doing? This is Susan from Kapiri Mposhi. I think for us who are waiting to hear the winner, we should have more and more patience. God's time is the best. Thank you so much. Then this one says, good afternoon, Radio Christian Voice. We thank God for the Holy Ghost and the Holy Spirit. He is the man of the moment in these elections.
6: Yeah.
5: He is the ultimate ruler. This is Victor Mbawa in low density area, special branch, Solwezi. Thank you, Mr. Victor. And yes, let the Spirit of God lead us from now up until and on, God lead us from now up until and on, even beyond yeah, elections, in our personal lives, even, you know, may he be the one to influence the decisions, even of the leaders who take office, you know, right? Then this one says, this is Jasper asking what is happening because he's still waiting for results. And yes, it can be tiring, but the encouragement, the urge here, I mean, what we will urge you to do is to keep waiting.
6: Yeah, keep waiting, get an update. Be patient.
5: Exactly.
6: Yeah, and an update will come. So yeah, you can equally send a message. Let us know that you're listening. The number is 0956200490.
5: That's right. And, you know, we'll keep, you keep up to date with what is happening, you know, earlier on, you know, even as we're counting down to the hour of 11, we got that update from Margaret Mwanza. You know, we also spoke to Chris about some points.
6: Yeah.
5: One thing that Margaret was explaining, then even as she was giving us this update, there was a conversation on a Tonse Alliance member in Oktonga who was, you know, he was basically guided out of the Mulungushi International Conference Center because of the claim that because of foul play, there should be a suspension or cancellation of the elections, which of course made the, you know, the law enforcement intervene, and that's how they walked out with him.
6: Yeah.
5: Yes. Otherwise, so, let us remain calm. Let us remain
6: Of course, we have to remain calm.
5: That's right.
6: And peaceful in terms of the Tonse Alliance, Pamozi, Tonse Pamozi Alliance member, Enoch Katonga. He has been apprehended actually after demanding that the announcement of presidential election results be suspended, citing a lack of engagement between stakeholders and the Electoral Commission of Zambia.
5: Yeah, so like we said, I think the causing of commotion is not the way to go. Not even I think, I am certain.
6: Yeah.
5: Causing commotion is not the way to go, because now what is going to happen is you will, there is the possibility of causing further delay to what might have actually, you know, progressed from there. Mm. So let's keep waiting patiently. And this is what we keep urging you to do. And remember, peace is our motto, even during this time and even beyond the elections. We are beacons of peace. So let us keep on promoting, preaching, and being, you know, and working for peace to be maintained.
6: Yeah, so stay tuned to Radio Christian Voice, your home since 94.
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I am Bishop Billy Mfula, Chairman of the Advocates of the Declaration of Zambia as a Christian nation. I encourage all the Zambians to remain peaceful and to well manage the transition that we are in as a nation. We are a Christian nation, and may the peace that surpasses all human understanding guard the hearts of all the Zambians. I pray.

today, that may the hand of the Lord rest upon Zambia. May the Prince of Peace give peace that the world cannot give to the citizens of this nation, even to our leaders. In Jesus' mighty name, I've prayed and decreed. Amen.

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Greetings to you. I'm the Venerable Canon Robert Sihubwa, the Chairperson of National Day of Prayer and Fasting. We'd like to congratulate the nation for successfully casting their votes. And now it is our prayer and appeal to the entire nation to remain peaceful as we patiently wait for the announcement of those that will lead us at various levels of our society. We have only one Zambia and one nation. As we have been known to be a beacon of peace, let us sustain this peace. And so we pray the peace of God in every heart and in every mind, and most of all, in the entire nation. God bless you, Zambia.

0: My name is Lombe Shekina Chiti, Dream Zambia Season 4 winner. I say no to violence. I say no to hate speech. I say no to political intolerance. I say no to tribalism. But I say yes to a prosperous Zambia. I say yes to a united Zambia. And I say yes to a peaceful Zambia. One Zambia, one nation. I choose peace because I am Zambian.
1: 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Do you need to stand with someone in prayer? 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

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Total votes cast, 20,623. 20,623. Percentage turnout, 59.03%. Oh, thank you, Chair. I now turn to Western Province, Sesheke District, Sesheke East Constituency. Kunda Howard, Zawapa, 0. Njovu Akim, DU, 4. Siamunene Richwell, NFP, 5. Silumbe Richard, LM, 5. Chansa Given, MEE, 6. Pule Daniel, CDP, 6. Katuta Given, Independent, 6. Mushimba Brian, OPP, 10, 1, 0. Member Fred, SP, 19. 19. Walia Kelvin, ZMP, 19. 19. Kalabahari, CF, 23. 23. Munduvile Brian, NRPUP, 264. 264. Hichile Mahakainde, UPND, 8,721. 8,721. The total number of registered voters in Sesheke East Constituency, 14,160. 14,160. Valid votes cast, 9,088. 9,088. Rejected votes, 305. 305. Total votes cast, 9,393. 9,393. Percentage turnout, 66.33%. I now turn to the Southern Province, Choma District, Choma Central Constituency. Pule Daniel, CDP, 0. Njovu Akim, DU, 3. Kunda Howard, Zawapa, 5. Mushimba Brian, OPP, 6. Silumbe Richard, LM, 7.

0: 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The total number of registered voters in Choma Central constituency, 63,419. 63,419. Valid votes cast, 33,452. 33,452. Rejected votes, 706. 706. Total votes cast, 34,158. 34,158. Percentage turnout, 53.86%. I now turn to the Central Province, Mukushi District, Mukushi North Constituency, Pule Daniel CDP 5, Siamnene Ritual NFP 5, Njovu Akim DU 7, Sulumbe Richard LM 9, Katuta Given Independent 12, 1, 2, Kunda Howard Zawapa 17, 1, 7, Mushimba Brian OPP 28, 2, 8, Chansa Given MEE 37, 3, 7, Membe Fred SP 37, 3, 7. Kalavahari CF 42, 4, 2. Walia Kelvin ZMP 65, 6, 5, 5. Hichile Mahakainde UPND 7,327. 7,327. Munduville Brian NRPUP 10,207. 10,207. Total number of registered voters in Mukushi North constituency, 45,370. 45,370. Valid votes cast, 17,798. 17,798. Rejected votes, 531. 531. Total votes cast, 18,329. 18,329. Percentage turnout, 40.40%. Madam Chairperson, I submit the floor. Thank you.
1: Thank you, Commissioner Titi. Vice Chair General.
2: Thank you, Chairperson. I'll start with Northwestern Province, Kabompo District, Kabompo East Constituency. Pule Daniel C, CDP 1. Kunda Howard Zawapa 2. 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Njovu Akim A, DU 2. 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Kalava Hari CF 21 21. Wadia Kelvin F ZMP 39 39. Chansa Given M MEE 43 43. Katuta Given Independent 54 54. Munduvere Brian M NRP UP 367 367. Hichile Mahakainde S UPND 15,053 15

0.053. 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Rejected votes, 153. 153. Total votes cast, 15,751. 15,751. Percentage turnout, 81.62%. 81.62%. I now move on to Southern Province, Monze District, Moomba Constituency. Siamunene Richwell, NFP, 0. Kunda Howard, Zawapa, 0. Pule Daniel, CDP, 1. Njovu Akim, ADU, 2. Mushimba Brian, OPP, 3. Katuta Given, Independent, 4. Membe Fred, SP, 5. Chansa Given, MEE, 7. Silumbe Richard, LM, 7. Kalabahari, CF, 13. 13. Wadia Kelvin F, ZMP, 18. 18. Mundubile Brian M, NRUP, 57. 57. Hichile Hakainde S, UPND, 15,150. 15,150. Registered as in Moomba Constituency stands at 21,316. Valid votes cast, 15,267. 15,267. Rejected votes, 285. Totes cast, 15,552. 15,552. Percentage turnout, 72.96%. 72.96%. Next is Wapula Province, Mansa District, Mansa East Constituency. Daniel C, CDP, 3. Siamunene Richard, NFP, 4. Silure Richard, LM, 14. Kundaward Zawa, 16. Katuta Given, Pendant, 18. 18. Jove Akim, A, DU, 24. 24. Chimba Brian, OPP, 44, 44. Answer given M, AEE, 53, 53. Welvin F, ZMP, 67, 67. Member Fred, SP, 73, 73. Kalal Hari, TF, 100T. 180. Chilema Hakain S, UPD, 5,729. 5,729. Mundubile Man M, NRPUE, 22,832.

0: 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Registered voters in Mansa East constituency stands at 64,264. Valid votes cast 29,057. Rejected votes 676. Total votes cast 9,783. And the percentage turnout was 46.27%. 46.27%. I move on to Western Province, Sioma District, Sioma Constituency. Kunda Howard Zawapa, O. Mwimba Brian, OPP, 4. Sianene Richwell, NFP, 9. Pule Daniel, C, CDP, 10, 1, 0. Katutin, Independent, 10, 1, 0. Njuvu Akim, A, DU, 13, 1, 3. Member Fred, SP, 15, 1, 5. Wadia Kelvin F, ZMP, 21, 2, 1. Silumbe Richard, LM, 25, 2, 5. Kaba Hari, CF, 29, 2, 9. Chancellor Given, M, MEE, 36, 3, 6. Dubile Brian M, NRP UP, 214, 214. Ichilema Hakinde S, UPND, 20,299. Registered voters, 27,761, 27,761. Valid votes cast, 20,689, 20,689. Rejected vote, 262. And the total votes cast, 20,951, 20,951. Percentage turnout 75.47%. 75.47%.
1: Thank you. Thank you, Vice Chair. Commissioner Chukwu, thank you, Vice Chair. Commissioner Chukwenze, can you continue with four?
2: Thank you. Thank you, Chairperson. We move to Rusaka Province, District Rusaka, Constituency Kabwata. Richwell, Siamnene Richwell, NFP, 4. Pule Daniel C, CDP, 13, 1, 3. Shirumbe Richard, LM, 15, 1, 5. Chancellor Given M, MEE, 16, 1, 6. Njovu Akim A, DU, 17, 1, 7. Katuta Given, Independent, 23, 2, 3. Mushimba Brian, OPP, 44, 4, 4. Waria Kelvin F, ZMP, 45, 4, 5. Member Fred, SP, 82, 8, 2. Karabahari, CF, 123, 1, 2, 3. Kunda Howard, Zawapa, 281, 281.

Ndubire Brian M, NRPUP, 33,289. Hichre Mahaga in the S, UPND, 37,573, 37,573. Registered voters in Kabwata constituencies, 125,599, 125,599. Valid votes cast, 71,525, 71,525. Rejected votes, 717, 717. Total vote cast, 72,242, 72,242. Percentage turnout for Kabwata is 57.52%, 57.52%. The results for Kabwata. We move to Central Province, District Mukushi, Constituency Mukushi South. Daniel Pulesi, CDP 3. Siamne Nerichwell, NFP 4. Sirumbe Richard, LM 10-10. Kunda Howard, Zawapa 12-12. Njovu Akim A, DU 15-15. Mshimba Brian, OPP 23-23.

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Total votes cast 12,193. 12,193. Percentage turnout 43.94%. 43.94%. The results from Kushi North. South. Sorezi North. That's Northwestern Province in Sorezi District. Constituency is Sorezi North. Fred Membe, SP, 0. Njovu Akim A, DU, 0. Mushimba Brian, OPP, 0. Siamnene Richwell, NFP, 0. Katuta Given, Independent, 0. Kunda Howard, Zawapa, 0. Chansa Given, M, MEE 0. Pule Daniel C, CDP 0. Sirumbe Richard LM 0. 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Hichle Mahaga in the S, UPND 39,662, 39,662. Registered voters for Sorez North, total registered voters for Sorez North is 45,589, 589. 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Rejected votes 434. 434. Total votes cast 42,399. 42,399. Percentage turnout 93%, 93.00%. We move to Western Province, Mongu, constituency Mongu Central. Siamnene Ritual, NFP, 1. Njovu Akim A, DU, 1. Pule Daniel C, CDP, 5. Mushimba Brian, OPP, 6. Katuta Given, Independent, 6. Kunda Howard, Zawapa, 6. Chansa Given, MEE, 11, 1. Wadia Kelvin, F, ZMP, 24, 2-4. Member Fred, SP, 34, 3-4. Kalabahari, CF, 47, 4-7. Munduvile Brian, M, NRPUP, 1,931, 1,931. Ichire Mahaga in the S, UPND, 47,993. 47,993. Registered voters for Mongu Central is 56,377. 56,377. 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

0: 50,071. 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Total votes cast, 50,618. 50,618. Percentage turnout is 89.78%. 89.78%. 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
1: Thank you, Commissioner Chipenzi. Commissioner Sinkala, will you please continue?
2: Thank you. Thank you so much, Chairperson. I will start with Mangango Constituency, District Kaoma, Province Western. Pule Daniel C., CDP 1. Siamnene Ritual, NFP 1. Mushimba Brian, OPP 4. Kunda Howard, Zawapa 5. Njovu Akim A, DU 7. Member Fred, SP 12, 1, 2. Chansa Given M, MEE 14, 1, 4. Katuta Given, Independent 17, 1, 7. Silumbe Richard, LM 21, 2, 1. Kalava Hari, CF 32, 3, 2. Walia Kelvin F, ZMP 59, 5, 9. Munduvile Brian M, NRPUP 547, 5, 4, 7. Ichile Maakainde, UPND 16,298, 16, 298. Luposhi Constituency, District Luposhi, Province Northern. Pule Daniel C, CDP 4. Siamnene Ritual, NFP 14, 1, 4. Njovu Akim A, DU 20, 2, 0. Kunda Howard, Zawapa 21, 2, 1. Katuta Given, Independent 41, 4, 1. Silumbe Richard, LM 42, 4, 2. Chansa Given M, MEE 49. 49. Mushimba Brian, OPP 70, 70. Walia Kelvin F, ZMP 140, 140. Member Fred, SP 143, 143. Kalava Hari, CF 273, 273. Ichirema Akainde, UPND 6,425, 6,425. Munduvile Brian M, NRPUP 15,607, 15,607. 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Rejected votes, 602, 602. Total votes cast, 23,451, 23,451. Percentage turnout, 64.9%, 64.09%. I come to Central Province, District Mumbwa, Constituency Nangoma. Njovu Akim A, DU, 0. Pule Daniel C, CDP, 1. Siamnene Richwell, NFP, 4. Kunda Howard, Zawapa, 5. Mushimba Brian, OPP, 6. Silumbe Richard, LM, 6. Chansa Given M, MEE, 10, 1, 0. Kalava Hari, CF, 31, 3, 1. Walia Kelvin F, ZMP, 32, 3, 2. Katuta Given, Independent, 43. I beg your pardon? 48, 4, 8. 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Mundubire Brian M, NRPUP, 679, 679. Ichilema Akainde, UPND, 22,221, 22,221. 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Total votes cast, 23,658, 23,658. Percentage turnout, 60.84%, 60.84%. Kalulushi Constituency, District Kalulushi, Province Copper Belt. 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Siamunene Richwell, NFP, 1. Kunda Howard, Zawapa, 4. Silumbe Richard, LM, 7. Njovu Akim A, DU, 8. Mushimba Brian, OPP, 13, 1, 3. Chansa Given M, MEE, 17, 1, 7. Katuta Given, Independent, 28, 2, 8. Walia Given F, ZMP, 28. 28. 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Ichilema Akainde, UPND, 11,129, 11,129. Mundubire Brian M, NRPUP, 16,112, 16,112. 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Total votes cast, 28,053, 28,053. Percentage turnout, 55.97%, 55.97%. Madam Chairperson, those are the initial results for the constituencies read out. Thank you.
1: 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I'll go back to Commissioner Mtiti to read whatever you have.
3: Thank you again, Madam Chairperson. I now turn to Central Province, Shivuyunji District, Mwembezi East Constituency. Siamlene Richwell, NFP 0. Njovu Akin, DU 1. 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Silumbe Richard, LM 2. Mushimba Brian, OPP 3. Katuta Given, Independent 4. Membe Fred, SP 9. Kalavahari, CF 11, 1, 1. Chansa Given, MEE 16, 1, 6. 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Hichira Mahakainde, UPND 12,512. 12512. 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Total votes cast, 13,711. 13,711. Percentage turnout, 61.83%. I now turn to the Copperbelt Province, Luansha District, Luansha Constituency. Siamunene Richwell, NFP 6. Njovu Akim, DU 7. Kunda Howard, Zawapa 10, 1, 0. Pule Daniel, CDP 13, 1, 3. Sulumbe Richard, LM 16, 1, 6. Chansa Given, MEE 24, 2, 4. Katuta Given, Independent 46, 4, 6. Walia Kelvin, ZMP 58, 5, 8. Mushimba Brian, OPP 120, 120. Member Fred, SP 334, 334. Kalavahari, CF 374, 374. Munduvile Brian, NRPUP 14,631. 14,631. Hichirema Hakainde, UPND 28,671. 28,671. Registered voters in Luansha constituency, 67,535. 67,535. 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Total votes cast, 45,020. 45,020. Percentage turnout, 66.66%. I now turn to the Western Province, Kayema District, Kayema Constituency. Mushimbe Brian, OPP 1. Simon and Ritual, NFP 2. Njovu Akim, DU 2. Pule Daniel, CDP 3. Kunda Howard, Zawapa 3. Membe Fred, SP 6. 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Katuta Given, Independent 13. 1-3. Sulumbe Richard, LM, 19, 1-9. 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Munduvile Brian, NRPUP, 385, 3-8-5. Hichile Mahakainde, UPND, 22,923, 22,923. Total number of registered voters in Kayema constituency, 41,095, 41,095. 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Percentage turnout, 58.41%. Madam Chairperson, I submit. Thank you.
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4: 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Njovu Akim A, DU 1. 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Registered voters, 13,373. 13,373. 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Rejected votes, 203. 203. Total votes cast, 9,611. 9,611. Percentage turnout, 71.87%. 71.87%. Next is Central Province, Mumbwa District, Mumbwa West Constituency. Siamnene Richwell, NFP, 1. Njovu Akim, A, DU, 1. Kunda Howard, Zawapa, 2. Pule Daniel, C, CDP, 2. Mushimba Brian, OPP, 3. Silumbe Richard, LM, 6. Katuta Given, Independent, 7. Membe Fred, SP, 9. Chancer Given, M, MEE, 14, 1-4. Kalaba Hari, CF, 19, 1-9. Wadia Kelvin F, ZMP, 25, 2-5. Munduvile Brian M, NRP UP, 423, 4-2-3. And Ichile Mahaka in the S of UPND, 13,187. 13,187. Registered voters, 28,023. 28,023. Valid votes cast, 13,699. 13,699. Rejected votes, 313. 313. And total votes cast, 14,012. 14,012. And the percentage turnout was 50%. 50%. Chairperson, I'm done.
1: Thank you, Vice Chair. Commissioner Chipenzi, would you please finish your bunch? Thank you.
0: Thank you, Chairperson. We move to Northwestern Province, District Munyurunga, Constituency Munyurunga West. Siamnene Richwell, NFP, 3. Sirumbe Richard, LM, 6. Pule Daniel C, CDP, 9. Njovu Akim A, DU, 1-4. Kunda Howard Zawapa, 46. 4-6. Mushimba Brian, OPP, 51, 5-1. Katuta Given, Independent, 56, 5-6. 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Member Fred, SP, 62, 6-2. Hari, Kalabahari, CF, 65, 6-5. Waria Kelvin, F, ZMP, 87, 8-7. Munduvile Brian M, NRPUP, 1007, 1,007. Hichilema Hagainde S, UPND, 21,275, 21,275. The registered voters for Munyurunga West constituency is 31,119. 31,119. Valid votes cast, 22,000, 741, 22, 741. Rejected votes 609, 609. Total votes cast 23,350, 23,350. Percentage turnout 75.03%. 75.03%. The results for Mwinyunga West. We move to Central Province, District Chiwombo, Constituency Katuba. Pure Daniel, CDP 2. Siamne Nelichwell, NFP 6. Njovu Akim A, DU 11, 1-1. Kunda Howard Zawapa, 13, 1-3. Sirumbe Richard, LM, 15, 1-5. Mushimba Brian, OPP, 22, 2-2. Chansa, Given M, MEE, 335. 3-5. Katuta Given, Independent, 35, 3-5. Member Fred, SP, 40, 4-0. Waria Kelvin, FZMP, 54, 5-4. Karabahari, CF, 96, 9-6. Mundulile Brian, M, NRPUP, 16,029, 16,029. Hichilema Hagainde S, UPND, 21,067, 21,067. Registered voters for Katuga constituency is 76,099. Valid votes cast 37,425. 37,425. Rejected votes 968,968. Total votes cast 38,393, 38,393. Percentage turnout 50.45%, 50.4. Let me read this again. Percentage turnout 50.45. That is 50.45%. I submit, Chairperson. Thank you.
1: Thank you, Commissioner Chipenze. Commissioner Sinkala, may you continue?
2: Thank you so much, Chair. I will start with Central Province, District Chiuyunji, Constituency Mwembeji West. Mushimba Brian, OPP 1. Chancellor Given M, MEE 2. Pule Daniel C, CDP 2. Siamne Nerichwell, NFP 2. Katuta Given, Independent 2. Kunda Howard, Zawapa 3. Njovu Akim A, DU 3. Silumbe Richard, LM, 10, 1-0. Member Fred, SP, 13, 1-3. Walia Kelvin F, ZMP, 22, 2-2. Kalabahari CF, 26, 2-6. Munduvile Brian M, NRPUP, 342. 342. Ichilema Kainde S, UPND, 18,223, 18,223. In terms of the total registered voters for Mwembeji West is 22,219, 22,219. Valid votes cast, 18,651. 18,651. Rejected votes, 187, 187. Total votes cast, 18,838, 18,838. Percentage turnout, 84.78%, 84.78%. I go to Southern Province, District Mazabuka, Constituency Magoye West. Njovu Akim A, DU, 0. Mushimba Brian, OPP, 0. Siamunene Richwell, NFP, 0. Pule Daniel C, CDP, 0. Kunda Howard, Zawapa, 2. Membe Fred, SP, 3. Silumbe Richard, LM.

0: Kainde S, UPND 14,141, 14,141. Registered voters 21,392, 21,392. Valid votes cast 14,523, 14,523. Rejected votes 216, 216. Total votes cast 14,739, 14,739. Percentage turnout 68.90%. 68.90%. Chairperson, I'll read the last results for this session, which is Solwezi Central Constituency, District Solwezi, Province North Western. Siamnene Ritual, NFP, 0. Katuta Given, Independent, 0. Kunda Howard, Zawapa, 0. Pule Daniel C, CDP, 0. Silumbe Richard, LM, 0. Walia Kelvin F, ZMP, 0. Kalava Hari, CF, 0. Membe Fred, SP, 0. Njovu Akim A, DU, 0. Mushimba Brian, OPP, 1. Chansa Given M, MEE, 1. Mundubire Brian M, NRPUP, 2078, 2,078. Ichirema Akainde, UPND, 54,207. I'll repeat, 54,207, 54,207. Registered voters for Solwezi Central Constituency, 63,772, 63,772. Valid votes cast 56,287, 56,287. Rejected votes 383. Total votes cast 56,670, 56,670. Percentage turnout 88.86%, 88.86%. Chairperson, those are your results from Solwezi Central Constituency. I thank you.
1: Thank you. Thank you, Commissioner Sinkala. Okay, thank you. I'll now read the consolidated results for 161.

0: Mumbe Richard LM 2338 2,338. Mushimba Brian OPP 3760 3,760. Chancer given M M E E 4719 4,719. Katuta given independent 4984 4,984. Membe Fred SP 8022 8,022. Walia Kelvin F ZMP 12,120 12,120. Kalaba Harry CF 13,394 13,394 13,394 Munduvile Brian M NRPUP 1,190,920 1,190,920 Hichilema Hakainde S UPND 2,057,986 2,057,986 2,057,986 Registered voters 5,874,765 5,874,765 Valid votes cast 3,304,309 3,304,309 Rejected votes 89,789 89,789 Total votes cast 3,394,098 3,394,098 Percentage turnout 57.77% 77%. So those are the consolidated results for the 161 constituencies out of the 226. I think we shall now invite our chief electoral officer to inform us of the next program. Thank you.
1: Thank you, Chairperson. We anticipate and would like to indicate to you, dear stakeholders and the press, that we're back at 16 hours for the second set of announcements for today, 17th August 2026. Thank you.
2: Thank you, Chairperson, members, and CEO. We will see you at 16 hours for the second announcement of results for today. With that said, Madam Chair, I have the language that I've adopted. May I request the members to leave the auditorium, as social media is saying. We'll still stick to that. Thank you.

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1: Helsby awards 2,702 student loans at Mulungushi and Chalimbana universities. ZANEC comments government on Lena Council's directive. And DRC Ebola outbreak deadliest ever with one death every 30 minutes. Good afternoon. To present the 13 hours main news, I am Chimba Chilopa. The Higher Education Loans and Scholarships Board, HELSB, has awarded 2,702 student loans to first-year students at Mulungushi University and Chalimbana University for the 2026-2027 academic year. HELSB Corporate Affairs Manager Chiselwa Kawanda says 2,183 loans had been awarded to students at Mulungushi University, while 519 students at Chalimbana University had been awarded loans. Ms. Kawanda said HELSB received 6,707 applications from prospective first-year students at Mulungushi University and 1,793 applications from applicants at Chalimbana University. Ms. Kawanda explained that at both universities, some applications were deemed ineligible due to applicants completing grade 12 outside the prescribed eligibility period, submitting incomplete or incorrect documentation, and exceeding the maximum age requirement of 26 years, among others. Applicants should review the eligibility requirements and ensure that all required information and supporting documentation are accurately submitted when applying for student loans, said Ms. Kawanda in a statement issued to RSV News in Lusaka today. She disclosed that the board is currently sponsoring 8,369 students at Mulungushi University and 1,925 students at Chalimbana University.
2: We have awarded a total of 2,702 student loans to first-year students at Mulungushi University and Chalimbana University for the 2026-2027 academic year. Of the total loans awarded, 2,183 are for students at Mulungushi University.

0: candidate who polled 7,512 votes. In third place, Biemba Kazungu, contesting on the National Reconciliation Party for Unity and Prosperity NRPUP ticket, polled 480 ballots. Kalabo District Returning Officer Alisinda Nawa declared the council chairperson election results at the end of consolidation for Kalabo Central, Liuwa and Kalabo South constituency results. He stated that the election results were ascertained in accordance with the law. And delivering his victory speech, Mr. Muyambango offered himself for local governance. Kalabo District has three constituencies, 132 polling stations and a total number of 54,779 registered voters. Of the total number of registered voters, 22,469 are males, while 32,310 are females. The Zambia National Education Coalition, ZANEC, has commended the Ministry of Education for directing all schools to establish school learner councils by the end of September 2026. ZANEC Board Chairperson Henry Kawe said the directive would strengthen learner participation in governance while placing pupils at the center of efforts to promote school safety and quality education. Mr. Kawe described the directive as long overdue, saying many schools had failed to implement provisions of the Education Act of 2011, which provides for the establishment of learner councils. He expressed optimism that the councils would provide learners with a safe channel through which they can report bullying, abuse, teacher absenteeism, and other concerns before they escalate. Mr. Kawe urged the Ministry of Education to facilitate capacity building for teachers in safeguarding and child participation. He also called for the councils to be inclusive of girls, boys, and learners with disabilities, and for them to be linked to school guidance and counseling services. He further stressed the need for learner councils to address bullying and other forms of abuse, including sexual harassment of learners. Mr. Kawe reaffirmed ZANEC's commitment to supporting government in ensuring that the councils are functional and effective in protecting every child.
1: This is a long overdue issue, as many schools kept abrogating the provisions of the Education Act of 2011, which provides for the establishment of learner representative councils. We believe that this is a bold step to put learners at the center of school safety, governance, and access to quality education. The learner councils will give pupils a safe channel to report bullying, abuse, teacher absenteeism, and other concerns before they escalate.
0: In African news, the Ebola outbreak in the DR Congo is the deadliest ever, new data shows, with one person dying from the virus every 30 minutes. Government figures released on Monday show 2,325 deaths from almost 5,000 confirmed cases. The death toll exceeds that of a 2018 to 2020 outbreak in North Kivu that killed close to 2,300 people out of more than 3,300 confirmed cases. Coming up shortly, Ukrainian strikes kill six in Russia, acting governor says. This and more, stay tuned.
2: Did you know that you can pray with someone to accept Jesus right where they are, and that will change their life forever? Share Jesus boldly today.
0: And now the rest of the news. Six people have been killed and four injured in Ukrainian missile strikes on Russia's Belgorod region overnight, its acting governor has said. A 14-year-old child was among those injured, Alexander Shuvayev wrote on Telegram on Monday. Ukraine officials say two people were killed in Russian drone strikes overnight on the Sumy region, close to the border with Russia, which has been under frequent attack. The strikes come a night after what Russian officials called the largest-scale attack launched by Ukraine this year, in which at least seven people were killed. That's the news to date. Here's another look at the headlines.

The Higher Education Loans and Scholarships Board, HELSB, has awarded 2,702 student loans to first-year students at Mulungushi University and Chalimbana University for the 2026-2027 academic year. The Zambia National Education Coalition, ZANEC, has commended the Ministry of Education

0: Mission for directing all schools to establish school learner councils by the end of September 2026. And the Ebola outbreak in the DR Congo is the deadliest ever, new data shows, with one person dying from the virus every 30 minutes. For more news, follow us on our social media platforms. You can find us on Facebook, Instagram, X, and YouTube with the handle RCB News. My name is Chimba Chilopa. Stay tuned.
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2: Greetings, this is Bishop Bezek Ngwera. We urge Zambians to become, as we wait for the final results to be announced by the ECZ, we want to encourage Zambians to maintain the peace this nation has enjoyed for many years. There is life after elections, and please don't destroy properties, don't harm each other. We have life to live after this. Remember, this nation was built at the great sacrifice of freedom fighters, and all successive governments have maintained this peace. Please, let's maintain peace. Let us love one another. Let us fear God and leave everything in His hands. God bless Zambia. God bless you. Shalom, shalom.
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0: Welcome to the 2026 general election update on Radio Christian Voice. Good afternoon. You are listening to Radio Christian Voice, and we are giving you live updates on the 2026 elections. And so far, about 30 minutes ago, we received the seventh set of results, which consisted of 26 constituencies, bringing it to an overall of 161 out of 226. And yeah, I'm still here with my dear colleagues, Faith and Chipo. Yes, sir.
1: Thank you for that introduction.
0: Oh, yeah. We have to introduce the counterparts.
1: It's been an interesting one so far. And, of course, we've been listening in from the ECZ officials, hearing what they've been saying regarding the elections and the updates as well. But we also have an update for you. On the line, we do have Margaret Mwanza, who is going to be speaking to the police, Zambia police spokesperson, regarding the security situation right now in at Mulungushi. Hello, Margaret.
2: Good afternoon.
1: Good afternoon.
2: How are you this afternoon?
1: We're good, thank you. How are you doing?
2: I'm doing great, thank you.
1: Yes, please tell us what's happening that side.
2: Okay, Fred, just to remind all dear listeners that we are still here at the Mulungushi International Conference Center, which is the National Result Center, and we're giving new live updates coming from here, and be sure that we are still on the ground, and we will be bringing to you all these updates that have been witnessed here and everything that has been announced by the commission here. Faith, I must mention to you right about now that I am privileged to be joined by Police Public Relations Officer, and this is Mr. Godfrey Chilabi, who is just going to tell us one or two things, especially of what has been happening during this process, that is the election process. Mr. Chilabi, welcome to this interview.
3: Thank you very much, and good afternoon to our dear listeners.
2: Thank you so much. Now, Mr. Chilabi, there's been public sentiment that the police are not doing much to ensure law and order. That's why they've engaged the ZNS and the army. Just tell us more about this.
3: Thank you, indeed. It is our responsibility as Zambia Police Service to maintain law and order. But when it comes to such operations, they are what we call joint operations at times. And if you go to the provisions of the Constitution, that's the last paragraph of our Constitution when it comes to the duties of the Zambia Police Service, other than maintaining law and order, preserving peace, upholding the Bill of Rights, there's last section there that talks about the police to cooperate and coordinate with civil society as well as defense and security wings. So what we are doing are just, you know, these are joint operations. There are times when we call our colleagues so that we work together. After all of us are having the same objective of that of maintaining that order. No wonder you've seen these joint operations going on.

0: Mr. Tulare, let's talk about the missing ballot papers that were recorded in Chawama and Mandevu. As police, what can you tell the audio listener out there? And are there any arrests?
1: I'm sure you heard from ECZ. Those are matters, I think, that where investigations were instituted. And much of that information, I think, can be gotten from ECZ.
0: All right. And also, the opposition political figures that have been confirmed to be in police custody, including Mr. Trevor Mwamba, Mototo Kafuya, among others. Maybe just give us an update on that as well.
1: Yeah, the statement as of now, it is as it was issued by Secretary to the Cabinet. That's the status quo. As of now, we have those people in custody. And he said, in the last sentence, where investigations are ongoing and updates will be given in due course. So let's just wait for the update in due course, as the nation will be updated with regard to the allegations that those people are facing.
0: Okay, so there was an incident that happened today, earlier today, where a Tonga Alliance partner, Enoch Tonga, was taken into police custody. What is the latest update on that?
1: Yeah, I can confirm that he's in custody. He was picked, likely we're looking at the conduct like it was breach of peace, and as it is as of now, he's in custody, facing this charge of conduct like it was breach of peace.
0: All right, Mr. Chulabi, before I let you go, what is your message to the public out there and also stakeholders right here at the Mulungushi International Conference Center? A way of encouraging everyone to maintain peace and look forward to the announcements that have been announced by the Commission.
1: Yeah, as you heard from the chairperson, in the announcements, we are now getting closer to the finalization of this process. So what is needed is, for us to remain peaceful. I must confirm here that, the situation in country is peaceful. Everyone, as you can see, is going about their business, and that's how it's supposed to be. So we'd like to assure our members of the public out there, our citizens, our communities, that let's all remain peaceful until this process is done. So when the final results are announced, of course, it's a competition. At the end of the day, you expect a winner and someone who may call a loser, but not really a loser, but you may expect a winner and a loser. So those that will win, it's important that, they celebrate the loser. So those that will win, it's important that, they celebrate responsibly, not take to the streets, not disturbing public order. And those that will not make it, just a matter of conceding, and those that win again, not look down upon those that have not made it. No provocation. We don't expect such issues. What is needed is, after this, let's forge ahead to a normal routine. We've been in this process since Friday to start with. Today is Monday, tomorrow will be Tuesday. So we need to get back to, our production. That's the most important thing that we need to do. Let's not take to the streets. And there are various channels that one can use in an event that they are not happy with the process. I don't think there's any procedure, any recourse that will allow for violence for one to express their displeasure following the outcome. There are always non-violent procedures that they can follow. We have courts and we have all these channels that can be used and like taking to the streets. When you resort to violence, it's everyone who is affected. And to the youth out there, please be careful. Someone may come to you, incite you, you take to the streets, you'll be arrested alone. And that person will not even bother to come and sign for you a police bond or a bail. So let's remain peaceful. Let's continue with our business. We are hearing that in some places, there's this uncertainty. But please be rest assured, we have police officers dotted everywhere. And in communities, when you see large numbers of police officers, they are not there to intimidate you. It's a normal routine. Ours is to ensure that, everything, law and order is maintained and the society remains peaceful.
0: Mr. Chulabi, thank you so much for your time this afternoon.
1: The pleasure is mine.
0: Thank you so much. So, Faith, that was Police Public Relations Officer Mr. Godfrey Chulabi, who has just given us an update on what is happening security-wise and how best the police are ensuring that there is a law and order, not only at the Mulungushi International Conference Center, but the country at large.
2: Thank you, Margaret, for that update, and we look forward to hearing from you with more updates later on.
0: Okay, Faith, even on the updates, we'll be coming to you just about now. And okay, so Christopher will be taking you through the process, especially on the election results that have been announced, and she will give an update.

0: sister based on what she has gathered so far.
1: Okay. We look forward to that then.
0: Hello.
1: Hi, Cristobal.
0: Hey.
1: How are you and how is the mood where you are?
0: I'm okay. Everything has been okay. How are you?
1: We're good right here in studio. Do tell us, what is the updates that you'd like to share with us regarding the recent information that has been shared from the ECZ?
0: Oh, yeah. So the Electoral Commission of Zambia just finished giving us another set of election results, which is from 26 constituencies. And now we are remaining with 65 constituencies where they are yet to give us election results as well. However, out of the 226 constituencies, the Electoral Commission of Zambia has so far announced 151 constituencies, of which the consolidated results for UPN, Taga Indehizlema, is 2,057,986 votes, and NRPUP Grand Mundubile is 1,090,920 votes. However, there was also mentioned to say that the next update will be at 16 hours. And I know people are so anxious waiting, especially that today it is the last day that we are the Electoral Commission of Zambia is going to declare a winner for the 2026 general election, which is a presidential winner for the 2026 general elections. They've also assured to say they will be able to do that. I know there have been concerns from the public, looking at how at the pace they've been doing. They've been giving us announcements. There's been anxiety concerns asking on whether they will be able to manage to declare a winner today. But they assured us today that they will be able to declare a winner today, of which they mentioned to say they'll be doing everything quick. Like they'll just be taking like maybe 2 hours break and then they'll be coming back to give us more updates to ensure that they are able to, you know, to declare a winner within the 72 hours that they earlier announced.
1: Amazing. Thank you, Cristobal, for sharing that information with us. And we definitely look forward to hearing more from you a bit later on in the day.
0: All right. Thank you very much.
1: All right. Thank you. Wow. That was, initially we spoke to Margaret, and she was having an interview with the police public
2: officer.
1: Yes, who was sharing about the information regarding the safety and you know, just trying to ensure people that stay peaceful, as we've been also preaching right here at RCV, stay peaceful and calm, and that's a message we need to continue preaching as well. And then of course we just spoke to Cristobal, who shared with us the updated figures, the consolidated figures of the current numbers that we're working with, and she did share as well that the next update is at 16 hours.
2: At 16 hours. Or should we say around 16?
1: Around. Yeah, I think that's the best term. Around.
2: Just to be safe. Around 16 hours. Yes, for sure. We do have our colleagues on the ground. You know, we have Angel Kasabo, we have Cristobal Kamunu, and we have Margaret Mwanza. We obviously heard from Margaret and Cristobal. We'll get some more updates as they're still at Mwangushi, obviously, until more updates are being given. But in terms of updates concerning the results, we will be definitely looking forward to that around 16 hours. So you can keep your eyes and ears glued to RCV News for the breakdown of each of those results for the constituencies, right? So I know we're talking a lot about the consolidated results for UPND and NRPUP, but if you want a breakdown of each constituency's results, just head over to the RCV News page on Facebook and you'll see both the consolidated ones and the breakdown of each constituencies for these two political parties. So I guess in a nutshell, that is the update. There's something very keen that I noted as well. Obviously, the consolidated voter turnout is like in the 50s.
1: Yeah.
2: But it was something that I noted in Solwezi North constituency. Mm-hmm. Was about slightly over 90%. Wow. Of voter attendance, and it's like, oh, okay, wow.
1: The people showed out and showed off.
2: The people showed up and they showed out. Yeah.
1: That's good.
2: Yeah. I think we can all learn from them.
1: Yes, we can, because I've also noticed the numbers in certain regions have been quite low. You know, the turnout has been like 50% or below. Yeah. And it's like, where were you though?
2: Yeah,
1: why were you not voting? But I think we can definitely learn from the people in Solwezi that it's to show up and show that, we're serious about this you know, just come out in numbers and definitely vote. Yeah.
2: Definitely. Yeah. So do keep us as well updated if you want to send in your message to just encourage the nation, you know, to speak a message of peace. You're free to do so. The number is 0956-200-490. That's 0956-200-490. You can send that text message or WhatsApp message, and we'll get to share that with the nation at large. Otherwise, we're still here giving you more updates on the 2026 elections. So do keep it locked right here to Radio Christian Voice.

0: To present the news in brief, I'm Patrick Muhau. The United Party for National Development, UPND, has scooped the Bangalore parliamentary seat in Safia District after beating the National Reconciliation Party for Unity and Prosperity, NRPUP, in a tightly contested election. UPND's Happy Mapa polled 13,012 votes, beating his closest rival, Anthony Kasand, who has commended the Ministry of Education for directing all schools to establish school learner councils by the end of September 2026. ZANEC board chairperson Henry Kawe said the directive would strengthen learner participation in governance while placing pupils at the center of efforts to promote school safety. It is spreading across northern Cameroon with more than 1,000 cases and 108 deaths reported since mid-July, according to health authorities. At Mora District Hospital, medical staff are taking precautions as suspected and confirmed patients arrive. In foreign news, six people have been killed and four injured in Ukrainian missile strikes on Russia's Belgorod region overnight, its acting governor has said. A 14-year-old child was among those injured, Alexander Shuvev wrote on Telegram on Monday. For more news, follow us on our social media platforms. You can find us on Facebook, Instagram, X, and YouTube with the handle RCV News. My name is Patrick Muhau. Stay tuned.
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1: 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Are you between 13 and 19 years old?

This is your friend and your brother, Apostle Vincent. To my fellow Zambian, I just want to appeal to everyone of us.

the best deal. Jesus died on the cross. 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
1: Hello, countrymen and women. My name is Reverend Benson Maunda from Grace House Assemblies. I call for peace in times of elections. We have come to a place where we are at those elections again. Our prayer is that let's keep the good history and heritage of this country. This is our home, the home for everybody, and the home for many that have come to seek refuge. May the peace of God cover this nation, cover every politician, cover every leader, past and present. May the love of Jesus engulf the Zambian country as we pass through this season. Shalom, peace in all parts of Zambia. Amen.

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1: Youths, are you ready to be awakened to your purpose? 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

0: updates. My name is Faith Casola, and of course, I'm not alone in studio. Please introduce yourself. Hello, ladies and gentlemen.
1: Ladies and gentlemen.
0: Yes, ladies.
1: Yes, yes, yes. It's definitely Joshua Sakala and obviously Chipo in the building. And yeah, we are getting closer and closer to the final results. And yeah, just again, re-emphasizing the same need for peace. Zambia is a peaceful nation. And, you know, let's not change that now. Right? We've been playing so many different messages that have been coming in from different men and women of God, and because they also recognize to say there is a need to maintain the peace that we have, right? Let's not let even an election make us to lose our peace, because the truth of the matter is elections, they'll come, they'll go. You know, presidents, they'll come, they'll go. Governments will come and go. Policies will come, they'll change, they'll change again. And all these things change, but we should remain one Zambia, one nation. And as children of God, you know, the Bible says that blessed are the peacemakers, right? So we have to be those people. We have to be the ones in the forefront promoting peace, right? And even, you know, when we go and join, you know, the live videos for ECZ, the live videos of the news, the different news teams, right? Let's not be in the comment section fighting, you know, and sending messages that can, you know, cause an uproar, even in the comment section, right? Because sometimes we think, no, but I'm not beating anyone in person. But even your voice, your words on social media do carry a lot of weight as well. So let's also be very careful about how we're engaging, you know, in the comment section, because sometimes we feel like, let's just have fun in the comment section, and you don't know how someone actually feels, right? For you, you might be having a good time and joking around, but someone is actually getting stared and someone is getting agitated. And let's be peacemakers even in the comment section, right? So let's be in the forefront as believers, yeah, just promoting peace, yeah.
0: That's right, and remember to send us what's on your heart, as we have been advocating the past days. What prayer, what's your encouragement, what's on your heart for the nation of Zambia? Send us your message on 0956200490. Let us know how you're spending your day as well. Are you back at work? Are you at home? Are you waiting for everything to be done and dusted with? Is that the time that you're going to get back? So let us know if you have a scripture for Zambia, if you have an encouragement, do message us on 0956200490.
2: Absolutely. And just to emphasize what Josh said about the comment section, I think, you know, we live in a time where there's a lot of keyboard warriors, as they call them. You know, I know maybe you might disagree with someone and maybe not see eye to eye, but that's not a chance or a time for you to use all kinds of language towards them or bring them down or that type of thing. But I mean, we're all on the same team, one Zambia, one nation. I think it's the time to continue to spread the message of peace, even in those moments where tension might be rising and you might not be seeing eye to eye on that particular issue. However, you can still show love, you can still be peaceful. And as a Christian, you know, blessed indeed are the peacemakers, and we will be called sons of God, and we need to truly carry that peace wherever we go, whether it's in the comment section, whether it's in a bus, whether it's in the office, wherever you are. Just continue to spread that message of peace and love always. Yeah.
3: Hey, I just sent you something.
4: Oh my God, another meme?
3: Nope, better. I sent you a devotion that really spoke to me today. I found it very encouraging and challenging.
4: Thanks, bro. Very thoughtful of you. I will check it out.
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My name is Mayenza Nation. I say no to violence. I say no to hate speech. I say no to political intolerance. I say no to tribalism. I say yes to a prosperous Zambia. I say yes to a united Zambia. I say yes to a peaceful Zambia. One Zambia, one nation. I choose peace because I am Zambian.

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3: Hi, my name is Mark B3. I say no to violence. I say no to hate speech. I say no to political intolerance. I say no to tribalism. I say yes to a prosperous Zambia. I say yes to a united Zambia. I say yes to a peaceful Zambia. One Zambia.

0: say to ourselves, therefore, I'll go too. I'll go and love my neighbor enough to want to see them in heaven. I'll go and be compassionate enough to share the gospel with no fear end. I'll remember that persecution must be for his name's sake, because I'm grafted in. To God, we kids are namesakes. The practicality requires me to step into faith. Convos to point to the true source in the Bible to pronounce the gospel. I share my testimony to shame the past and the accusers thereof. I share the message of his goodness, and it is to church I invite ya. I step into prayer and offering daily support to the brethren, being a good example of righteous standing to all my sisters, and then realize that it's time we disciples went out to disciple others, to disciple the world into getting to know the God of the Bible. So go ye into the world and share his word boldly. The call is to engage culture for his glory.
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2: Greetings, Zambia. My name is Reverend Gracious Chambala, General Secretary of the Baptist Fellowship of Zambia. As a nation, let us remember that Zambia is our home and peace is a responsibility we all share. At a time when we are hearing reports of violence in different parts of the country, I appeal to every Zambian, let us reject violence, hatred, and provocation. Let us speak with respect, resolve our differences peacefully, and protect one another. May our leaders and citizens choose wisdom, restraint, and unity. May God bless Zambia with peace, harmony, and stability. Thank you, and God bless Zambia.

0: through. And another thought, while we would, is again, let's not get information anywhere, right? Anywhere, everywhere, because there's a lot of information out there. Everyone is saying this, someone else is saying that. So many different things happening aside from just results taking place. And so it's very easy to be confused about what's going on and to feel. My advice would be, look, while we're in between waiting for those results, let's not even engage anything else. Log on. This is what's the update. Log off, right? Because I think it's a lot of information that's being around that's making us now to feel anxious, making us to start to feel safe, because there's so much information going on. Some information that's not true, some information that's not verified, some information does not have evidence to back it up. But, you know, because it's the way it's presented, you are feeling like it's true, and yet there's no verification of that information. So while we're waiting for results, you know, let's be very careful with what we're seeing on media, what we're feeding ourselves on social media. Let's just get away or let's wait for those live updates. Get the updates, we move away. Get the updates, move away. Yes.
1: Absolutely. Yeah, I think that's advice, Josh. I think indeed. Like you said, go and log off. You know, there's no need to stay there and then something that gets you riled up. It's unnecessary. So yeah, of course we know that the official updates, we know where they're from, which are verified, is from the ECZ website as well as their Facebook page, where they are doing live updates throughout the day. So if you check out that, as well as IBZNBC and of course RCV, you know, we're keeping you informed, keeping you updated, ensuring that we're bringing, you know, verified and valuable information to you as well. Yeah.
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3: In the mighty name of Jesus, my name is Kamurile Piri of Isaka Love Center. I just want to share very briefly Psalm 133, verse 1-3. Behold, how good and how pleasant it is for the brethren to dwell together in unity. For it is there the Lord commands blessing. And beloved, I'll just leave that right that verse, you know, the rest of it. But this is just to say, let us remain in peace. Let us remain united. Elections will come and election will go. There is no reason for violence. There is reason to kill each other. There is no reason to slaughter each other in this fashion and in manner that we're hearing of. Let the peace of God prevail. We call upon a politician from the cardinal right up to highest, call upon every citizen to remain calm and peaceful. How do you want to go down in history? This is a question. Zambia, the peace of God upon Shalom.

0: Greetings in the name of Jesus. My name is Pastor Rogers Kalinde, Lusaka, Zambia. I just want to make an appeal to the nation. I know we have come out of an election and there's reports of some incidences of violence in some parts of the country. We pray for peace over Zambia and appeal to each and every man and woman. Zambia is a nation that belongs to God, that has faced many challenges before. We have come out strong and stronger. And even in this particular situation, no matter how challenging the whole situation may be, let's look to peace. Let's look to God. Let's stand for peace. Let's stand for unity. And let God's will prevail. Let's pray for the ECZ. Let's pray for all the political players and believe God for oneness out of this situation. We still remain one people under God, one Zambia, one nation, and a nation that belongs to God. We pray for peace and declare that harmony in Jesus' name. Amen.
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Father, we thank you that the name of the Lord is a strong tower, that the righteous can run in and we are saved. We thank you that you are our Savior, you are our provider.

0: Yes, we are back. You're listening to Radio Christian Voice if you've just tuned in, and we're giving you live updates on the 2026 elections. And if you've been following, then you know that we've got people on the ground at Mulungushi Conference Center, and namely, that is Angel Kasabo, Christabel Komunu, and Margaret Mwanza. So right about now, we have our colleague Angel on the line. Angel, how are you doing, bro?
1: Good afternoon to you, Josh, Faith, Chipo, and also our listeners. Good afternoon to you.
0: Lovely. How's it going over there?
1: Josh, it's going on well. We had the first set of results that were announced earlier, and we still have about 61 constituencies that are yet to be announced. So stakeholders are eagerly waiting for the Electoral Commission of Zambia to come through and deliver the next set of results that were scheduled for 16 hours. But of course, this is 47 minutes gone past the hour of 16. The mood, of course, very expectant and waiting in the auditorium here at Mulungushi International Conference Center. That is the 2026 National Results Center.
0: Lovely, lovely. I mean, we saw earlier as well a couple of incidents. We saw the spokesperson, or is it the president of NAREP, being escorted out of the auditorium. And yeah, there was just a little bit of an uproar. How is security looking there? Are people feeling like they can air their views? Are people steady? What's the mood like over there?
1: Yes, so Tonse Alliance partner Enoch Atonga was moved out of the auditorium. At the time the incident happened, I wasn't here, Josh, but I sought clarity, and I was told that at the time he wanted clarity from the Electoral Commission of Zambia, but it so happened that at that time there was no one. Then he became loud. And so they escorted him out of the auditorium. I'm sure videos are there. People have been seeing the videos. But he was escorted out of the auditorium. And we had a chance also to speak to the police spokesperson, Mr. Godfrey Chilabi, that has confirmed that he's in police custody. Now, he's being charged with conduct likely to cause a breach of peace. So that's what he's been taken into police custody for. Mr. Chilabi, of course, did not give further details, but he said as of right now, this is what is happening. We've also had a chance to talk to various stakeholders, because, you know, this particular auditorium is, of course, you know, heavily manned by men in the police, by men and women from the police force. Yes. But we also have a few individuals that have come through from the Zambia Army. So, of course, some stakeholders feel that this is good, because at the end of the day, there has to be security and there has to be order. Mm-hmm. But, of course, other stakeholders, security and there has to be order. Mm-hmm. But, of course, other stakeholders feel, you know, that sometimes when you see too many presence of the police and men from the military, you know, it causes that a little bit of intimidation. Mm-hmm. So when you ask around the room, others are for it. Others are saying, yes, we do appreciate the need for security, but we feel it's a little bit too much. But mm-hmm. also others are saying, hey, security is just never too much. You would rather have it in numbers as opposed to, saying if we had this.

0: this amount of security personnel. So when you ask the room, it's mixed reactions. Others are for it. Others are not for it. Because also, Josh, it's also very important to also listen to other stakeholders that have weighed in on this particular matter.
1: Mm-hmm.
0: The ZCCB, Church Mother Body, have also just, you know, issued a statement that they are concerned at the continued, you know, presence of military personnel,
1: mm-hmm.
0: you know, also on election day. This is something that they have raised concern. So really, when you ask around, it's others are for it, others are not for it. But as far as I'm concerned, there's you know, of course, there's going to be those incidents. But so far, the mood is very calm, and I haven't heard or seen any sort of intimidation from the security personnel ever since we started to cover from here. They've really been here just to ensure that everything goes smoothly, and also that stakeholders are also protected, because also sometimes we tend to think when there's a lot of police officers or men from the military, they are not for us. No, but actually, the main essence is also for the protection, apart from the Electoral Commission of Zambia officials, but also stakeholders that are here. So, two sides of the coin when you look at it critically. But in general, everything is calm here.
1: For sure. Thank you so much. Lastly, do you think, or rather, what do the stakeholders think, and maybe even some officials from ECZ, about the confidence of having the final results today? Are we still on track? Are we confident that we're on track? Or are things looking like they might be extended a little bit into tomorrow?
0: Yes, Josh, 61 constituencies that are remaining. I've heard a lot of positivity. I've had conversations with some stakeholders that are very positive that perhaps this process may be done today.
1: Mm.
0: But if you look at 61 constituencies, it's not so much, but you're probably thinking, you know, if we could have another session, perhaps maybe later in the evenings, there may be a possibility.
1: Yeah.
0: So 61 constituencies, I think the next set of results is also going to, you know, just give us a very good roadmap. Remember, according to the Electoral Commission of Zambia and the roadmap that they announced, today is the day they're supposed to announce the final results. That's according to their roadmap.
1: Mm-hmm.
0: But also we are alive to the fact that there were some disturbances in some constituencies, but also polling stations on voting day opened late, some opened late. I remember having to visit a polling station that opened as late as 9 hours.
1: Mm-hmm.
0: So all that the chief electoral officer of the Electoral Commission of Zambia did, allude to those issues that perhaps there may be a little bit of an extension. But I think let's wait for the next update. The next update is really going to, you know, just give us a better picture. Because, I mean, if they come for the next update and they give us about, or even 25, that may indicate that perhaps maybe, the final results could be announced. Perhaps if we are going to have the last session. Otherwise, stakeholders are very confident that perhaps maybe this particular process may come to an end today. But also remember, this is a very, very important national process.
1: Mm-hmm.
0: So sometimes, in as much as the roadmap is there, but if there are delays and, you know, you have to do verification to and from, there's nothing wrong with really extending and going on to the next day, because at the end of the day, processes have to take place. Mm-hmm. Once these results are sent to Mulungushi International Conference Center, that is the National Results Center. There has to be verification, and stakeholders are invited to just ensure that they verify that before announcing to the public, everything is tallying. So I think, Josh, we will have a very good signal after the next announcement. My prediction is if we could do over 20, there's a very, very high chance that perhaps maybe this evening or even in the evening, getting into the early hours of tomorrow, we may be done.
1: For sure. Thank you so, so much, Angel, for that update. And I will be looking forward, obviously, to the live update from ECZ and even more information from you guys on the ground.
0: Most definitely, Josh. Perhaps maybe before you let me go, let me just also give a recap, just sure, in sure. case, for a listener that has just tuned in. Out of the 161 constituencies that have been announced, President Hakainde Hichilema is in the lead with 2,056,986. 2,057,986. And his closest challenger, Brian Mundubile of the NRPUP, is second with 1,190,920. This is his closest challenger. And when you look at the numbers, we are remaining with about 65, I beg your pardon. I think I said 61 when we started the update. Mm-hmm. I beg your pardon, 65 constituencies are remaining. And when you look at the gap or the lead that the president is currently having over his closest challenger, that's about 867,066. 867,066. This is the difference between President Hakainde Hichilema and also Brian Mundubile of the NRPUP. So this is where we stand. These are the numbers that we have been given. So 65 more constituencies to go, Josh. Let's hear from the Electoral Commission of Zambia in the next update. It was scheduled for 16, but we're getting into 17. And then from there, we'll have a very good picture if we will be done today.
1: For sure. Thank you so, so much, Angel. We'll definitely stay tuned for more updates.
0: Most definitely. Thank you so much, George.
1: All right, so we have just heard from Angel Kasabo, who is on the ground, and obviously closing up that update, reminding us of the numbers, the figures, and obviously we are left with 65 constituencies, which makes up for about 29% to go. So we've covered 71%, and we have 29%. To go. Yes, so like you said, we'll just have to wait. We'll definitely just have to wait. But yeah, so grateful for that update. Obviously letting us know that security is definitely tight. And I think as it should be in such delicate times, just to obviously offer security, offer safety to every party that is involved in this process. So yeah, do stay tuned for more updates. And obviously when we begin to get the live update from ECZ, you'll be getting that update from us here as well.
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3: Do you sometimes feel like everything is meaningless? Like every day is just spent in vain?
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4: 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You know, God created us for a purpose, but we can only find it when we are in a relationship with Him.
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4: 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You find Him in His Word contained in the Bible. And you find Him through Jesus Christ, His Son, that He sent to die for us. You know, God loves you so much and is ready to reveal Himself to you if you let Him in. I'm actually glad that you've asked this question.
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5: Life's too short and precious to live without purpose. 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
1: To present the news in brief, I'm Patrick Muhau. The United Party for National Development, UPND, has scooped the Bangalore parliamentary seat in Safia District after beating the National Reconciliation Party for Unity and Prosperity, NRPUP, in a tightly contested election. UPND's Happy Mapa polled 13,012 votes, beating his closest rival, Anthony Kasandwe, of NRPUP, who got 12,071 votes. The Zambia National Education Coalition, ZANEC, has commended the Ministry of Education for directing all schools to establish school learner councils by the end of September 2026. ZANEC board chairperson, Henry Kawe, said the directive would strengthen learner participation in governance while placing pupils at the center of efforts to promote school safety and qualify education. In African news, a cholera outbreak is spreading across northern Cameroon, with more than 1,000 cases and 108 deaths reported since mid-July, according to health authorities. At Mora District Hospital, medical staff are taking precautions as suspected and confirmed patients arrive. In foreign news, six people have been killed and four injured in Ukrainian missile strikes on Russia's Belgorod region overnight, its acting governor has said. A 14-year-old child was among those injured, Alexander Shuvelv wrote on Telegram on Monday. For more news, follow us on our social media platforms. You can find us on Facebook, Instagram, X, and YouTube with the handle RCV News. My name is Patrick Muhau. Stay tuned.
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2: 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It's beyond shaving machines. It's beyond reversing a cancerous disease. Being bold is coming to the understanding that the harvest is more than plenty, but those willing to put in the work are few. Turn quickly to the book of Matthew, past 28 chapters and come to verses 19 and realize the mandate is to look at the world and all its nations and say to ourselves, therefore, I'll go too. I'll go and love my neighbor enough to want to see them in heaven. I'll go and be compassionate enough to share the gospel with no fear end. I'll remember that persecution must be for his name's sake, because I'm grafted in. To God, we kids are namesakes. The practicality requires me to step into faith.

0: I invite you, step into prayer and offering daily support to the brethren, being a good example of righteous standing to all my sisters, and then realize that it's time we disciples went out to disciple others, to disciple the world into getting to know the God of the Bible. So, go ye into the world and share his word boldly. The call is to engage culture for his glory.
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2: Hello, this is Pastor Ali Zack, Senior Pastor of Divine Knowledge Ministries. We want to continue to pray for our nation, Zambia, during this period. We pray for the peace and unity of this nation. In Psalm 133, verse 1, the Bible declares, "Behold, how good and how pleasant it is for brethren to dwell together in unity." Father, we pray for the unity of this nation and come against the spirit of disunity. We pray for calmness in the communities of this nation and harmony among different groups. We pray for peace in every city, town, and neighborhood. In the name of Jesus Christ, amen.

funny because life can sometimes life so hard that it makes you forget. Pastor Ron, you said this to me years ago. I don't know if you said it to me, you said it in the service. You said that when the enemy knows he can't stop what God is gonna do in your life, he just tries to stop you from enjoying what God is doing in your life. Because he can't stop what God is gonna do. He's not that powerful. He's under your feet. He's a defeated foe. He can't stop God. But sometimes he allows life to overwhelm your heart. And sometimes when you get overwhelmed, you lose a little bit of your memory.

0: 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You're
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the cry of your heart tonight. All I want is you. Come on, if you mean that, would you lift up your hands and tell him, all I want is you. Come on, all over this room. He's the focus of our attention. 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

My name is Memory Musamba. I say no to violence. I say no to hate speech. I say no to political intolerance. I say no to tribalism. I say yes to a prosperous Zambia. I say yes to a united Zambia. I say yes to a peaceful Zambia. One Zambia, one nation. I choose peace because I am Zambian.

0: Yes, we are back right here on Radio Christian Voice, your home since 94. Still giving you live updates on the 2026 elections. And obviously right about now, we are still waiting for the Electoral Commission of Zambia to give us the next set of results, which will be the 8th set of results. So yeah, so far we've had 8 sets of results, which has brought us to 161 constituencies out of 226. So we're very hopeful that in this next set, we'll cover much ground. In the previous set, they announced 26 constituencies, which is a bit on the higher side. The second set that they gave us had 23, but the fifth set had 35, which is the highest number of constituencies that they have announced at in one session at a go, is 35 constituencies. And then after that, they had announced 30 constituencies, and the previous one is 26 constituencies. So there's definitely hope that they will announce a bit more constituencies, hopefully, so we can cover much ground. But again, obviously, do keep it locked and obviously stay positive. And, you know, just another reminder to say, look, whether the party or the president, the candidate that wins is the person you voted for, the candidate that wins is not the person that you voted for, either way, we must have the heart and just the resolution to, one, accept, to say, oh, this is the outcome, and two, to just resolve to say that we're going to respect whoever is in authority, right? Because that's what God has called us to do, is to simply respect whoever is in authority, because God has established that place of authority. Yeah?
1: Yeah. Well said, Josh. Honestly, it's a game of patience as well. I think, you know, we've all been waiting. 16 came and went, but we're still waiting and we're still hopeful that definitely an update will be coming soon. And this is where you definitely have to exercise patience. Remember, it's a fruit of the spirit. I know that naturally exercising patience is tough.
0: It's not easy.
1: Yeah. But because we have the Holy Spirit, you can be able to exercise that patience as you trust God that at the end of the day, everything will come together. And the outcome, you know, the Lord already knows, and you just have to trust Him that His plans are best. But yeah, I mean, we continue to wait. However, you know, if you do want to get information on where we're standing currently and numbers and that type of thing, you can definitely check out RCV's news page, where we've been updating you out of that. But you can also check ECZ's Facebook page as well as ZNBC. There's definitely a lot of information there that can keep you up to speed if you missed out on what's going on. But be encouraged. I mean, as much as it might feel like an anxious time, and you know, the Bible does tell us, be anxious for nothing.
0: Oh yes,
1: for nothing. So
0: preach.
1: Even come on, somebody. And the church said,
0: amen.
1: Amen. Exactly. But we shouldn't be anxious for anything, even when it comes to politics and, you know, the state of the nation. We should just trust that all of this is in the hands of God and He's in control. Yeah.
0: Amen. I love it. I love it. We need to give faith a pulpit.
1: Hallelujah. Let's take offering first. Jokes.
0: No jokes. Please send that money to 097. yeah, definitely, absolutely love that as well. And you know, the Bible does say, look, whatever is good, whatever is pure, whatever is praiseworthy, think on these things.
1: Absolutely.
0: So let those good things guard your mind and your heart, even in this time, right? Don't accept negative thoughts. Don't entertain thoughts of violence, thoughts of, you know, just stirring up trouble. Away. Don't even entertain that sort of news or information that we're getting from people outside. And yeah, like Faith has beautifully put it, be anxious for nothing.
1: Yeah.
0: Nothing whatsoever. So we keep on patiently waiting for the next set of results. This is going to be the 8th set of results from ECZ. So do keep it locked. And like my dear colleague has said, keep it locked on to Radio Christian Voice and RCV News on Facebook for all that information. In case there's something you're looking for that you may have missed, you'll definitely find it on the RCV News Facebook page. Otherwise, keep it locked here on to Radio Christian Voice, your home since 94.

yes, we did mention as well that we are reading your comments as well. You know, wherever you are, if you're just at home, you know, waiting on the results, or you know, you're on your way back from work, waiting for the results, let us know your situation. And you know, if you have an encouraging word to say to the nation, we have a text here that says, "Is that from on top here?" Okay, so RSV and the entire crew, we really appreciate you for your amazing job you are doing, updating the entire nation with total verified votes. May you continue and God bless you all. Kindly play me a song done by Vessels of Praise, Muliba Mushilo, as well, waiting for the next update. This is from Mayanda Austin from Mumbwa. Thank you so, so much, Mayanda. Right about now, we are going to play that song because, you know, the Lord Jesus Christ is a bombshell. And obviously, again, as we keep on waiting for that next set of results, please, please, please, please, please enjoy this beautiful song.

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0: Hi, madam. How are you?
1: Hello there. I am well. Just about to give you the remainder of my salary.
0: Mandy?
1: Wait! I just got a cashback from Stanbic.
0: Really?
1: I thought I was finished.
0: Must be nice having a bank that pays your bills.
1: Mandy?

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1: ERB approves 23 licenses and 20 construction permits worth 18.4 billion kwacha. Clergy urges Zambians to protect peace during elections. And cholera outbreak spreads in Cameroon as cases top 1,000. Good evening. To present the main news, I am Chimba Chilopa. The Energy Regulation Board, ERB, has approved 23 licenses and 20 construction permits at a cost of 18.4 billion kwacha across Zambia's energy sector. The approvals were granted during the ERB Licensing Committee meeting held on 10 August 2026 in a move that demonstrates continued private sector participation in the country's energy sector. ERB Public Relations Manager Namukolo Kasumpa says of the 23 licenses approved, two licenses cover the manufacture, supply, installation, and maintenance of renewable energy generating equipment, while eight relates to petroleum transportation. She said a further 11 licenses cover petroleum distribution, import and export, with two licenses covering lubricant importation, blending, packaging, distribution and export. Mrs. Kasumpa said the board had also approved the licensing of 116 petroleum transportation fuel tankers, a development expected to strengthen the country's petroleum supply chain and increase national distribution capacity. The 20 construction permits comprise 11 utility-scale solar power projects and 9 petroleum retail service stations, adding new generation and fuel retail capacity to the national energy infrastructure, said Mrs. Kasumpa in a statement issued to RSV News. Mrs. Kasumpa further stated that ERB also authorized the commissioning of 5 retail service stations and 2 utility-scale solar power projects, allowing the facilities to begin operational use after meeting the required regulatory and compliance standards. She has reaffirmed ERB's commitment to provide an efficient, transparent, and regulatory framework.
2: Of the 23 licenses approved, 2 cover the manufacture, supply, installation, and maintenance of renewable energy generating equipment, 8 cover petroleum transportation, 11 cover petroleum distribution, import, and export, and 2 cover lubricant importation, blending, packaging, distribution, and export. In addition, the ERB approved the licensing of 116 petroleum transportation fuel tankers, strengthening the petroleum supply chain and enhancing national distribution capacity to support security of supply.
1: The Higher Education Loans and Scholarships Board, HELSB, has awarded 2,702 student loans to first-year students at Mulungushi University and Chalimbana University for the 2026-2027 academic year. HELSB Corporate Affairs Manager Giselle Wakawanda says 2,183 loans had been awarded to students at Mulungushi University, while 519 students at Chalimbana University had been awarded loans. Ms. Kawanda said HELSB received 6,707 applications from prospective first-year students at Mulungushi University and 1,793 applications from applicants at Chalimbana University. Ms. Kawanda explained that at both universities,

0: universities, some applications were deemed ineligible due to applicants completing grade 12 outside the prescribed eligibility period, submitting incomplete or incorrect documentation, and exceeding the maximum age requirement of 26 years, among others. Applicants should review the eligibility requirements and ensure that all required information and supporting documentation are accurately submitted when applying for student loans, said Ms. Kawanda in a statement issued to RSV News in Lusaka today. She disclosed that the board is currently sponsoring 8,369 students at Mulungushi University and 1,925 students at Chalimbana University.
1: We have awarded a total of 2,702 student loans to first-year students at Mulungushi University and Chalimbana University for the 2026-2027 academic year. Of the total loans awarded, 2,183 are for students at Mulungushi University, while 519 are for students at Chalimbana University. We would like to encourage all applicants to carefully review the eligibility requirement and ensure that all required information and supporting documents are accurately submitted.
0: Tabernacle of Power and Praise Ministries International Presiding Bishop David Nama has called on Zambians to safeguard the peace and stability the country has enjoyed over the years. Bishop Nama said Zambia has built a strong reputation as a peaceful nation, urging citizens to protect that legacy and ensure it is passed on to future generations. He stressed that Zambians should remain united despite differences in political affiliation, tribe, region, social standing, and opinions. Elections come and go, but Zambia remains. Therefore, our nation, our communities, and our relationships with one another must endure, said Bishop Nama. Bishop Nama has therefore urged Zambians to reject violence, hatred, provocation, and divisive language, warning that such behavior could undermine national unity and peaceful coexistence. He further called on the church to continue praying for the nation, leaders, and communities as a way of promoting peace, reconciliation, love, and national unity. The Zambia National Education Coalition, ZANEC, has commended the Ministry of Education for directing all schools to establish school learner councils by the end of September 2026. ZANEC board chairperson Henry Kawe said the directive would strengthen learner participation in governance while placing pupils at the center of efforts to promote school safety and quality education. Mr. Kawe described the directive as long overdue, saying many schools had failed to implement provisions of the Education Act of 2011, which provides for the establishment of learner councils. He expressed optimism that the councils would provide learners with a safe channel through which they can report bullying, abuse, teacher absenteeism, and other concerns before they escalate. Mr. Kawe urged the Ministry of Education to facilitate capacity building for teachers in safeguarding and child participation. He also called for the councils to be inclusive of girls, boys, and learners with disabilities, and for them to be linked to school guidance and counseling services. He further stressed the need for learner councils to address bullying and other forms of abuse, including sexual harassment of learners. Mr. Kawe reaffirmed ZANEC's commitment to supporting government in ensuring that the councils are functional and effective in protecting every child.
2: This is a long overdue issue, as many schools kept abrogating the provisions of the Education Act of 2011, which provides for the establishment of learner representative councils. We believe that this is a bold step to put learners at the center of school safety, governance, and access to quality education. The learner councils will give pupils a safe channel to report bullying, abuse, teacher absenteeism, and other concerns before they escalate.
0: In African news, a cholera outbreak is spreading across northern Cameroon with more than 1,000 cases and 28 deaths reported since mid-July, according to health authorities. At Mora District Hospital, medical staff are taking precautions as suspected and confirmed patients arrive. Amin Ozong Kavaye, general supervisor at the Mora Treatment Center, said the facility received its first case on the 18th, a three-year-old child from ISA. Coming up shortly, Trump threatens to bomb Oman if it gets in the way over Iran issue. This and more, stay tuned.

0: you know that you can pray with someone to accept Jesus right where they are, and that will change their life forever? Share Jesus boldly today.
1: And now the rest of the news. President Donald Trump.

3 licenses and 20 construction permits at a cost of 18.4 billion kwacha across Zambia's energy sector. Tabernacle of Power and Praise Ministries International Presiding Bishop David Nama has called on Zambians to safeguard the peace and stability the country has enjoyed over the years. And a cholera outbreak is spreading across northern Cameroon with more than 1,000 cases and 28 deaths reported since mid-July, according to health authorities. For more news, follow us on our social media platforms. You can find us on Facebook, Instagram, X, and YouTube. 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
6: Being bold is actually beyond pressing shift keys. It's beyond shaving machines. It's beyond reversing a cancerous disease. Being bold is coming to the understanding that the harvest is more than plenty, but those willing to put in the work are few. Turn quickly to the book of Matthew, past 28 chapters and come to verses 19 and realize the mandate is to look at the

0: world and all its nations and say to ourselves, therefore, I'll go too. I'll go and love my neighbor enough to want to see them in heaven. I'll go and be compassionate enough to share the gospel with no fear end. I'll remember that persecution must be for his name's sake because I'm grafted in. To God, we kids are namesakes. The practicality requires me to step into faith. Convos to point to the true source in the Bible to pronounce the gospel. I share my testimony to shame the past and the accusers thereof. I share the message of his goodness, and it is to church I invite you. I step into prayer and offering daily support to the brethren, being a good example of righteous standing to all my sisters, and then realize that it's time we disciples went out to disciple others, to disciple the world into getting to know the God of the Bible. So go ye into the world and share his word boldly. The call is to engage culture for his glory.
1: Our mission is to empower and equip believers for the Great Commission by delivering

0: times that we are sorting out stuff. That's why we don't come on time. Yeah. So anytime from now, once the Electoral Commission of Zambia is ready for the nation, we'll cross over to the Mlungushi International Conference Center. Yeah. As always, Jen, our team is on the ground. Angel Kasabo, Christabel Kamuno, as well as Margaret Mwanza. I hit them throughout the day giving us updates from that end. We'll be catching up with those guys a little later. But aside from that, we are edifying one another. Between now and midnight, we would like to hear from you. I know Jen didn't see this coming, but what is your what is that verse that gives you peace? In those times when there's uncertainty, when you feel low, we want to hear from you. What is that verse that gives you peace, really? Head over to our Facebook page. You'll find a post up and running. Alternatively, send us a text if you can. We can't get WhatsApp messages because of where we're broadcasting from today.
1: Yeah.
0: We're in a different studio, but send us a text only or on our Facebook page, 0956-200490. I know Jen is thinking, but we'll get to hear what Jen's that gives her peace, really. Come through. Here is Leon Peterson coming up with Jehovah Shalom, My Peace. This kind of music up to midnight.
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0: We don't have access to a certain lot of things, really.
1: Yeah.
0: On our Facebook page, Ruth Chisala Chalwe says, Psalm 46, verse 10. Really do appreciate for coming through. Suzio S. Longway says, Psalm 23. Other comments on our Facebook page. Good to know that Shoziwe M. Lin, your Art India, saying John 10, verse 10. I know I saw some text messages coming through there.
1: Yes, someone says, hi, RCV panel. I'm following you. I'm going for Second Chronicles 20 verse 9. I'm Chila from Lusaka.
0: Get in touch with us as well. We'd like to hear from you via text. We're able to get your WhatsApp messages. Also, on our Facebook page, I've seen comments coming through there.
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2: 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Ifinoko.
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0: That's Rodney Mbewe with Atate. Before that, Pinjani came through with Tutanda Lileni. 48 past 6 p.m. It is the 17th of August, 2026. This is Radio Christian Voice, and this is the third session of the 2026 elections special broadcast here on Radio Christian Voice. We've been doing this from Thursday. We did hear that we'll have a special broadcast until the winner, presidential winner, is announced by the institution mandated to do that, and that is the Electoral Commission of Zambia. This morning at 09 hours, we're expecting the first announcement, Jen, but we saw a notification being sent out from the Electoral Commission of Zambia that will be that they would do that at 11, and along the way, we saw that press briefing coming through with only 65 constituencies remaining so far, Jen.
1: Yes, so far we are remaining with 65 constituencies, Patrick. And right now, as we speak, Hagai Ndeyijilema of UPND is having a commanding lead of 867,066. That's 867,066 against Mundibili Brand of NRPUP.
0: And aside from that, just spreading peace, really, spreading the peace that Jesus left us. We'd like to hear from you. What is that verse that gives you peace in those times when you need it, really? On our Facebook page, Daniel J says, Exodus 14, verse 14. Last on Tulani Tembo on Facebook says, Philippians 4, verse 6 up to 7. Agnes Mkandawiri on Facebook says, Psalm 23, verse 1. Really do appreciate. Mercy Manyeweka Nyasulu says Ecclesiastes 3 from verse 1 all the way up to 13. Monga Monga on Facebook says Romans 8 verse 28. Jane, I know you're struggling with your mic there. I don't know what's happening, but share with us from the many verses that give you peace, really. Which one is it? Let's start with you. I'll share mine later.
1: Okay, let me just go first to our inbox. Then I'll
0: share. Okay, please share.
1: Yes.
0: A text, right?
1: So someone says, Hi Mohau, please play for me. Mulaba Naine by Beauty, as we are waiting for the next set of results. That's Chila again, who came through earlier giving us his verse, or you know, from the Bible. Someone says, for me, it's Proverbs 12, verse 20. There's no name mentioned there. Okay, so let me see if we can read one last one for now. Someone says, my verse for today is Psalms. Yes, my verse is Psalms 109, verse 30 to 31 under KJV. They even give us, the whole contest, that's from Pastor Alec Mwansa.
0: I haven't forgotten. What is that verse that gives you peace? Maybe we'll do this later.
1: It's from Psalms.
0: Okay, we'll do. Yes. Can I? Psalm 23?
1: Yes, even though I...
0: We'll get into that a little later. Yo. What's happened with your mic there? No, in a different studio, but I hate you.
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2: 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And we want to hear all about it. 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

0: head out on a special request. One of those days when you get to allow requests, we've got you covered all the way up to midnight. Fitting out, that's Beauty Shampongo there with Mulaba Naine. You are listening to Radio Christian Voice. Patrick and Jen keeping you company. But I would like to hear from you. I'll be getting into election-related issues in the next hour or so. But we'd like to hear from you in those times when you need comfort, in those times when you are low. What is that scripture that gives you peace? You told us, Jen, that it's the book of Psalm. I tried to guess Psalm 23, and it's, you are telling me in the background that you have it and you want to preach. The puppet is
1: not,
0: all yours.
1: Not really preach, but obviously share, you know, a verse.
0: Or maybe share that with us in the second hour, because time is running out.
1: Yeah.
0: On our Facebook page, President Kango says, "You will keep him in perfect peace whose minds are steadfast because they trust in you." This, Jen, I can boldly say on radio, this is NKJV version.
1: Thank you.
0: Cholwe Mponda Musaka says, "In this world you have many tribulations, but be of good cheer. I've overcome the world." Other comments on our Facebook page there. Jen Chim Doxa says, Isaiah 46 verse 16. Tokozile Kalumiana on Facebook says, Psalm 34 verse 18. I saw some text messages coming through there.
1: Yes, so we do have some texts which have come through, Patrick. And someone says, Vesi Wupe from Chimwemwe. Mine is Exodus 14 verse 14, and it gives me peace.
0: Mm.
1: Yeah.
0: So coming up in the second hour of this broadcast of our session, we'll try and get hold of our colleagues, Margaret Mwanza, maybe Christopher Kamuno, or maybe Angel Kasabo, to get the latest of what's happening at the Mulungushi International Conference Center.
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For more information and

to see them in heaven. I'll go and be compassionate enough to share the gospel with no fear end. I'll remember that persecution must be for his name's sake, because I'm grafted in. To God, we kids are namesakes. The practicality requires me to step into faith. Convos to point to the true source in the Bible to pronounce the

0: then realize that it's time we disciples went out to disciple others, to disciple the world into getting to know the God of the Bible. So go ye into the world and share his word boldly. The call is to engage culture for his glory.
1: We're here for one mission: to empower and equip believers for the Great Commission by delivering godly and relevant content that speaks to each member of the family. 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

0: thank you, Patrick. Welcome back as well. And those who are still following with us until we do hear the next set of results. So time check is 19:12. And as Ellie announced, we'll be having a chat with one of our colleagues who is at KK Wing at Mlungushi Conference Center for the next update of results. So we still wait and we'll be with you until the hour midnight before we do hand over to our colleagues who are going to be with you between midnight and you somewhere in the early hours of tomorrow. So give us your verse or text which gives you peace, even as we await for the next set of results. So far, we are waiting for 65 constituencies which are remaining to be announced by ECZ.
1: Like we mentioned earlier on, that the commission did promise to give us an update at 16 hours. Yeah. This is 19:13. The big question is, what is happening at the Mlungushi International Conference Center? Well, our staff are there, Angel Kasabo, Christopher Kamuno, as well as Margaret Mwanza. But right now, chatting to Angel Kasabo. Angel, good evening.
2: Good evening, Patrick. Good evening, Jen, and good evening to our
1: panel. Fine, thank you. First things first, Angel, we expected an update from the commission at 4 p.m. Is there any update that that the commission has given so far?
2: Yes, we expected an update at 16 hours, as the commission advised. But there hasn't been any sort of update like they would normally and previously have done. And they move the next set of results to another perhaps maybe hour. They would usually, you know, do that notice either on the digital platforms or they would announce to the auditorium. But I can confirm with you that no such announcement has been made. But right now, we're able to see some officials from the commission that have come through to the auditorium. This is some sort of some sort of alarm that when we have officials that come through from the commission, it means the high table is about working. So there hasn't been that update, but we're anticipating that the next set of results will be announced anytime from now.
1: Now, Angel, last 24 hours or so, it's been a marathon regarding the results announcements, really, in that we've managed to go beyond half of all the constituencies. Really, we're at 65 remaining. When it comes to stakeholders, how are they being represented in the conference center right now?
2: I didn't get that question. Please come again.
1: With only 65 constituencies remaining.
2: Yes.
1: Yeah. How are the stakeholders in attendance? I know we are getting into a very serious time now. The stakeholders, the political parties, the CSOs?
2: Yes, most definitely. Attendance has, as you would expect, gone up. I'm being told, I was being tipped that some political party presidents have walked in. It's to establish where they are seated exactly. But perhaps maybe we have a conversation with them. But as you would expect, we're having more and more people, you know, walk into the auditorium. There was a lot of optimism after the first update of the day. But perhaps maybe today, the final results may be announced as the roadmap of the Electoral Commission of Zambia. They did, and their roadmap indicate that the 17th of August is the date when they would announce the final results. And the 13th is today. So from that particular update that we had, there was a lot of optimism that perhaps maybe we could have two more sessions and the last session would contain the final results. But with the delay that has come through, this is 19 hours. Let's see. Perhaps maybe the commission is going to advise. Otherwise, stakeholders have been seen increasing, coming through into the auditorium. Stakeholders from civil society organizations, representatives of political parties, the media, of course. Then also, interestingly, the SADC observers have, you know, walked into the auditorium. So it's a packed, it's a full house, but everyone is waiting and anticipating for the next set of results. And just a reminder that 161 constituencies have been announced. We're left with 65 constituencies to

0: announced. So there's still quite a number of votes that are being expected to be announced right here at the National Results Center at Mulungushi International Conference.
1: Amazing.
0: Amazing.
1: Angel, we'll be on the lookout. If anything comes up, we'll definitely cross over to you and give our listeners the latest update.
0: Thank you so much, Patrick.
1: All right, cheers. Really do appreciate it. That's our head of news, Angel Kasawa, currently at the Mulungushi International Conference Center. Jen, we've heard it that stakeholders are coming in. I think compared to the last couple of days or so, from what we've seen on social media, the photos that the team has been sending us, it hasn't been so filled, but I was on social media. I saw a lot of people, stakeholders.
2: Even today in the afternoon.
1: Yes. With only about less than 70 constituencies remaining, that means a lot of people really are coming through. But let's go back to the last numbers that the commission shared with us when it comes to consolidated results from 161 out of 226 constituencies announced so far, starting off with Brian Mundubire.
2: Okay, so out of what they have announced so far at ECZ, Mundubire Brian over NRPUP is at 1,190,920. That's 1,190,920. That's Mundubire Brian over NRPUP.
1: Yes, and just to maybe just simplify that for Mundwile, it's 1,190,920, and for HH,
2: and of course for HH over UPND, it's at 2,000,000. That's 2,057,986. That's 2,057,986.
1: Yes, as well, just to simplify that, it's for HH currently consolidated results from 162 out of the 260 constituencies announced so far, with the latest earlier on in the day. HH is at 2,057,986. So the commission, we've been told by Angel, who's on board at the Mulungushi International Conference Center to say SADC representatives, ECZ officials have taken their places waiting for the high table. And once that happens, we'll cross over to the Mulungushi International Conference Center. We are keeping your company up to midnight.
2: Yes.
3: My name is Lungo Mafia Michael. I say no to violence. I say no to hate speech. I say no to political intolerance. I say no to tribalism.

NFP 3, Poledania CDP 4, Kunda Howard Zawapa 4, Mushimba Brian OPP 6, Chansa Given MEE 9, Silumbe Richard LM 21-2-1, Katuta Given Independent 21-2-1, Kalawahari CF 23-2-3, Waria Kelvin ZMP 26-2-6, Member Fred SP 59-5-9, Munduvile Brian NRPUP 1075-1,075, Hichile Mahakainde UPND 18,518, 18,518. The total number of registered voters in Kaoma Central Constituency are 40,208, 40,208. Valid votes cast 19,770, 19,770. Rejected votes 456, 456. Total votes cast 20,226, 20,226. Percentage turnout 50.30%. I continue with Northern Province, Porokoso District, Porokoso Constituency. Pule Daniel, CDP 2. Siamunene Ritual, NFP 7. Kunda Howard, Zawapa 8. Katuta Given, Independent 9. Njovu Akim, DU 9. Sulumbe Richard, LM 13-1-3. Mushimba Brian, OPP 17-1-7. Chansa Given, MEE 19-1-9. Member Fred, SP 49-4-9. Kalabahari, CF 51-5-1. Waria Kelvin, ZMP 56-5-6. Hichile Mahakainde, UPND 5,854, 5,854. Munduvile Brian, NRPUP 12,619, 12,619. The total number of registered voters in Porokoso constituency, 31,965, 31,965. Valid votes cast, 18,713, 18,713. Rejected votes, 432, 432. Total votes cast, 19,145, 19,145. Percentage turnout, 59.89%. I now move to the Copperbelt Province, Lufanyama District, Lufanyama West Constituency. Brian, let me read this again. Pule Daniel, CDP 3. Kunda Howard, Zawapa 6. Mushimba Brian, OPP 8. Njovu Akim, DU 10, 10. Siamunene Ritual, NFP 11, 11. Silumbe Richard, LM 14, 14. Chance are given, MEE.

0: 19:1-9. 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Hichire Mahaka Inde UPND 16,062. 16,062. The total number of registered voters in Lufanyama West constituency 23,919. 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Total votes cast 19,270. 19,270. Percentage turnout 80.56%.
1: Madam Chair, I've done four.
2: Okay. Thank you.
1: Done three. I've done three. Should I do one more?
2: Yes, please. Can you do four?
0: Thank you very much. I've been allowed to do one more. Let's now turn to the Eastern Province, Chipata District, Chipata Central Constituency. Pule Daniel, 1. Siamunene Richwell, NFP, 9. Kunda Howard, Zawapa, 13, 1, 3. Silumbe Richard, LM, 14, 1, 4. Katuta Given, Independent, 16, 1, 6. Njobu Akim, DU, 20, 2, 0. Mushimba Brian, OPP, 28-2-8. Chance are given, MEE, 29-2-9. Member Fred, SP, 51-5-1. Waria Kelvin, ZMP, 54-5-4. Kalabahari, CF, 58-5-8. Hichile Mahaka Inde, UPND, 7,271. 7,271. Mundubile Brian, NRPUP, 14,206. 14,206. The total number of registered voters is 50,062. 50,062. Valid votes cast 21,770. 21,770. Rejected votes 524. 524. Total votes cast 22,294. Percentage turnout 44.53%.
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3: Thank you, Chairperson. I'll start with Eastern Province, Musangazi District, Musanzara Constituency. 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Njovu Akim A, DU 8. 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Katuta Given, Independent, 40-40. Kalava Hari, CF, 48-48. Membe Fred, SP, 58-58. Wadia Kelvin, F, ZMP, 77-77. Hichilema Hakainde, S, UPND, 7001-7,001. Mundurile Brian, M, NRP UP, 9,751-9,751. Registered voters in Msanzala constituency stands at 25,522, 25,522. Valid votes cast, 17,086, 17,086. Rejected votes, 426, 426. Total votes cast, 17,512, 17,512, with a percentage turnout of 68.62%, 68.62%. I move on to the Copper Belt Province. Chingola District, Chingola Central Constituency. Pule Daniel, C, CDP, 0. Kunda Howard, Zawapa, 0. Siamnene Richard, NFP, 4. Silumbe Richard, LM, 6. Njovu Akim, A, DU, 6. Katuta Given, Independent, 12-1-2. Chansa Given, M, MEE, 16-1-6. Mushimba Brian, OPP, 21-2-1. Wadia Kelvin, F, ZMP, 32-32. Membe Fred, SP, 42-42. Kalaba Hari, CF, 47-47. Hichilema Hakainde, S, UPND, 11,709, 11,709. Mundubile Brian, M, NRP UP, 20,142, 20,142. 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And total votes cast, 32,539, 32,539, and a percentage turnout of 54.75%. 54.75%. 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Mushimba Brian, OPP 15. 1-5. Katuta Given, Independent 24. Katuta Given, Independent 24. 2-4. Chansa Given, M, MEE 27. 2-7. Member Fred, SP 30. 3-0. Silumbe Richard, LM 31. 3-1. 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Walia Kelvin F, ZMP, 374, 374. Ichilema Hakainde S, UPND, 38,365, 38,365. Registered voters in Mapatizia stands at 47,227. 47,227. 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Rejected votes 687. 687. With total votes cast, 39,824, 39,824, and a percentage turnout of 84.32%, 84.32%. I now get to Eastern Province. Chipangari District, Chipangari East Constituency. 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Kunda Howard Zawapa 18. 1-8. Silumbe Richard LM 34. 3-4. Mushimba Brian OPP 38. 3-8. Chansa Given M MEE 43. 4-3. Kalaba Hari, CF, 51, 5-1. Member Fred, SP, 126, 1-2-6. Wadia Kelvin, F, ZMP, 133, 1-3-3. Hichilema Hakainde S, UPND, 6,327, 6,327. Munduwile Brian M, NRPUP, 14,000, 173.

0: 14,173. 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And valid votes cast were 20,974. 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With a percentage turnout of 39.68%. 39.68%. Chairperson.
1: Thank you, Vice Chair. Now we move on to Commissioner Chipenzi. Would you please proceed?
2: Thank you, Chairperson. We move to Western Province, District Skongo, and Constituency Skongo. Pule Daniel, C, CDP, Chairperson. Allow me to read this again. Pule Daniel C, CDP 0. Njovu Akim A, DU 0. Silumbe Richard LM 4. Mushimba Brian OPP 4. Siamnene Ritual NFP 5. Chansa Given MEE 5. Kunda Howard Zawapa 9. Walia Kelvin FZNP 21. Kalaba Hari CF 37. Member Fred SP 60. Mundulile Brian M NRP UP 329. Katuta Given Independent 371. Hichlema Hagainde S UPND 19,548. Registered voters in Skongo 27,141. 27,141. 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Total votes cast 20,923. 20,923. Percentage turnout 77.09%. 77.09%. Those are the results from Skongo. I move on to Central Province, District Ngabwe, Constituency Lufubu. Pule Daniel C, CDP 0. 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Njovu Akim A, DU 5. Kunda Howard, Zawapa 6. Sirumbe Richard, LM 7.

0: 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Registered voters for Rufubu constituency 17,181, 17,181. 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Total votes cast 7,605, 7,605. Percentage turnout is 44.26%, 4.26%. We move on to Northern Province, Luwingu District, constituency Luwingu Central. Pure Daniel C, CDP, 3. Kunda Howard Zawapa, 3. 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Katuta Given, Independent, 12, 1, 2. Njovu Akim A, DU, 12, 1, 2. Chansa Given M, MEE, 14, 1, 4. 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Mushimba Brian, OPP, 31-31. 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Ichire Mahaga Inde S, UPND, 4,560. 4,560. 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Total registered voters for Wing Central Constituency is 29,075. 29,075. Valid votes cast 16,034. 16,034. Rejected votes 483. 483. Total votes cast 16,517. 16,517. Percentage turnout 56.81%, 56.81%. That is for Luwingu Central. 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Sirumbe Richard, LM, 5, 6, sorry. Sirumbe Richard, LM, 6. Njovu Akim A, DU, 8. 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Mushimba Brian, O-P-P, 33-33. Waria Kelvin F, Z-M-P, 57-57. Karabahare C-F, 80-80. Nembe Fred, S-P, 145-145. Hichere Mahalainde S, UPND, 10,361, 10,361. Mundugire Brian M, NRPUP, 20,249, 20,249. The total registered voters for Branham Cooper constituency is 61,305. Valid votes cast 31,014. Rejected votes 666. 666. Total votes cast 31,680. 31,680. Percentage turnout 51.68. 51.68%. Chairperson, I submit.
1: Thank you, Commissioner Chipenzi. Commissioner Sinkala, you may proceed.
2: Thank you so much, Madam Chairperson. 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Pule Daniel C, CDP 0. Njovu Akim A, DU 2. Mushimba Brian, OPP 9. 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Silumbe Richard, LM 9. 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Member Fred, SP 25-2-5. 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Katuta given Independent 47-4-7. Walia Kelvin F, ZMP 58-58. Mundubile Brian M, NRPUP 2020-2,020. Ichilema Akainde, UPND 16,978-16,978. In terms of registered voters, 25,541, 25,541. Valid votes cast 19,217, 19,217. Rejected ballots 334, 334. Total votes cast 19,551, 19,551. Percentage turnout 76.55%, 76.55%. Still on the Copperbelt Province, District Ruansha, Constituency Ron.

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Silumbe Richard LM 12. 1-2. Kunda Howard Zawapa 13. 1-3. 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Registered voters for Ron constituency 37,718. 37,718. 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Total votes cast 21,771. 21,771. Percentage turnout 57.72%. 57.72%. I move to Chirabombwe District, Constituency Chirabombwe, Copper Belt Province. Silumbe Richard, LM, 4. 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Kunda Howard, Zawapa, 8. Njovu Akim A, DU 9. Katuta Given, Independent 13, 1-3. Chansa Given M, MEE 15, 1-5. Mushimba Brian, OPP 19, 1-9. 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Walia Kelvin F, ZMP 51, 5-1. 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Ichilema Akainde S, UPND 9,653, 9,653. Mundubire Brian M, NRPUP 13,451. 13,451. Registered voters 43,661. 43,661. Valid votes cast 23,352. 23,352. 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Total votes cast 24,199. I'll repeat 24,99. I'll repeat 24,199. 24,199. Percentage turnout 55.42%. 55.42%. I move to Northern

0: 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Registered voters 33,670, 33.670. Valid votes cast 18,511, 18.511. Rejected votes 822, 822. Total votes cast 19,333, 19.333. Percentage turnout 57.42%, 57.42%. Chairperson, I will come back with the last four. Thank you so much.
1: Thank you, Commissioner Sinka. Commissioner Mutiti, would you please continue?
2: Thank you again, Chairperson. I now move to Northern Province, Kaputa District, Kaputa Constituency. Njovu Akim, 0. Pule Daniel, CDP, 1. Siamunene Ritual, NFP, 2. 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Silumbe Richard, LM, 4. 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Mushimba Brian, OPP, 11-1-1. 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Hichile Mahakainde, UPND, 14,444, 14.444. 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Percentage turnout 60.53%, 5.57%. 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Pule Daniel, CDP, 5. Katuta Given, Independent, 7. Siamunene Richwell, NFP, 9. Silumbe Richard, LM, 10, 1, 0. Kunda Howard, Zawapa, 11, 1, 1. Njovu Akim, DU, 16, 1, 6. Mushimba Brian, OPP, 26, 2, 6. Chancellor Given, MEE, 28, 2, 8. Walia Kelvin, ZMP, 44, 4, 4. Kalabahari, CF, 115, 1, 1, 5. Membe Fred, SP, 143, 1, 4, 3. Hichile Mahakainde, UPND, 4,445, 4,445. Mundumile Brian, NRP UP, 9,479, 9,479. The total number of registered voters in Kawambwa constituency, 25,347, 25,347,47. Valid votes cast, 14,338, 14,338. Rejected votes, 492. Total votes, 492 to have to be adjusted. Total votes cast, 14,857. Percentage turnout, 58.61. The total number of rejected votes need to be adjusted. I will read the total votes cast in a moment after the chair gives me a moment. Thank you. Yes. Thank you, Madam Chairperson.
1: Yes, please. Continue.
2: I now move to Copper Belt Province, Lufanyama District, Lufanyama East Constituency. Pule Daniel, CDP 2. Njovu Akim, DU 3. Siamunene Richwell, NFP 4. Kunda Howard, Zawapa, 6. Mushimba Brian, OPP, 8. Katuta Given, Independent, 8. Sulumbe Richard, LM, 12. Chancellor Given, MEE, 13. Kalabahari, CF, 24. Chungu Sevia, LDP, 29. Chungu
1: is council chair.
2: Yes. Membe Fred, SP 40. Walia Kelvin, ZMP 43. Mundule Brian, NRP UP 3,595. Hichile Mahakainde, UPND 18,079. 1, 8, 0, 7.

0: Total votes cast, 22,247. 22,247. Chair, I have to come back on rejected votes on this one as well. Thank you, Chair. And the total percentage after I remove the rejected votes. May I read, Chair? May I go back to Kawangwa so that I give the tally? Registered voters, Kawangwa constituency, 25,347. 25,347. Valid votes cast, 14,338. 14,338. Rejected votes, 519. 519. Total votes cast, 14,857. 14,857. Percentage turnout, 58.61%. This is for Kawangwa constituency, the constituency I read a little earlier. I just had to have the rejected votes redone. I thank you, Chair.
1: Yeah. We'll come back to Lufanyama East with that the rejected votes once they've been reconciled. General, Vice Chair, can you please proceed with your lot?
2: Thank you, Chairperson. I have results for Ruapula Province, Chienge District, Chienge Constituency. Kunda Howard Zawapa 6. Njovu Akim A. DU 7. Siamnene Richwell NFP 8. Silumbe Richard LM 11-1-1. Chansa Given M MEE 18-1-8. Katuta Given Independent 28-2-8. Mishimba Brian OPP 34-3-4. Member Fred SP 50-5-0. Wadia Kelvin F ZMP 81-8-1. Pule Daniel C CDP 159-159. Kalaba Hari CF 194-194. Hichilema Hakainde S UPND 8171-8.171. 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

Next is Western Province. 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Mushimba Brian OPP 3. 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Kunda Howard Zawapa 6. Siamnene Richwell NFP 8. Katuta Given Independent 15 1 5. 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Silumbe Richard LM 23 2 3. Membe Fred SP 28 2 8. Kalaba Harry CF 38 3 8. Wadia Kelvin F ZMP 43 4 3. Mundubele Brian M NRP UP 340 340. Hichilema Hakainde S UPND 21,039 21,039. Registered voters stands at 34,223, 34,223. Valid votes cast 21,563, 21,563. Rejected votes 534, 534. Total votes cast 22,097, 22,097, and percentage turnout 64.57%, 64.57%. I move on to the Copper Belt Province, Mufulira District, Mufulira Constituency, Pule Daniel C, CDP 1, Siamnene Richwell NFP 9, Silumbe Richard LM 12 1 2, Njovu Akim A, DU 12 1 2. Kunda Howard Zawapa 12 1 2. 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Katuta Given Independent 32 3 2. 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Mushimba Brian OPP 58 5 8. 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Hichilema Hakainde S UPND 8102 8, 102. Mundubile Brian M NRP UP 15,152 15,152. 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

0: 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Percentage turnout, 56.81%. 56.81%. I turn to Southern Province, Chirundu District, Chirundu Constituency. Kule Daniel, C, CDP 1. Siamnene Richard, NFP 2. Kunda Howard Zawapa, 8. Njovu Akim, A, DU, 8. Mushimba Brian, OPP, 9. Chansa Given, M, MEE, 10, 10. Katuta Given, Independent, 10, 10. Member Fred, SP, 13, 13. Silumbe Richard, LM, 17, 17. Wadia Kelvin, F, ZMP, 28, 28. Kalaba Hari, CF, 149, 149. Mundubire Brian, M, NRP UP, 2,477, 2,477. Hichilema Hakainde S, UPND, 22,565, 22,565. Registered voters in Chirundu Constituency, 40,464, 40,464. Valid votes cast, 25,297. 25,297. Rejected votes, 502, 502. Total votes cast, 25,799, 25,799. Percentage turnout, 63.76%, 63.76%, 63.76%. Chairperson.
1: Thank you, General. 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
2: Thank you, Chair. 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Rejected votes, 410, 410. Total votes cast, 22,247, 22,247. 8% for Lufanyama East Constituency aggregate. Thank you, Chair.

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1: Thank you, Chairperson. I take you to Central Province, District Kabwe, Constituency Kabwe Central. Njovu Akim A, DU 5. Sirume Richard, LM 6. Kunda Howard, Zawapa 8. 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Waria Kelvin F, ZMP 51-51. Member Fred, SP 63-63. Karawahari CF 111-111. 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Hichirema Hagainde S, UPND 17,830-17,830. Total registered voters for Kabwe Central, 53,902. Valid votes cast, 30,245. Rejected votes, 482. Total votes cast, 30,727, 30,727. Percentage turnout, 57.01%. Those are the results for Kabwe Central. Take you to Shangombo, Western Province, Shangombo District, Constituency Shangombo South. Mushimba Brian, OPP 1. Fred Membe, SP 3. Pule Daniel C, CDP 4. Kunda Howard, Zawapa 7. 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Njov Akim A, DU 10-10. Katuta Given, Independent 12-12. Sirumbe Richard, LM 26-26. 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Siamnene Richwell, NFP 116-116. Mdubire Brian M, NRPUP 425-425. Waria Kelvin F, ZMP 456-456. Hichirema Hagaindes S, UPND 15,685-15,685. Total registered voters for Shangombo South is 21,861-21,861. 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Total votes cast 17,536. 17,536. Percentage turnout 80.22%. 80.22%. We move to Northern Province, District Mungwi, Constituency Malole. 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Sirumbe Richard, LM 12. 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Kunda Howard Zawapa 36-36. Chance are given M, MEE 43-43. Mushimba Brian, OPP 52-52. Karabahari CF 102-102. Waria Kelvin F, ZMP 146-146. Membe Fred SP 155-155. Katuta Given Independent 472-472. Hichre Mahagainde 8S UPND 3,994, 3,994. Ndubile Brian M, NRPUP 20,431, 20,431. Registered voters, total registered voters for Malole constituency, 54,358, 54,358. Valid votes cast, 25,467, 25,467. Rejected votes, 1,210, 1,210. Total votes cast 26,677, 26,677. Percentage turnout 49.08%, 49.08%. Those are the results from Malole constituency. Last but not the least, we go to Rapla province, district Samfia, constituency Bangweulu. Kunda Howard Zawapa 29-29. Siamnene Ritual NFP 30-30. Pure Daniel C CDP 41-41. Katuta Given Independent 41-41. Njovu Akim A DU 41-41. Sirumbe Richard LM 54-54. Chance are given M MEE 84-84. Mushimba Brian OPP 93-93. Membe Fred SP 116-116. Bwadia Kelvin F, ZMP, 178-178. Karabahari CF, 340-340. Hichire Mahaga in the S, UPND, 9,023. Mundubile Brian M, NRPUP, 26,493, 26,493. Total registered voters for Bangwe Uru constituency is 71,364. Valid votes cast is 36,563. Rejected votes 1,736. 1,736. Total votes cast 38,299. 38,299. Percentage turnout 53.67%. 53.67%. Chairperson, I submit.
0: Thank you, Commissioner Chipenzi. Commissioner Sinkala.
2: Thank you so much, Chairperson, and indeed with pleasure. Chair, I will start with Shangombo, Western Province, Shangombo North constituency. Pule Daniel C, CDP 1. Mushimba Brian, OPP 3. Kunda Howard, Zawapa 4. Silumbe Richard, LM 4. Njovu Akim A, DU 6. 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Registered voters 17,488, 17,488. Valid votes cast 10,503, 10,503. Percentage turnout 62.22%. I move to Northern Province, District Luwingu, constituency Luvansenshi. 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Katuta Given, Independent 8. 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

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Mundubile Brian M. NRPUP 7516. 7,516. Registered voters 17,616. 17,616. Valid votes cast 10,740. 10,740. Rejected votes 377. 377. Total votes cast 11,117. 11,117. Percentage turnout 63.11%. 63.11%. I go to Kanchibia District, Province Muchinga, Constituency Kanchibia. 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Njovu Aki A, DU 4. 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Mefred SP 55-4-5. 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Chairperson registered votes 21,918 to 1,918. 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Total votes cast 10,792. 10,792. 10,792. Percentage turnout 49.24%. 49.24%. Chairperson, last but not the least, Chavuma Constituency, District Chavuma, Province Northwestern. Njovu Akim A, DU 2. Kunda Howard, Zawapa 2. Pule Daniel C, CDP 3. Siamnene Ritual, NFP 3. Mushimba Brian, OPP 7. Silumbe Richard, LM 8. Katuta Given, Independent 9. 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

0: Harry, CF, 28, 2, 8. Mondeville Brian M, NRPUP, 1,331, 1,331. Hichilema Akainde S, UPND, 19,272, 19,272. Registered voters, 28,908, 28,908. Valid votes cast, 20,713, 20,713. Rejected votes, 363, 363. Total votes cast, 21,076, 21,076. Percentage turnout, 72.91%, 72.91%. Chairperson, those are your results from Chavuma constituency, and I thank you.
1: Thank you very much. I shall now read the consolidated results for the 192 out of the 226 constituencies. And these are Pule Daniel C, CDP, 1,150. 1,159. Siamunene Ritual NFP 1,743. 1,743. Njovu Akin A DU 2,186. 2,186. Kunda Howard Zawapa, 2,218. 2,218. Silumbe Richard LM, 2,772. 2,772. Mushimba Brian OPP, 4,447, 4,447. Chancellor Given, M, MEE, 5,407, 5,407. Katuta Given, Independent, 6,426. 6,426. Member Fred, SP, 9,750, 9,750. Walia Kelvin, F, ZMP, 14,614, 14,614. Kalabahari, CF, 15,681, 15,681. Mundumile Brian, M, NRPUP, 1,461,457. Hichilema Hakainde, S, UPND, 2,430,702. 2,430,702. Registered voters, 7,023,200.

0: 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Total votes cast 4,066,340. 4,066,340. Percentage turnout 57.90%. 57.90%. I thank you. We have come to just the end of this session. Just a session. We'll be coming back shortly. No, bear with us, and I apologize that we've taken long, because we also have to receive what we are presenting to you. We have to receive from everywhere, from all over the country, and when it comes, it has to be verified and checking that everything is correct. Sometimes we have to go back to the source if we see that there are problems, or they might not represent what some of the figures relate to. So we apologize for this, but I can assure you we are coming back today. We are coming back. And you'll come back very soon. We have to conclude to your satisfaction. Satisfaction of all the parties who are here. Please bear with us. Okay. Thank you. I hope you bear with us. Okay. Thank you.
1: Thank you, Madam Chairperson. As guided, we'll be back shortly. And with that, may I request the Chairperson, the Commissioners, and the CEO to leave. And for all our stakeholders, please stay put. We'll see you soon.
2: And that was a live coverage from the Mlungushi International Conference Center. We just had a set of the 2026 general election results, of course, being chaired by the Electoral Commission of Zambia chairperson. That's Mwangala Zelomi's State Council. And I love the emphasis, Jane, when she talked about we'll be back soon.
3: Yes.
2: And she actually said today.
3: Yeah, because if you, they were saying that by Monday we must have this period come to an end. By Monday, we must know the winner. And from what we have so far, we have 192 constituencies being announced. Mm. Patrick.
2: Which means how many are remaining?
3: 34. Yeah.
2: Coming up in the next couple of minutes, we'll be talking to our colleague, Angel Kasabo, live from the Mlungushi International Conference Center. Coming up, we've got the news brief, and then we'll come and wrap up. We will come back, rather, in the other hour of this special broadcast. Still, Patrick.

0: This is Radio Crescent Voice News, the Global Link. To present the news in brief, I'm Patrick Muhau. The United Party for National Development, UPND, has scooped the Bangalore parliamentary seat in Safia District after beating the National Reconciliation Party for Unity and Prosperity, NRPUP, in a tightly contested election. UPND's Happy Mapa polled 13,012 votes, beating his Happy Mapa polled 13,012 votes, beating his closest rival, Anthony Kasandwe, of NRPUP, who got 12,071 votes. The Zambia National Education Coalition, ZANEC, has commended the Ministry of Education for directing all schools to establish school learner councils by the end of September 2026. ZANEC board chairperson Henry Kawe said the directive would strengthen learner participation in governance while placing pupils at the center of efforts to promote school safety and qualify education. In African news, a cholera outbreak is spreading across northern Cameroon, with more than 1,000 cases and 108 deaths reported since mid-July, according to health authorities. At Mora District Hospital, medical staff are taking precautions as suspected and confirmed patients arrive. In foreign news, six people have been killed and four injured in Ukrainian missile strikes on Russia's Belgorod region overnight, its acting governor has said. A 14-year-old child was among those injured, Alexander Shuvelv wrote on Telegram on Monday. For more news, follow us on our social media platforms. You can find us on Facebook, Instagram, X, and YouTube with the handle RCV News. My name is Patrick Muhau. Stay tuned.
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0: Dunamis Night is here. Jesus Anointed Ministries Great North invites you to Dunamis Night 2026 under the theme, The Wonderful Kingdom of God. 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
2: My name is Mwembe Chulu from Black Muntu. I say no to violence. I say no to hate speech. I say no to political intolerance. I say no to tribalism. I say yes to a prosperous Zambia. I say yes to a united Zambia. I say yes to a peaceful Zambia. One Zambia, one nation. I choose peace. I am Zambian.

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1: Being bold is actually beyond pressing shift keys. It's beyond shaving machines. It's beyond reversing a cancerous disease. Being bold is coming to the understanding that the harvest is more than plenty, but those willing to put in the work are few. Turn quickly to the book of Matthew, past 28 chapters and come to verses 19 and realize the mandate is to look at the world and all its nations and say to ourselves, therefore, I'll go too. I'll go and love my neighbor enough to want to see them in heaven. I'll go and be compassionate enough to share the gospel with no fear end. I'll remember that persecution must be for his name's sake, because I'm grafted in. To God, we kids are namesakes. The practicality requires me to step into faith. Convos to point to the true source in the Bible to pronounce the gospel. I share my testimony to shame the past and the accusers thereof. I share the message of his goodness, and it is to church I invite ya. I step into prayer and offering daily support to the brethren, being a good example of righteous standing to all my sisters, and then realize that it's time we disciples went out to disciple others, to disciple the world into getting to know the God of the Bible. So go ye into the world and share his word boldly. The call is to engage culture for his glory.
0: We're here for one mission: to empower and equip believers for the Great Commission by delivering godly and relevant content that speaks to each member of the family.

0: As our head of our news editor, that's Angel Kasawo. Right about now, I'm so honored to be joined live on radio. We're chatting so much in the background. But hey, Christabel, live on radio, how is it going?
1: Good evening, Patrick.
0: Good evening to you too. I know it's been a stretch, but hey, how is it going in the auditorium right now at the Mlungosi International Conference Center?
1: Ooh, it's calm. It's peaceful. It's people are just taking pictures, stakeholders giving statements, like they're just eager for another set of election results.
0: Yes.
1: Some, of course, are going to have their supper.
0: Speaking of a last set of results, really, we heard from the chairperson, that's Mwangala Zelomisi State Council, who mentioned that they will be back soon today to give us the latest in terms of the results, really, in the 2026 general elections. But let's pick up where she left off, really. Are you able to give us the consolidated results?
1: Oh, yeah. So far, the Electoral Commission of Zambia has just given us an update of election results from the 31 constituencies, of which are remaining with 34 constituencies, and consolidated results from 192 constituencies announced so far. That's out of the 226 constituencies across the country. UPND's President Hagayi Hichilema, he is leading with 2,430,720 votes, followed by NRPUP's Grand Mungudule with 1,461,461 votes. I know ECZ never really mentioned whether they're coming to give us the final set of election results, but we're hoping that they'll give us the 34 remaining constituencies at a go, so that we can just get to know who the winner is. Because I know people out there, they're anxious, they are waiting, they are glued to their radio stations, to their TV sets, and of course their radio, to just know who who's going to be the winner of this year's general elections. And we are hopeful that they will come on time, because even when they mentioned that we'll be back shortly, I'm sure you heard people murmuring, because they've been saying this and you'll see them coming 3 hours later. But we are hoping that they will be on time this time around, though they did mention, but we're hoping that they'll be with us within a short period of time.
2: All right, that's lovely, Christabel. Now, in terms of stakeholders, I know that you said that it's calm, it's peaceful, and they're waiting, for next announcement of results. So far, you've given us the figures. We are remaining with 34 constituencies out of 226 across the country. Okay. How have, stakeholders, received this news? How are they, keeping themselves busy as they wait for the next announcement by ECZ?
1: Yeah, like I mentioned earlier, stakeholders are excited. They're anxious, waiting, and I can see some people at the podium taking photos, journalists, the media. They are fit. They are waiting. Some stakeholders are just issuing statements. We also saw social organizations giving out statements and whatnot, just about the election, the process of the process, the way the elections have been happening, and of course, just encouraging people to be peaceful and calm, even as we get closer to the winner being declared for the 2026 general elections, just for peace during and after the elections win.
0: Amazing. Christabel, for now, we'll break off, and obviously we could chat a few minutes before the commissioners come back and just really just start it off from there.
1: All right, thank you very much, Patrick.
0: Really do appreciate. That's our staffer all the way from the Mlungosi International Conference Center. That's Christabel Kamuno. There's Angel Kasawo. There's Margaret Mwanza at the Mlungosi International Conference Center. And we are in studio, crossing over as and when, really, when it comes to really getting the latest from the Mlungushi International Conference Center. So for more details, head over to our Facebook page there, which is the RSCV News. You will find all those, all the updates that we are being given. When you head over there, Jen, you will see

0: the last item that was posted there, it's a reminder to say that with 34 constituencies remaining, we've got Hagan HDMA really holding a commanding lead there.
1: Over 2 million.
0: Yes, over 2 million there. And of course, we are being told that the commission will come back. They didn't give us the time, but the assurance that we got, they said soon and today. So, and we are still on radio all the way up to 21 hours. Coming up very soon, we'll try and maybe have a breakdown of some of the constituencies that have been taken care of. We've got Kanchibia. We'll come back very soon. How about some a breather in terms of music? Here is the DMK coming up with Shipa. You will find Stevie G here.

0: time is 21:25, 17th of August, 2026. You could be working, you could be driving. Radio Christian Voice is right by your side. Above all, Radio Christian Voice is here to remind you that you and I are called to be peacemakers in the midst of what could be going on in the country, in the midst of different political affiliations. You and me, my friend, ought to be peacemakers. Be that peacemaker, may be known to be a peacemaker as well.
1: Yes, Patrick, we're still together until midnight as we continue giving you live updates coming all the way from Mulungushi Conference Center. Now, if you go to our inbox, Patrick, someone says, good evening, Patrick Muhau. My scripture is Isaiah. Kindly play me a song done by Mercy Chino, a good God, while we are waiting for the result. So this is a first. I think it came before the announcements, you know, of updates like coming all the way from Mulungushi Conference Center.
0: Yes. So I could be wondering, Jen, why is that conversation starting from? Well, when you head over to our Facebook page, some 3 hours ago, we did pose a question to say, what is that verse that gives you peace, really? A lot of thoughts and a lot of encouraging verses, yes, on our Facebook page there. See if you can just read a few, then go back to the elections. We can read that one earlier on. We've got Annie Basa Mubanga, who said, John 13, verse 7. Really do appreciate. Janet Kalebwe Simuchimba on Facebook says, Psalm 23, verse 3. And that's what Jen said. Jen, yes, said, talked about that, really. Yeah. Hilda Swali Tembo on Facebook says, 1 John 4, verse 4 there. Moiche Ndawa says, Psalm 34, verse 19. Flourish Band on Facebook says, Isaiah 41, verse 8. Up to 20, and also Psalm 37 from verse 3 up to 6. And we must mention that we're able to get WhatsApp messages or sprinkler, because we're in a different studio. We don't have sprinkler, yeah, in this studio, but you can send us text messages and also on our Facebook page. If you send us a sprinkler, unfortunately, we can't see it from this studio where we are here, but I really do appreciate. Priska Mutibushi on Facebook says Philippians 4 verse 6 there. Other comments, prosperous, optimistic Kasongo on Facebook says Philippians 4 verse 6 all the way up to 7. Really do appreciate. Very soon we're getting straight into what's been happening in terms of the election updates, constituencies, who's getting what, all that. Paul Chisale on Facebook says Isaiah 43 verse 1 up to 3 there. Memory Vana Mwine, yes, you are saying Jeremiah 29 verse 11 there. Selenia Asakal on Facebook says Philippians 1 verse 6.
1: Yes.
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0: The time is 21:23. Like we mentioned earlier on, that when you go to our Facebook page, Jen, the first thing that you will see there is the Electoral Commission of Zambia post. Of course, photos, the guys on the ground, reminding us, the first post on our RSTV news there, the first post, or rather the last post that was shared there, okay, my page is refreshing. Okay, it's the Electoral Commission of Zambia, ECZ, saying it will soon return and make other sets of presidential results. And of course, captured by Angel Kasawo, who is on the ground there. Are we together, Jen?
1: Yes, we okay, are good, cool, to go.
0: And then when you scroll further, we are being reminded of 34 constituencies that are remaining, really. But when you scroll further, you will see some constituencies and some constituencies before that. There is a consolidated results from 192. Out of 226. Down further, we'll find constituencies. We start off with Chavuma constituency, right?
1: Yes. So if we go to Chavuma constituency of Chavuma district, Patrick, we have Munduwele Brand, who got 1,331, and HH of UPND got 19,272.
0: We go to Mchinga province in Kanchibia constituency of Kanchibia district in Mchinga province, HH 1,000. 646. Mundubile, 8,472.
1: And over to Luvansenshi. And over to Luvansenshi constituency out in Lwingu, H.H. Gota, 3,079. And over to Mundubile Bran, who got 7,516.
0: Elsewhere in Shangombo North constituency of Shangombo District in Western Province, Mundubile got 242. HH got 10,129.
1: And we go to Bangwelu constituency over Samfia District out in Luapula Province. HH got 9,023. And Mundubile Brian got 26,493.
0: That's in Bangwelu constituency, right?
1: Yes.
0: Okay, got lost there. But we proceed with Malole constituency of Mungwe District in Northern Province. HH got 3,994. Mundwele got 20,431.
1: And we go to Shangombo South, the constituency of Shangombo District out in Western Province. Mundwele got 425, while it's HH got 15,685.
0: In Central Zambia, in Central Zambia, that's right, Kawe Central constituency of Kawe District in Central Province, Mundwele got 12,114, and then HH got 17,830.
1: We go to Chirundu District over Chirundu constituency in a Southern Province, Mundwele got 2,477, while HH got 22,567.
0: We head over to Mufuliwa constituency of Mufuliwa District of, Mufuliwa District of Mufuliwa District on the Cape Verde Province. Yes, HH got 8,102. Mundubile got 15,152, Jen.
1: And we go to Nalolo District out at Nalolo constituency. Mundubile got 340, while it's HH got 21,039.
0: We proceed with some constituency really results that came through presidential, of course, in Chiengi constituency of Chiengi District in Wapla Province. HH got 8,171. Mundwele got 9,129.
1: And we now move to Lufwanyama East, Lufwanyama constituency out on the Copper Belt. Mundwele got 3,595. Well, it's the Hagainde Julema got 18,079. That's a 18.079.
0: Okay, elsewhere in Kawambwa constituency of Kawambwa District in Luapula Province, HH got 4,445. Mundwele got 9,479.
1: And we go to Kaputa constituency over Kaputa District out in Northern Province. We have Mundubile Brian who got 8,180. While Esther Hagainde Julema got 14,444.
0: Elsewhere in Lunte constituency of Lunte District in Northern Province, HH got 6,421. Mundubile got 11,609.
1: And over to, again, we go to Shilabombwe constituency over Shilabombwe District out on the Copper Belt. Hagainde Julema got 9,653, while Esther Mundubile Brian got 13,451.
0: Before we pause for a bit, Jen, still on the Copper Belt.

0: mutende mutende mwewe kalachalo ishinalianti ne James Sakala mle umfo kumulabasa wa Christian Voice pa 101.1 FM kapire mponshi muisela yo.
1: He's an excellent God. He's a comforting God. He brought us from a mighty long way. We are here because of his grace and mercy. He is a wonderful God. We just want to tell him how wonderful he is, how marvelous and excellent he is. Because that's how we see when we look at ourselves. Because we don't know how we got here. That's all we want to say. Oh, wonderful you are.

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My God is exceptional. He doesn't make a mistake.

0: Jabu Hilongwane with A Wonderful God right here on Radio Christian Voice, taking us to exactly 21:50. Earlier on, we had a chat with one of our teams from Radio Christian Voice that are at the Mulungushi International Conference Center, and Christabel Kamono did share with us that we are equally waiting, just as the commission promised to say they'll be back today and pretty soon, as we wait possibly for the last bunch in terms of presidential election results. But before all that, really, before the song that's playing, we took you back to what's been happening in terms of constituencies, and we continue that in the next couple of minutes or so as we head over to the top of the hour. So starting off with Mufulira constituency of Mufulira district on the Kapa Belt province, HH got 8,102 and then Mundubide scooped 15,152.
1: And we go to Mpongwe East, right? Patrick?
0: Nalolo.
1: Okay. All right. Let me
0: I don't have Mpongwe East, but if you have it there,
1: I can still go ahead.

0: Yes, but it should be Nalolo. But as you look for that, Nalolo constituency of Nalolo district, Mundwere got 340 and then HH got 21,039. I don't know if you've got Chiengi constituency of Chiengi district in Wapula province.
1: Not yet, but I do have Lufubu constituency out of Central Province. HH got 5,208, while Mundwele Bran got 1,899.
0: Chiengi constituency of Chiengi district in Wapula province. HH got 8,171, Mundwele got 9,129.
1: And if we go to Chipata Central out in Eastern Province, HH got 7,271, while Mundwele Brand got 14,206.
0: You may continue.
1: All right. If we go to Lufwanyama West out on the Copper Belt, Mundwele Brand got 2,639, while Haganda Julema got 16,062. We continue with Poronkoso constituency out. Poronkoso constituency. Poronkoso. Oh yeah, Poronkoso constituency.
0: Poronkoso.
1: Thank you. Yeah. out, you know, in Northern Province, we do have Haganda Ijulema with 5,854, while Mundwele Brand got 12,619. Kaoma Central constituency out in Kaoma District, Haganda Ijulema got 18,518, while Mundwele Brand got 1,075. We still have some more constituencies to give out, Patrick. And now we go to Mapatizia constituency out in Zimba District. Mundwele Brand got 144, as in 144, while Haganda Ijulema got 8,365.
0: Okay, we proceed to Chingola constituency of Chingola district of the Copper Belt province. I don't know if you have that in front of you. HH got 11,709. Mundwele got 20,142.
1: All right. And of course, we continue. We go to Nalolo constituency. I don't know if you've already given that out.
0: I saw it, but you can go ahead.
1: Yeah, okay. So, Nalolo constituency of Nalolo district, Mundwele got 340, while Haganda Ijulema got 21,039.
0: Did you share Msanzala district?
1: Not yet.
0: Okay, Msanzala constituency of Lusangazi district in Eastern Province, HH 7,001, and then Mundwele got 9,751.
1: And we go to Chirundu district of Southern Province. We do have Mundwele Brand with 2,477, while Haganda Ijulema got 22,567.
0: And those are just some of the constituencies that have been counted. Really, yeah. So like we mentioned earlier on, Jen, that consolidated results. Of course, you will give us consolidated results for presidential. But I'll start off with consolidated results from 192 out of 26 constituencies announced so far, really. So all this information, you will find that on our Facebook page. And we've got, Jen, we've got 34 constituencies remaining,
1: yeah,
0: with Akainde holding a commanding lead.
1: Yes, and of course, out of the 192 constituencies which have been announced by ECZ, we have Haganda Ijulema with 2,430,701. That's 2,430,701. And we go to Mundwele Brand of NRPUP. He is at 1,461,457.
0: That's a wrap with those updates. But once our team informs us that everything is ready at the Mulungushi International Conference Center,
1: yeah,
0: if we'll be still on radio up between now and midnight, definitely we will cross over. We've got about the news in the next 5 minutes or so. Here are the Adonai with Kafu.

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1: ERB approves 23 licenses and 20 construction permits worth 18.4 billion kwacha. Clergy urges Zambians to protect peace during elections. And cholera outbreak spreads in Cameroon as cases top 1,000. Good evening. To present the main news, I am Chimba Chilopa. The Energy Regulation Board, ERB, has approved 23 licenses and 20 construction permits at a cost of 18.4 billion kwacha across Zambia's energy sector. The approvals were granted during the ERB Licensing Committee meeting held on 10 August 2026 in a move that demonstrates continued private sector participation in the country's energy sector. ERB Public Relations Manager Namukolo Kasumpa says of the 23 licenses approved, two licenses cover the manufacture, supply, installation, and maintenance of renewable energy generating equipment, while eight relate to petroleum transportation. She said a further 11 licenses cover petroleum distribution, import and export, with two licenses covering lubricant importation, blending, packaging, distribution, and export. Mrs. Kasumpa said the board had also approved the licensing of 116 petroleum transportation fuel tankers, a development expected to strengthen the country's petroleum supply chain and increase national distribution capacity. The 20 construction permits comprise 11 utility-scale solar power projects and 9 petroleum retail service stations, adding new generation and fuel retail capacity to the national energy infrastructure, said Mrs. Kasumpa in a statement issued to RSV News. Mrs. Kasumpa further stated that ERB also authorized the commissioning of 5 retail service stations and 2 utility-scale solar power projects, allowing the facilities to begin operational use after meeting the required regulatory and compliance standards. She has reaffirmed ERB's commitment to providing an efficient, transparent, and regulatory framework.
2: Of the 23 licenses approved, 2 cover the manufacture, supply, installation, and maintenance of renewable energy generating equipment, 8 cover petroleum transportation, 11 cover petroleum distribution, import, and export, and 2 cover lubricant importation, blending, packaging, distribution, and export. In addition, the ERB approved the licensing of 116 petroleum transportation fuel tankers, strengthening the petroleum supply chain and enhancing national distribution capacity to support security of supply.
1: The Higher Education Loans and Scholarships Board, HELSB, has awarded 2,702 student loans to first-year students at Mulungushi University and Chalimbana University for the 2026-2027 academic year. HELSB Corporate Affairs Manager Giselle Wakawanda says 2,183 loans had been awarded to students at Mulungushi University, while 519 students at Chalimbana University had been awarded loans. Ms. Kawanda said HELSB received 6,707 applications from prospective first-year students at Mulungushi University and 1,793 applications from applicants at Chalimbana University. Ms. Kawanda explained that at both universities, some applications were deemed ineligible due to applicants completing grade 12 outside the prescribed eligibility period, submitting incomplete or incorrect documentation, and exceeding the maximum age requirement of 26 years, among others. Applicants should review the eligibility requirements and ensure that all required information and supporting documentation are accurately submitted when applying for student loans, said Ms. Kawanda in a statement issued to RSV News in Lusaka today. She disclosed that the board is currently sponsoring 8,369 students at Mulungushi University and 1,925 students at Chalimbana University.
3: We have awarded a total of 2,702 student loans to first-year students at Mulungushi University and Chalimbana University for the 2026-2027 academic year. Of the total loans awarded, 2,183 are for students at Mulungushi University, while 519 are for students at Chalimbana University. We would like to encourage all applicants to carefully review the eligibility requirement and ensure that all required information and supporting documents are accurately submitted.
1: Tabernacle of Power and Praise Ministries International presiding Bishop David Nama has called on Zambians to safeguard the peace and stability the country has enjoyed over the years. Bishop Nama said Zambia has built a strong reputation as a peaceful nation, urging citizens to protect that legacy and ensure it is passed on to future generations. He stressed that Zambians should remain united despite differences in political affiliation, tribe, region, social standing, and opinions. Elections come and go, but Zambia remains. Therefore, our nation, our communities, and our relationships with one another must endure, said Bishop Nama. Bishop Nama has therefore urged Zambians to reject violence, hatred, provocation, and divisive language, warning that such behavior could undermine national unity and peaceful coexistence. He further called on the church to continue praying for the nation, leaders and communities as a way of promoting peace, reconciliation, love, and national unity. The Zambia National Education Coalition, ZANEC, has commended the Ministry of Education for directing all schools to establish school learner councils by the end of September 2026. ZANEC board chairperson Henry Kawe said the directive would strengthen learner participation in governance while placing pupils at the center of efforts to promote school safety and quality education. Mr. Kawe described the directive as long overdue, saying many schools had failed to implement provisions of the Education Act of 2011, which provides for the establishment of learner councils. He expressed optimism that the councils would provide learners with a safe channel through which they can report bullying, abuse, teacher absenteeism, and other concerns before they escalate. Mr. Kawe urged the Ministry of Education to facilitate capacity building for teachers in safeguarding and child participation. He also called for the councils to be inclusive of girls, boys, and learners with disabilities, and for them to be linked to school guidance and counseling services. He further stressed the need for learner councils to address bullying and other forms of abuse, including sexual harassment of learners. Mr. Kawe reaffirmed ZANEC's commitment to supporting government in ensuring that the councils are functional and effective in protecting every child.
4: This is a long overdue issue, as many schools kept abrogating the provisions of the Education Act of 2011, which provides for the establishment of learner representative councils. We believe that this is a bold step to put learners at the center of school safety, governance, and access to quality education. The learner councils will give pupils a safe channel to report bullying, abuse, teacher absenteeism, and other concerns before they escalate.
1: In African news, a cholera outbreak is spreading across northern Cameroon with more than 1,000 cases and 28 deaths reported since mid-July, according to health authorities. At Mora District Hospital, medical staff are taking precautions as suspected and confirmed patients arrive. Amin Ozong Kavaye, general supervisor at the Mora Treatment Center, said the facility received its first case on the 18th, a three-year-old child from Aisa. Coming up shortly, Trump threatens to bomb Oman if it gets away over Iran too.

0: Anyone who wants a community of like-minded believers, a place where we inspire, empower, and equip each other for the Great Commission. Let's share Jesus boldly together.
1: Being bold is actually beyond pressing shift keys. It's beyond shaving machines. It's beyond reversing a cancerous disease. Being bold is coming to the understanding that the harvest is more than plenty, but those willing to put in the work are few. Turn quickly to the book of Matthew, past 28 chapters and come to verses 19 and realize the mandate is to look at the world and all its nations and say to ourselves, therefore, I'll go too. I'll go and love my neighbor enough to want to see them in heaven. I'll go and be compassionate enough to share the gospel with no fear end. I'll remember that persecution must be for his name's sake, because I'm grafted in. To God, we kids are namesakes. The practicality requires me to step into faith. Convos to point to the true source in the Bible to pronounce the gospel. I share my testimony to shame the past and the accusers thereof. I share the message of his goodness, and it is to church I invite ya. I step into prayer and offering daily support to the brethren, being a good example of righteous standing to all my sisters, and then realize that it's time we disciples went out to disciple others, to disciple the world into getting to know the God of the Bible. So go ye into the world and share his word boldly. The call is to engage culture for his glory.
0: Our mission is to empower and equip believers for the Great Commission by delivering godly and relevant content that speaks to each member of the family. 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
3: That's right, we are live from the studios of Radio Christian Voice along Ali Chikata Road, opposite Total Energies. Welcoming you to the other side of this special broadcast. My name is Patrick Muhau.
4: And I'm Jane Dunta Mwemba. We are still together until midnight, Patrick.
3: When you head over to our Facebook page there, which is RCV News, you will find all the details regarding what's been happening in the last hour in terms of the results, in presidential results, I must be specific. In the 2026 presidential results that the commission shared with us earlier on, which simply means, Jane, that 34 constituencies are remaining and waiting for all those, like the commission, the chairperson to be specific, that's Mwangala Zalumi State Council, who mentioned that they'll be back soon. This is what, 2217, they'll be back soon and today. So we are still waiting.
4: Yes, we are still waiting. So in case you missed it, we are now at 192 constituencies that have been announced out of the 226. So we are remaining with 34 constituencies to go. Now, Patrick, do you think they're going to achieve the Monday, you know, final day of announcing, like they earlier announced last week?
3: Are we going to go into Tuesday? With only not even two hours, I think 1 hour, 40 minutes or so. You know what? Let's just wait and see what happens between now and midnight. Here is Benjamin Dube, Bishop Benjamin Dube, coming up with Iwo Lao Amandla, simply saying the blood of Jesus has power, and we speak the blood of Jesus upon the land of Zambia.

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Mutende mutende mwewe kala chalo ish na lianti na James Sakala mle umfokumulabasa wa Christian Voice pa 101.1 FM kapire mponshi muisela yo.

Greetings, Zambia. My name is Reverend Gracious Ambala, General Secretary of the Baptist Fellowship of Zambia. As a nation, let us remember that Zambia is our home and peace is a responsibility we all share. At a time when we are hearing reports of violence in different parts of the country, appeal to every Zambian, let us reject violence, hatred, and provocation. Let us speak with respect.

0: 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May our leaders and citizens choose wisdom and unity. Let Zambia peace, harmony, and stability. Thank you and bless Zambia.
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2: The time is at 17th of August 2026 in the studios of Radio Christian Voice along Arika Road opposite Tanejis. My name is Patrick Muhau.
3: And I'm Jane.
2: That's right. Mentioned earlier on the colleagues, Margaret Anza, Christopher Kamuno, as well as Angel on this at the Mwangalazi National Conference Center. It's been an over an hour since the chairman of ECZ,
3: yes,
2: Mwangalazi Lomi State Council, said that they'll be back soon.
3: They came after 22.
2: Yes. So,
3: they came before 22. Yes.
2: Yeah, it's an hour or so, really. Hour. Yeah. And, they said we'll be back soon, and our fingers are still crossed. Yes. Just up with some of our colleagues that are at the Mwangalazi International Conference Center, Margaret Mwanza.
3: Margaret, welcome to this live update. We just heard that they've just announced 192 constituencies. We're now remaining with 34 constituencies to go. Maybe bring us up to speed with how things are at the moment out at KK Wing at Mwangalazi Conference Center.
4: Thank you so much, Patrick, and thank you so much, Jim. The situation at the moment is calm.
3: Mm-hmm.
4: Exchanging notes here and there, to call from the CSOs, to parties, especially those in an alliance, where they get together and just, engaging each other. And that is following the results that have been announced.
3: Mm-hmm.
4: And to call the media... Again, I can say they're doing their best not to doze off, because they might just miss out something, because at any point anything can happen.
3: Mm.
4: And, just getting those interviews done and also getting photos. And you agree with me that social media is flooded.
3: Yes.
4: These stakeholders and so on. So, yeah, that is what is happening. People are just... catching a breath outside and a breather, because we've had so many constituencies that have been announced so far, like you mentioned earlier. And so people just need that moment to just get something at least to eat.
3: Mm.
4: And they've been here almost the whole day. And so people are, some people have even rushed back to their homes, and they'll be back. The commission did not specify what time really they're going to come back. They just said they're coming back, but they did not specify on the timing. So it is where you are somewhere else, but you're still on the lookout, because anything is possible at any moment.
3: Right.
4: And,
3: continue.
4: That is how the situation is like here. And... earlier, we had civil society organizations that were commending the commission for the work done so far, from the church and other organizations that did talk to the media earlier. They commended the commission for, 34 more constituencies to go, meaning they have covered a number of constituencies, and that they've worked within the time frame that they say they're going to announce these results. And that was coming from the CSOs. They were just commending ECZ on that. And we yet to hear more reactions, especially from everything stands right now. So in as much as we're going to get those stakeholders on air, just like we're talking right now, will be able to do so, because almost everyone is willing to talk, to say something at least, especially for those that have been following these elections since day one. And so, they always have something to say, especially from the observation, talk of the monitors that are around. And today, I must say, the auditorium is full of

0: stakeholders that include the international observers, international media, believing that this is almost the close of these elections. So everybody wants to get the information. Everybody wants to capture the moment. Everybody wants to just what is going on here. So it's a full house. Not really that the auditorium is full, but you're able to identify some people that have not been in the auditorium the past days. Today we have seen a number of faces and just people making sure that they do not miss out on anything.
1: All right. Thank you so much, Maggie, for that comprehensive report, as in where we are and what's happening out at Mulungushi Conference Center. So we still keep waiting, like what Madam Zalomesa did, you know, advise us. And I believe those of you who are at the ground, including yourself, you must have had a hectic but productive, you know, day.
0: The day has been hectic for the media. I must say, I'm specific on this one because, you know, it's all about you getting the rightful information at the right time. So you're ensuring that you do not miss out. So you're everywhere. You know, Jen, let me just take you back to what occurred in the morning. We had Tonse Alliance partner who tried to, he actually went to the podium and started saying that, you know, the elections should be cancelled because some results that he alleged the Tonse Alliance has are not tallying with with what SZ is announcing. And so in the middle of what he was saying, he was captured by the police and he was taken to a police station, of which also later in the day we managed to talk to police spokesperson Mr. Godfrey Chilabi, who also gave an update on that matter. He said that the police service is going to give an update concerning Mr. Enoch Tonga from the Tonse Alliance. And so we still wait on that information plus other issues that were raised, especially during the interview that I had with him. So it started on that particular note, and you know, all day long, some people were actually expecting the day to be chaotic, especially with a number of results that have been announced. But the good part is that police and the talk of the military, or I should say men and women in uniform, are at the center to ensure that there is law and order. So I believe everyone is just in their lane to ensure that they do not cross boundaries, but just follow the proceedings as expected, especially them being stakeholders in this program.
1: For that live report and for getting live updates, Margaret, I believe very soon we'll be able to cross over back to you once we do have the next announcement of results. Thank you so much, Margaret.
0: Thank you so much, Jen.
1: All right. So out of 2.6 constituencies that have been announced, 192 constituencies have been announced out of 226 constituencies across the country. And Harande Julema is still having a commanding lead of over 2 million, whilst Munduwele Brian over NRPUP is at 1,461,457.
2: Yes, and as you were having a chat with Margaret, I was reminded of ECZ chairperson Mwangala Zalome State Council mentioned towards the end of that that press briefing. She actually said, you know what, these things take time. We get to gather them from where they're coming from, verification, and she promised that they'll be back soon. So fingers are still crossed and everything. The time is 22:49. 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
1: My name is Teddy Mantagnani. I say no to violence. I say no to hate speech. I say no to political intolerance. I say no to tribalism. I say yes to a prosperous Zambia. I say yes to a united Zambia. I say yes to a peaceful Zambia. One Zambia, one nation. I choose peace because I am Zambian.

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1: Being bold is actually beyond pressing shift keys. It's beyond shaving machines. It's beyond reversing a cancerous disease. Being bold is coming to the understanding that the harvest is more than plenty, but those willing to put in the work are few. Turn quickly to the book of Matthew, past 28 chapters and come to verses 19 and realize the mandate is to look at the world and all its nations and say to ourselves, therefore, I'll go too. I'll go and love my neighbor enough to want to see them in heaven. I'll go and be compassionate enough to share the gospel with no fear end. I'll remember that persecution must be for his name's sake, because I'm grafted in. To God, we kids are namesakes. The practicality requires me to step into faith. Convos

0: and it is to church I invite you. I step into prayerness, and it is to church I invite you. I step into prayer and offering daily support to the brethren, being a good example of righteous standing to all my sisters, and then realize that it's time we disciples went out to disciple others, to disciple the world into getting to know the God of the Bible. So go ye into the world and share his word boldly. The call is to engage culture for his glory.
1: We're here for one mission: to empower and equip believers

0: Kenny Andy with the Panopen, opening up last hour of our time together. My name is Patrick Muhau.
1: And I'm Jane Mwemba. We are almost touching midnight.
0: Midnight, but we are sitting on the Electrocom of Zambia.
1: Yeah, to give us the last touch of results from the remaining 34 constituencies.
0: Yes, and today is the 17th of August. They did share stakeholders, I think, a few days, weeks before polls for the 13th of August. So you know what? We did by the 17th. But a couple of hours ago, we heard from this is a chairperson, Manga Zelomi's state council, who mentioned that it takes a lot of this verification, same things, if not yet clear, they're sent back to the center and get that clarity. But consolidated results from 192 out of 226 cases announced so far. Mundwele is at 1,461,457. And then H is at 2.

Greetings, this is Bishop Bezek Ngwira. We urge Zambians to become, as we wait for the final results to be announced by the ECZ, we want to encourage Zambians to maintain the peace this nation has enjoyed for many years. There is life after elections, and please don't destroy properties, don't harm each other. We have life to live after this. Remember, this nation was built at the great sacrifice of freedom fighters, and all successive governments have maintained this peace. Please, let's maintain peace. Let us love one another. Let us fear God and leave everything in His hands. God bless Zambia. God bless you. Shalom, shalom.

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God. He's loving. He's an awesome God.

Here at RCV, we love to hear stories of how you're sharing Jesus boldly to the lost. Save our WhatsApp line 0956-200-490 and let us know how sharing the gospel went. You can even send us a voice note. We can't wait to hear from you.

0: right. That's Mumbi Mulunda with Mweva Shifilwa. Before that, from his album Victorious in His Presence, Bishop Benjamin Dube came through with Hallelujah, You Are Awesome. Aaron Slage came through as well with There Is a God. God kicked off with In Harm's Way. Of course, ahead of that, we had the Ephesians Project, some local music with Abba Maka. With only 3 minutes before we head to the top of the hour, on the line, rather online, from the Mulungushi International Conference Center, we are so honored to be joined by our head of news, Angel Kasawa, who chats to Jen just now.
1: Angel, good evening and welcome to this live update right here on RCV.
2: Jen, good evening. Good evening to you, Patrick.
0: And good evening.
2: Good evening to our listeners.
1: Okay, we go straight into it, and our clock or our watch is saying only 3 minutes to midnight. We are only 3 minutes to midnight, Angel. What's at the conference center right now?
2: Yes, so before the commission of Zambia retreated, they did announce they will return soon to give the last update.
1: Yeah.
2: I should think, or I should predict, to give the update, the update of the set of results. And this is now, like you said, 2 minutes to midnight. Our stakeholders have been waiting. Just as we're speaking, I'm able to see some movement.
1: Okay.
2: You know, officials have started to come in, but of course, waiting for the high table to also take their seats. Yeah, so the commission did announce that they would return soon, and we've been waiting, stakeholders are waiting. And I can see stakeholders, of course, having conversations with each other and networking. But all in all, stakeholders are patiently waiting for the commission to come through and give and announce the next set of results.
1: Okay. And obviously, in case someone missed it, like, where are we with the 192 constituencies which have been announced so far, with 34 constituencies to go?
2: Yes, 34 constituencies to go,
1: 92,
2: I beg your pardon,
1: yeah.
2: Constituencies that have been announced, and we're remaining with 34 constituencies.
1: Mm.
2: 34 really isn't a big number. One may want to sort of argue. So hoping, and just like a lot of stakeholders are hoping, that this particular next set should be the last one. And of course, the president is still in the lead. President Hakainde Hichilema is still in the lead.
1: Yeah.
2: And so let's see how the next set of results will go like.
1: Mm.
2: But like I also told you, that I'm seeing a little bit of movement, front row. So let's just wait and be optimistic that the commission is going to come soon.
1: All right. Thank you so much, Angel. I believe we'll

0: We have a chat with you once ECZ does announce the next state or results.
1: Most definitely. Thank you so much, Jane. And also just encouraging our listeners to stay tuned to Radio Christian Voice. We will have an update. We will cross over to here. And also on Facebook, they can find us on RCV News. We will be posting live updates, live results from the National Results Center right here at Mulungushi.
0: All right. Thank you so much, Andrew Kasab.
1: Thank you, Jane.
2: And that's right. That's our staffer, all the three from the newsroom there at the Mulungushi International Conference Center, Margaret Mwanza, Angel Kasawa, as well as Christabel Kamuno, making sure that they give us first-hand information. Just like we heard from Angel Kasawa, officials have started coming in, really.
0: That's a good sign. If you
2: it is a good
0: me.
2: Sign, but we have to leave. Yes. I've seen praise is here to chase us. Mm-hmm. And definitely praise will be here. Last couple of days, they've been knocking off at 0-2. Did I doubt if it's the same situation?
0: Today, I believe it to be up to 0-5. Fingers crossed, though.
2: Praise, it's Jen who said that. Praise, Jen, we have to leave.
0: Yes, we have to leave, Patrick.
2: And we have to part our ways. But hey, the update continues. Praise and Sangha will be here to give us the latest updates. As I will be home, I'll be listening to Radio Christian Voice. When are we back on radio together, Jen?
0: I don't know. Me on Saturday, I believe. What about you?
2: What if maybe we come back at 18 hours?
0: Okay, good night for
2: good
0: now.
2: Good morning.

My full name is Bernadette Mutinta Agasambala Deka. I say no to violence. I say no to hate speech. I say no to political intolerance. I say no to tribalism. I say yes to a prosperous Zambia. I say yes to a united Zambia. I say yes to a peaceful Zambia. One Zambia, one nation. I choose peace because I am Zambian.

We're here for one mission, to empower and equip believers for the Great Commission by delivering godly and relevant content that speaks to each member of the family. Radio Christian Voice, your home since 94.

0: And we are back for a brand new morning, a brand new day. You know when we say brand new day? I don't know if this makes sense. I'm thinking Spider-Man. So I've been trying to avoid saying this stuff like brand new day. You know, I just saw it recently.
1: Oh, my God. But thank you, man. Lou.
0: Yeah.
1: Wherever you are right now, that's our little buddy who loves Spider-Man. Man.
0: Yeah, but hey, good morning to you and welcome to the election update on Radio Christian Voice. Today, Mr. Tembo, is the 18th of August 2026. And obviously, today is a different day, a different conversation that we are having. Mm-hmm. Obviously, by maybe even around one, we should have a newly elected president. Looking at how things are moving, you know.
1: Yes.
0: Yeah, and it's a lot that we are going to be getting into. Obviously, I also want to find out from you the last 72 hours.
1: What it's been like.
0: What it's been like for you.
1: Yo.
0: From work. No, by the way, I gotta say this, man. Thank you to Patrick and Jane.
1: Yes, they held it down.
0: They fired shots. That you know, they hope and pray that we knock off at 5. They've been having such a good time seeing us knock off at 2 to 3.
1: Yeah,
0: you know. So Jen, Jen prays we go home at 5 tonight. Today I don't know, man.
1: So in other words, she's also praying for there to be a delay in the final announcement.
0: I don't know what Jen wants, you know. But you know, I told her, we'll see you on Monday. Obviously, I hope they get this shift with Patrick Mahau. They should be knocking off at
1: permanently.
0: Yeah, I pray they do. I pray they do. But yeah, man, starting off the show with Tim Godfrey.
1: Elion. Yeah. It's one of the names of God.
0: I wanted you to pronounce that. See, I was having a delay. You know, I was like, I'll wait for Mr. Tembo.
1: Yeah.
0: I'll wait for Mr.
1: Good
0: Tembo.
1: Good one there. Good
0: yeah,
1: one.
0: But also to you, our dear listener, as you are joining us for this morning's edition of the election update, we would love to hear from you how the last 3 days have been for you, you know, waiting for votes to be counted and not just being counted, but also being announced. So we'd love to hear how the experience has been for you. For me, it's been an anxious moment.
1: For me, the anxiety was really taken away by the preparation of coming here to inform the masses. So

0: not really anxiety, but it's really work.
1: Mm.
0: But then again, we also enjoy doing this. So
1: yeah.
0: Yeah.
1: For me, the anxiety has stemmed from what's going to happen.
0: Oh, yeah.
1: You know,
0: what's going to happen? Lead?
1: Who's in the lead?
0: Who's doing what?
1: Or when is the Electoral Commission of Zambia announcing, when the they're announcing the next set of batch. Results? You know, so yeah. That was a source of anxiety. But not, not

0: What a race, fam.
1: What a race. What a race. I can't say what a race it's been.
0: What a race it still is.
1: Yeah, what a race it still is, you know, because we still have some constituencies
0: to announce.
1: But, you know, I'm excited. Also, later, we will be joined by Angel Kasavo.
0: Yes.
1: You know, I really want to speak to Christabel Kamunu as well.
0: Yeah.
1: Margaret Mwanza. They've been knocking off late, but we haven't had the chance
0: to speak to them
1: live on radio, because by the time we're speaking to Angel, they've just been dropped off. They're obviously getting the 3 hours of rest that they've been getting.
0: But Angel has been like the Incredible Hulk.
1: Yeah, man. Angel has been the Incredible Hulk, man. You know, running around at the election center, running back to the office. Aish, man.
0: We wait to hear from him.
1: And obviously today, everything just coming to an end. And, you know, I want to thank God, actually, you know, for his mercies and grace that we keep seeing. And we only have one message as Radio Christian Voice, and as Praise Mashilipe and Sangatembo, is that, you know, we maintain the peace even after the results are announced.
0: Celebrate responsibly.
1: Celebrate responsibly.
0: Be kind to one another.
1: Yes, and we continue praying for one another, because, you know, sometimes it's easy for us to be overtaken by events that are happening.
0: Mm-hmm.
1: It's very easy for us to take for granted the peace that we already have.
0: Indeed.
1: And ruin it. And so the message just remains the same. Remember, you only have one Zambia, and this is the only Zambia that we are ever going to have. There will never be another one except this one. So let's you know, celebrate responsibly.
0: Yes.
1: You know, wherever it is that you're going to be, as the results are being asked.
0: And at the end of it all, ni good sport. Na bola ila tokuposha, regardless of who wins.
1: Yeah.
0: Yeah.
1: Do stay with us.
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in for Jesus. My name is Bishop Nelly Chikwaya, the overseer of New Life Ministries International. And so one of them in this, that is very important. So you hear from a woman of God, also hear mother come over this nation. It's a must for us to maintain peace. It is a must for us to maintain peace. There is no election with the loss of a single life, destruction of property, or joy of families. There is no of such action. So you and me, let's have this, this from violence, from provocation, and from hate speech, because can send our nation into disaster. So you are encouraged to make sure that you are very, very committed to bring Zambia to a place of peace. A place of peace. Friends, I want you to know from the book of Acts 17, and I'm reading verse 26. From the book of Acts 17, verse 26, the Bible tells me from 26, and he has made from one blood every nation of men to dwell on all the face of the earth, and has determined their pre-appointed times and the boundaries of their dwelling. So I am telling you, God is the one that determined you and me to be born in this nation as Zambians. So he is the one that planted you, Zambians. So he is the one that planted you as a Zambian. He's also is the one that determines our place of origin. So every land has also a spiritual attachment. You know, every land has also a spiritual attachment. That's why when you go to the book of Proverbs 22, verse 28, the Bible says, do not

to remove the ancient landmark which your fathers set. So what is the landmark for Zambia? We have been known as a peaceful nation. We have been known as a united family. That is the landmark for Zambia. And as a mother, I cry over this nation, because what I've observed in the past days, it saddens my heart, which you and me, we must take responsibility. And I'm encouraging the youths, the young people, please don't be used. Don't play a role that is negative. We have been given an opportunity where you can just express yourself. This of fighting, bloodshedding is not us as Zambians. So that is my cry. Please, blessed is a nation who is God, is the Lord. We are a nation that has called on God, and blessed are we.

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3: 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Commissioner Silkala, can you please read five out of your pack, please? Thank you.
4: Thank you, Chairperson, and good evening, ladies and gentlemen. Chair, I have a very rare privilege of reading results for nine constituencies, and I'll start with the first five. Straight away, we go to Western Province, District Senanga, Constituency Senanga South. Kunda Howard, Zawapa, 0. Mushimba Brian, OPP, 0. Njovu Akim A, DU, 1. Pule Daniel C, CDP, 2. Siamnene Ritual, A, 2. Siamnene Ritual, NFP, 5. Chansa Given M, MEE, 6. Member Fred, SP, 7. Katuta Given, Independent, 7. Silumbe Richard, LM, 8. Kalaba Hari, CF, 12, 1, 2. Walia Kelvin F, ZMP, 16, 1, 6. Munduile Brian M, NRPUP, 289, 289. Ichile Maaka in the S, UPND, 19,473. Registered voters for Senanga South is 23,655, 655. Valid votes cast 19,826, 19,826. Rejected votes 218, 218. Total votes cast 20,044, 20,044. Percentage turnout 84.73%, 84.73%. Still in Western Province, we go to Lukulu, Constituency Lukulu North. Siamnene Ritual, NFP, 1. Pule Daniel C, CDP, 1. Silumbe Richard, LM, 2. Mushimba Brian, OPP, 3. Kunda Howard, Zawapa, 4. Njovu Akim A, DU, 4. Katuta Given, Independent, 7. Member Fred, SP, 10, 1, 0. Chansa Given M, MEE, 14, 1, 4. Walia Kelvin F, ZMP, 20, 2, 0. Kalava Hari, CF, 35, 3-5. Munduvide Brian M, NRPUP, 495, 495. Ejima Aka in the S, UPD, 8,086, 18,086. Registered voters in Lukulu, 23,107, 23,107. Valid votes cast, 18,682, 18,682. Rejected votes, 623. Total votes cast, 19,305, 19,305. Percentage turnout, 83.5%, 80.55%. Province Western, District Metete, Constituency Metete. Pule Nyosi, CDP 0. Njovu Akim A, DU. 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Bahawood, Zawab 5. Chimba Brian, OPP 5. Tuta Given, Independent 6. Chance Given M, MEE 11-1-1. Silumbe Rich, LM 14-1-4. Walia KF, Zimpi 27-2-7. Kalahari SIF 27-2-7. Member Fred SP 31-3-1. Mude Brian M, NRUP 326-3-2-6. 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Aiku Lusaka Province, District Lusaka Constituency, Chawama. 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Sir Richard, LM 9. 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Walia Kelvin F, ZMP 40, 4, 0. Member Fred, SE 45, 4, 5. 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Silumbe Richard, LM 6. 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Nda Howard, Zawapa 19, 1, 9. Njov Kim A, DU 24, 2, 4. Tuta Given, Independent 41, 4, 1. Shimba

0: 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Total votes cast 53,983.53.983. Percentage turnout 43.73%. 43.73%. Madam Chairperson, I will stop here. I will come back to finish it off. Thank you.
1: Thank you, Commissioner Sinkala. Commissioner Chipenz, you take the next step, please.
2: Thank you, Madam Chairperson. We move to Wapula Province, District Mchelenge, Constituency Weru. 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Mushimbaban OP 58-58. Katutagin Independent 59-59. Maria Kelvin F ZAP 240-240. Emma Haga in the S UPND 5,645.5,645. And we M, NRPUP 12,117.12,117. 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Total votes cast 19,057.1,057. Percentage tenor 41.73%. We move to Northwest Province, Kasempa, and consequently Kasempa. Richwell Amunene, NFP 4. Kunda Howard Papa 5. Daniel C, DP 6. Chimba Brian OPP, Member Fred SP 10-10. Rovo Akim A D 12-12. Chance given 12-12. Chance are given M MEE 18-18. MEE 18-18. Katuta given Independent 34-34. Waria Kelvin F, ZMP 39-39. 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

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Registered voters total in Kasempa 28,089. Valid votes cast 22,072. Rejected votes 411. Total votes cast 22,483. Percentage turnout 88.04%. Those results for Kasempa. 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Wadia Kelvin F ZMP 34 3 4. Katgiven Independent 61 1. 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The registered voters total for Rukuru South is 20,024. 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Percent out 87.40%. 87.40%. Results for Lukuru South. 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Bwadia Kelvin F ZMP 45. Member Fred SP 72772. Kalabahari CF 7474. Mundulire Brian M NRPUP 14,343. 14,343. Hichirema Hagainde S UPND 30,617. 30,617. 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

0: 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Total votes cast 46,146, 46,146. Percentage turnout 39.87%, 39.87%. 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Katuta Given, Independent, 15,15. 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Mushimba Brian, OPP, 24,24. 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Harry Kalawahari, CF, 42,42. 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Total registered voters for Bradshaw South, 42,863, 42,863. 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Total votes cast, 21,315, 21,315. Percentage turnout, 49.73%, 49.73%. Madam Chairperson, I end here for the first five. Thank you.
1: Thank you, Commissioner Chipenzi. Vice Chair, would you continue with the next five, please?
2: Thank you, Chairperson. I'll start with Muchinga Province, Kanchivia District, Rutikila Constituency. 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Munduwile Brian M, NRP UP 9,498

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Rejected votes, 367. 367. Total votes cast, 11,446. 11,446. And the percentage turnout of 57.08%. 57.08%. Next is Northwestern Province, Ikeleng District, Ikeleng Constituency. Mushimba Brian, OPP, 1. Pule Daniel, C, CDP, 2. Njovu Akim, A, DU, 2. Siamnene Richwell, NFP, 2. Kunda Howard, Zawapa, 4. Katuta Given, Independent, 4. Member Fred, SP, 7. Chansa Given, M, MEE, 9. Kalaba Hari, CF, 10. 1-0. Silumbe Richard, LM, 25, 2-5. Wadia Kelvin, F, ZMP, 25, 2-5. Mundubire Brian, M, NRPUP, 641, 641. Ichilema Hakainde, S, UPND, 15,965, 15,965. Registered voters in Ikeleng, 24,307, 24,307. Valid votes cast, 16,697, 16,697. 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Total votes cast, 16,951, 16,951. And the percentage turnout, 69.74%. 69.74%. Next is Western Province, Limulunga District, Luena Constituency. Njovu Akim, A, DU, 0. Pule Daniel, C, CDP, 1. Siamnene Richwell, NFP, 1. Katuta Given, Independent, 1. Mushimba Brian, OPP, 2. Chansa Given, M, M, EE, 2. Kunda Howard, Zawapa, 5. Silumbe Richard, LM, 6. Wadia Kelvin, F, ZMP, 17, 1, 7.

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Total votes cast 25,651 25,651. A percentage turnout of 86.12% was registered. 86.12. Next is Lusaka Province, Lusaka District, Munali Constituency. Kule Daniel C, CDP 13-13. Kunda Howard Zawapa 14-14. Siamunene Richwell NFP 16-16. Silumbe Richard LM 19-19. Chancer Given M, MEE 25-25. Njovu Akim A, DU 28-28. Katuta Given Independent 29-29. Mushimba Brian OPP 43-43. 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Wadia Kelvin F ZMP 94-94. Kalaba Hari CF 116-116. Hichilema Hakainde S UPND votes obtained 30,090 30,090. Mundubile Brian M NRPUP votes obtained 41,111 41,41,111. Munari constituency has 146,074 registered voters. 146,074. Valid votes cast 71,670 71,670. Rejected votes 1,309 1,309. Total votes cast 72,979 72,979. Percentage turnout was
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0: 49.96%. Next is Northwestern Province, Mushindamo District, Mushindamo Constituency. Kunda Howard Zawapa, 0. Chancellor Given M, MEE, 0. Pule Daniel C, CDP, 0. Sirumbe Richard LM, 0. Siamnene Richwell, NFP, 0. Katuta Given, Independent, 0. Membe Fred, SP, 0. Njovu Akim, ADU, 0. Mushimba Brian, OPP, 1. Kalabahari, CF, 1. Waria Kelvin F, ZMP, 2. Mundubire Brian M, NRP, UP, 261. Hichilema Hakainde, S, UPND, 24,855. 24,855. 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Percentage turnout, 88%. 88%. Chair, I'll pause here. Thank you.
1: 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Commissioner Mtiti, will you please take your...

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Munduvile Brian, NRPUP 4,343, 4,343. 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Percentage turnout, 38.91%. We now move to the Copper Belt Province, Kiwe District, Nkana constituency. Njogu Akin, PU 1. 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Silumbed, LN 3. Katuta Give Independent, 13.13. Mushimba Brown, OPD, 19.19. Kunda Howard, Zawapa, 21.21. Chansa Given, MEE, 27.27. Walia Kelvin, ZMP, 53.53. Mary Fred, SP, 373.373. 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Hichile Mahakinde UND 17,735. 17,735. Unduvile Brian NRPP 2,654. 20,654. The total number of registered voters in Kana constituency, 63,860. Valid votes cast, 39,889. Rejected votes, 558. Total votes cast, 40,447. 40,447. Percentage turnout, 63.34%. I now continue with the Copper Belt Province, Alulushi District, Chambishi constituency. Pule Daniel, CDP 1. Siamunene Ritual, NFP 7. Kunda Howard, Zawapa 7. Silumbe Richard, LM 9. Njovu Akim, DU 9. Musha Brian, OPP 19.19. Katuta Given, Independent 19.19. Chansa Given, MEE 22.22. Walia Kelvin, ZMP 28.28. Member Fred, SP 44.44. Kalawahari, CF 66.66. Munduvile Brian, NRPUP, 9,907, 9,907. Chile Mahakainde, UPND, 10,185, 10,195. The total number of registered voters in Chambishi constituency.

0: 1.159. Percentage turnout, 60.95%. Madam Chairperson, I submit for now.
1: 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Thank you, Commissioner Mutete. Commissioner Sinkala, would you finish your part now?
2: 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Pule Daniel C., CDP 4. 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Njovu Akim A, DU 8. 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Silumbe Richard, LM 17. 1-7. Katuta Given, Independent 19. 1-9. Chansa Given M, MEE 20. 2-0. Mushimba Brian, OPP 32, 3-2. Membe Fred, SP, 2. 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Walia Kelvin F, ZMP, 146, 1-4-6. Kalava Harry, CF, 219, 2-1-9. Ichirema Akainde S, UPND 5267 5,267. 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Registered voters 37,830 37,830. Valid votes cast 20,016 20,016. Rejected votes 595 595. Total votes cast 20,611 20,611. Percentage turnout 54.48%, 54.48%. We move to Kasama District, Province Northern, Constituency Lukasha. Pule Daniel C, CDP 11, 1-1. 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Kunda Howard, Zawapa 17, 1-7. Silumbe Richard, LM 20, 2-0. Njovu Akim A, DU 20, 2-0. Katuta Given, Independent 24, 2-4. 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Walia Kelvin F, ZMP 122, 1-2-2. Kalaba Harry, CF 189, 189. Ichirema Akainde, UPND 5,838. 5,838. Mundubile Brian M, NRPUP 22,249, 22,249. Registered voters 62,734, 62,734. 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

0: 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Kunda Howard, Zawapa, 17.17. 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Njovu Akim A, DU, 35.35. Pule Daniel C, CDP, 44.44. 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Silumbe Richard, LM, 141.141. 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Valid votes cast, 33,023, 33.023. 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Total votes cast, 33,213. 33.213. Percentage turnout, 55.54%, 55.54%. 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Siamunene Ritual, NFP 3. 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Kanaba Hari, CF 25.25. 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Total registered voters in Manyinga constituency, 31,276, 31.276. 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Total votes cast, 26,345, 26.345. Percentage turnout, 84.23%, 84.23%. Chairperson, thank you so much.
1: Thank you, Commissioner Sankala. Have you finished with your pack?
0: Indeed, okay, Chairperson. Thank you once again.
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2: Thank you, Chairperson. 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Njovu Akim A, DU 7. Sirumbe Richard, LM 11, 1, 1. Chansa Given M, MEE 16, 1, 6. Katuta Given, Independent 16, 1, 6. Waria Kelvin F, ZMP 39, 3, 9. Kalabahari CF 178. Mushimba Brian OPP 196. 196. Member Fred SP 260. 260. Hichirema Haga in the S UPND 8000. 155, 8,155. Mduvile Brian M, NRPUP, 15,367, 15,367. Registered voters, total registered voters for Kwacha constituency, 77,286, 77,286. 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Rejected votes, 651, 651. Total votes cast, 24,907, 24,907. Percentage turnout, 32.23%, 32.23%. So the results for Kwacha in Kitwe. We move to the Copper Belt again, District Masaiti, Constituency Kaflafuta. Pure Daniel C, CDP 3. Sirumbe Richard LM 11 1 1. Kunda Howard Zawapa 11 1 1. Siamne Nerichwell NFP 15 1 5. Njovu Akim A, DU 20 2 0. Mushimba Brian OPP 23, 2, 3. Fred, Member Fred, SP, 42, 4, 2. Chancer Given M, MEE, 49, 4, 9. Katuta Given Independent, 50, 5, 0. Karawa Hari, CF, 59. 5-9. Waria Kelvin F, ZMP, 81-81. Mduvile Brian M, NRPUP, 3,887, 3,887. Hichirema Haga in the S, UPND, 13,098. 13,098. Total registered voters for Kaflafuta constituency, 24,510. 24,510. Valid votes cast, 17,349, 17,349. Rejected votes 585, 585. Total votes cast 17,934, 17,934. Percentage turnout 73.17%, 73.17%. Those are the results for Kafula Futa. We move to Central Province, District Kabwe, Constituency Bwacha North. Daniel Pule, C, CDP, 3. Sirumbe Richard, LM, 9. Kunda Howard, Zawapa, 11, 1. 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Siamnene Richwell, NFP, 13, 13. Katuta Given, Independent, 15, 15. Chansa Given, M, MEE 17, 17. Mushimba Brian, OPP 24, 24. Membe Fred, SP 39, 39. Bwaria Kelvin F, ZMP 40, 40. Kalabahari CF 55, 55. Hichirema Hagainde S, UPND, 8,125, 80,125. Mundubire Brian M, NRPUP, 16,037, 16,037. 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Constituency 47,662. That is 47,662. 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Total votes cast 24,942, 24,942. Percentage turnout 52.33%, 52.33%. Those are the results for Bwacha North. The last, not the least, constituency scope on the Copper Belt, District Kitwe, constituency Usakire. Pure Daniel C, CDP 1. Siamnene Richwell, NFP 2. Katuta Given, Independent 5. Njovu Akim A, DU 5. Sirumbe Richard LM 6. Kunda Howard Zawapa 8. Mushimba Brian OPP 11, 11. Chansa Given M, MEE 26, 26. Waria Kelvin F, ZMP 28, 28. Member Fred, SP 34, 34. Kalabahari, CF 40, 40. Mundubire Brian M, NRPUP 17,196, 17,196. Hichirema Hagainde S, UPND 22,200, 73, 22, 27.

0: 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Percentage turnout 72.54%. 72.54%. Madam Chairperson, I submit.
1: Thank you, Commissioner Chipenzi. Vice Chair, would you like to finish your part as well?
2: Yes, Chairperson. Thank you. Lusaka Province, Lusaka District, Lusaka Central Constituency, Njovu Akim A, DU 4, Silumbe Richard LM 5, Siamnene Richwell NFP 8, Chansa Given M MEE 10 10, Pule Daniel C CDP 10 10, Kunda Howard Zawapa 12 1 2, Katuta Given Independent 33 3 3, Wadia Kelvin F ZMP 42 4 2, Member Fred SP 60 6 0, Kalava Hari CF 69 69, Mushimba Brian OPP 142 142, Munduvile Brian M NRP UP 18,179 18,179, Hichilema Hakainde S UPND 19,184 19,184 19,184. 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Total votes cast 38,239 38,239, with a percentage turnout of 39.96%. Still in Lusaka Province, Lusaka District, Makeni Constituency, Njovu Akim A, DU 2, Siamnene Richwell NFP 2, Silumbe Richard LM 5,

pour les Daniels, si CDP 6. Kunda Howard, Zawapa, 11, 1-1. Chansa Given, MEE, 13, 1-3. Katuta Given, Independent, 15, 1-5. Mushimba Brian, OPP, 28, 2-8. Wadia Kelvin F, ZMP, 37, 3-7. Kalaba Harry, CF. 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Membe Fred, SP, 230, 230. Hichilema Hakainde S, UPND, 13,667, 13,667. Mundubile Brian M, NRP UP, 17,561, 17,561. Makeni constituency has 88,843 registered voters. 88,843 valid votes cast. 31,799. 31,799 rejected votes. 777. Total votes cast. 32,576. 32,576. And the percentage turnout, 36.867%. 36.67%. For my last one, Chairperson, I now move to the Copper Belt Province. Kitwe District, Chimwemwe Constituency. Silumbe Richard, LM, 3. Katuta Given, Independent, 15, 1-5. Siamunene Ritual, NFP, 17, 1-7. Njovu Akim, A, DU, 19, 1-9. Pule Daniel, C, CDP, 32, 3-2. Kunda Howard, Zawapa, 54, 5-4. Kalaba Hari of CF, 54, 5-4. Membe Fred, SP, 151, 1-5-1. Wadia Kelvin F, ZMP, 256, 2-5-6. Chansa Given, M, MEE, 293, 293. Mushimba Brian, OPP, 875, 875. Mundubile Brian, M, NRP, UP, 22,477, 22,477. Hichilema Hakainde S, UPND, 24,884, 24,884.

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1: Thank you, Vice Chair. Commissioner Mtiti, can you wrap up this round by reading all the papers that you have? Thank you.
2: Thank you, Madam Chairperson. We move to Western Province, Sananga District, Sananga North Constituency. Mushimba Brian, OPP 1. Pule Daniel, CDP 1. Kunda Howard, Zawapa 2. Njovu Akim, DU 2. 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Silumbe Richard, LM 12. 1-2. 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Munduvele Brian, NRPUP 155. 1-5-5. 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Total votes cast 18,132. 18,132. Percentage turnout 85.03%. We now move to the Eastern Province, Chama District, Chama North Constituency. Pule Daniel, CDP, 4. Njovu Akim, DU, 7. Siamnene Richwell, NFP, 7. 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Silumbe Richard, LM, 8. Kunda Howard, Zawapa, 9. Katuta Given, Independent, 12. 1-2. Mushimba Brian, OPP, 15. 1-5. 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Kalabahari, CF 194-194. Hichire Mahakainde, UPND 4,184, 4,184. Munduvile Brian, NRPUP 5,235, 5,235. 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